0: man. What a way to start the day. It's Luther. Luther Vandross. Ably assisted here by one of the session musos, a lady called G. Diane Samla. I'll get along fine. Still a beautiful song, man. After all these years, it's what I call a cobweb-covered classic. Covered with cobwebs, but still has a special place in a music lover's heart. Huh? Great stuff. Billy Joel, no. Billy Ocean, yes. Mr. Ocean there. With a song that was popularized by the Beatles, written by Paul McCartney, who's now known as Sir Paul McCartney, and his partner in songwriting in the Beatles, John Lennon, The Long and Winding Road. It was just before that, Toto, featuring Byron, who's from somewhere in the Western Cape. Was a lead vocalist for the band for in four songs, actually. One album. Yeah, didn't stay long with the band Toto. Proud to say a South African musician is lead vocalist in that band, Toto. Out of Love. And there's also, just before that, Shy, If I Ever Fall in Love. 1st October 2026, we'll see Rustenburg at 11 to 17 degrees. 10 to 19 in Mahike and Klerksdorp, 8 to 21. Portugal, Potchefstroom 7 to 20 degrees, 10 to 21 in Brits, Lichtenberg 7 to 22, 11 to 21 degrees in both Freiburg and Daum. Schwarzrenegade 10, doubling it up to 20 degrees, 9 to 20 in Volmar Randstad, Zeerust as well. And Ventersdorp 10 to 20 degrees, a low of 11, a high of 16 in Pretoria, Joburg and Vereeniging 8 to 14 degrees. Those are the expected lows and highs as far as temperatures go for this day.
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0: Malo Malo Way Malo Way Jabu Kanye there with his band Bayete. Just before that, Melissa Morgan, Do You Still Love Me? 22 past 2 it is. Good morning. If you've just checked in, joined us, so to say, welcome to it. Welkie, welkie. We start the day together. And you are going to have a fantastic day. So it's bound to be that day that you always remember. And I'll talk about the days. 1st October 1960, Nigeria gained independence from the United Kingdom. Well, they gained their independence, and an executive council made up entirely of Nigerians. One was led by Prime Minister Albaji Sir Abubakar Tafiwa Balewa. Its first government was a coalition of conservative parties and came into power on the back of increasingly enthusiastic demands for political independence from colonial powers that swept through and across much of the African continent during the middle of the 20th century. And talking about Nigeria and its independence, the celebration of the Day of Independence was cancelled due to an air disaster in 1992 on the 1st October. 32nd Independence Anniversary celebration was called off at the last minute by General Ibrahim Babangida's military government as a result of an air disaster involving a Nigerian Air Force transport aircraft in which over 160 military officers were killed. Yeah, sad day it was. In 1992, President F.W. de Klerk denied talks between the ANC leaders and an Afrikaner delegation. It was in 1989 on this day when he denied that. And, well, he vehemently denied any direct or indirect talks had taken place between the ANC leaders and an Afrikaner delegation. De Klerk had recently succeeded P.W. Botha, by the way, and faced mounting internal and international pressure to dismantle apartheid. Despite the public denial, back channel and exploratory dialogues involving various South African figures and exiled ANC members were already beginning to form the groundwork for future official negotiations. Among the events that made headlines on this day.
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0: In years gone by, of course. The 1st of October. We'll take a look at events that made headlines in music and songs that did exceptionally well on the charts on this day in years gone by in the next half hour. In the meantime, more music.

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It's Yves Manxeba, Sobabini, and just before that, Mariah Carey, Emotions, alongside Ronan Keating. That song was popularized by Kenny Rogers and Sheena Easton. Was it Sheena Easton or Olivia Newton-John? Sheena Easton it was, yes. A song called We've Got Tonight, Why Don't You Stay? Ronan Keating there with the lady whose name escapes me. Yeah, lovely stuff there, hey? And that was just before that, Fiso, My Love Song.

A couple of minutes left, 19 actually, before your Don takes to the airwaves with Ufile Khalifi. He'll get us to know what's coming up on the show a little later. 1st October 1977 saw Elton John becoming the first musician to be honored in New York City's Madison Square Hall of Fame. 1977 it was. And the year was, what year was it when James Brown was in the news? 2002. Left the British Army, having served 6 years on the Cavalry Regiment. Blunt rose to prominence in 2004 with the release of his debut studio album called Back to Bedlam, before achieving worldwide fame with the single You're Beautiful and Goodbye, My Lover. And remember, You're Beautiful, Mr. James Blunt. I'm beautiful.

0: in a crowd.
1: Yeah, you're beautiful, Mr. James Blunt there. And 1994, on this day, the Daily Mirror in the UK printed a photo of Michael Jackson in a Scout Master's uniform, along with five young Boy Scouts. A Boy Scouts leader later made a statement saying that Michael had no association with the organization. It was in 1994 on this day. 1988, Bon Jovi scored their first UK number one album with New Jersey, their fourth release. The follow-up to Slippery When Wet produced the five Billboard Hot 100 top 10 singles. The most top 10 hits to date for a hard rock album, Bad Medicine, was that one of the songs. And of course, I'll Be There For You as well. Great song there by John Bon Jovi and his band Bon Jovi.

Oh, yes, from their album, their fourth album called New Jersey. Yeah, they've given us songs like Bed of Roses, of course, later on and Always, among others. A couple of songs to squeeze in before we part ways and make way for you at dawn. I've got Trey Lawrence on the way, covering some good old song by the Commodores. For now, though, Mithrone, Last Time on UFM.

0: covering a good old song there by the Commodores, Just to Be Close to You, Trey Lawrence, who gave us A Photograph of Mary, or at least a song called that, way back in time. And, well, talking about the cover versions, I loved Big Bob's cover version of Zoom by the Commodores. Every time I see a cover of the Commodores song, I remember Zoom by Big Bob. Haven't played that in a long, long time. I should lay my hands on it and play one of these days. 8-3 it is. Donnie Hathaway would have celebrated his birthday today. He was born in 1945. Legendary soul and R&B vocalist, renowned for having collaborated with Roberta Flack in a string of hits. Howard Hewitt, born in 1956, was with the band Shalama before he embarked on a solo career. Yusun Duo. Now here's the name I like saying. Yusun Duo. I was born in 1959. I love that name, man. Yusun Duo. I wish it were my name. Huh? Yusun Duo on the radio. Okay. Yeah, teamed up with a woman called Nene Sherry. Gave us a song called 7 Seconds some time back. Pixley Sime, a lawyer, journalist, and co-founder of the SANNC, before it became the ANC, was born on this day in 1881, in the 19th century. Many, many years ago. Now, coming up in a few hours or a few minutes at least, Ufile Khalekhi, you at Dawn, he's going to let us know what's coming up on the show. But before he does, though, suspended Deputy National Police Commissioner, Lieutenant General Shadrack Sibiya, is returning to Randburg Magistrates Court for the continuation of his formal bail application. He faces 5 charges, including rape, trafficking in persons, and the sexual grooming of a minor. Yeah, that's coming up today, among others. On you at Dawn, what have you got up your sleeve, my brother?
1: Well, up my sleeve, Yusundo, what I have
0: Yeah,
1: is really great music. Mm-hmm. But I think you've come to know that part of my sleeve.
0: Yes.
1: Yeah, the other one, of course, will be continuing Re Badumedisa Maafrika Arona out in Hotel Rwanda, the Republic of Rwanda.
0: Mm-hmm.
1: Yeah, I want to touch a little bit on their culture. They've got, very interesting dance that they have, but we'll talk about it later.
0: Okay.
1: Mm-hmm. And then Ritla Hutsena, more the healing hour, which will be between 5 and 6 o'clock, the final hour of the show. Retswala Sintlen and upliftment through spiritual music and worship.
0: All right.
1: And I have a guest.
0: I have a guest
1: this morning.
0: Yeah.
1: Yeah, I mean, I look at what's happening in Khone Jaanong, look at what happened in Ekurhuleni and all around the country.
0: Yes.
1: You know, it's unsafe for women to jog, you can't drive alone at night and things like that. Mm. And we sympathize and we wear purple ribbons and things like that. But I'm going to have somebody in studio today who went through that.
0: Jeez, man.
1: And she survived.
0: Live to tell.
1: Yeah.
0: Hey. Yeah.
1: Mm, our own daughter of the soil, coming from Mufftown originally, living in Johannesburg, and experienced this horrific experience. Fortunately, she's
0: still with us.
1: Yeah. And she's going to be in studio. Oh, what a brave woman. Courage under fire, I call it. Mm. Yeah, surviving an attempted hijacking.
0: Hey.
1: Kidnapping, actually, to be specific.
0: Traumatic
1: kidnapping.
0: Stuff.
1: Yeah. So for you who's never been in the boot of a vehicle, you're going to find out from someone who's experienced that today just what it feels like.
0: Yeah.
1: And I think maybe if we just bring it this close to people, maybe it just might resonate, Libona. It just might hit home. And hopefully it'll have people thinking different.
0: Yes.
1: Yeah. So that when somebody goes through that, we don't sit and watch. We do something about it. Otherwise, don't call me brother. You're just going to sit back and watch. And that's going to be our show, Gompieno, on You at Dawn on this fine, fine morning.
0: All right, it's a Thursday, the 1st of October, and we have our phrase this morning.

0: idiom actually.
1: Mm-hmm.
0: To buy a pig in a poke. You buy a pig in a poke.
1: Yeah.
0: Yeah, a poke is an old word for sack, of course, a bag.
1: Yeah.
0: To purchase, not to buy, but to purchase.
1: Yeah.
0: No, I'm kidding. Yeah, it's to buy or purchase or accept something without inspecting it first, risking deception or maybe being...
1: being scammed?
0: Yeah, being scammed.
1: Yeah, you know, let's say that, yeah.
0: Yeah, to buy something without having examined it or inspected it. Yeah, that's buying a pig in a poke. I bought a pig in a poke. I thought I bought maybe something. Mm-hmm. And I bought the other.
1: Yeah.
0: I was trying to think of an example, but yeah. It's okay.
1: It's the message. I thought of one, but I don't want to mention the brands.
0: The message has hit home. Yeah. Yeah, that's about it. Buying a pig in a poke. Let's hope you don't do that today. But let's hope you stick and stay with us, because Yue Dawn is up next with Ufile.
2: Nothing broken but my heart. Nothing broken. Nothing broken but my heart. My heart. Nothing broken but my heart. But my heart.

That's Diana Ross right here. When you tell me that you love me. Welcome to you, Adorn. Welcome to the Thursday edition. Thirsty Thursday, I like to call it. And it's Atsila Gompieno Kenalo wena. It's going to be a brilliant day. Whether or not it is raining, kgotsa the sun is shining, we are going to make it shine. Because it is you, Adorn. And we're going to be together until dawn breaks. And I'm pretty sure by the end of this show, Gompieno, at 6 o'clock, you are going to be feeling lighter, you're going to be feeling more confident, and you're going to be wearing a smile as beautiful as you are. Diana Ross, When You Tell Me That You Love Me, as well as Blow Your Own Horn, Herb Alpert. Before that, Kenai Simulutzen Finance. Then, Nkhonejanonyana at 9 minutes after 3 o'clock, it is you at dawn, Kinalwena, as Ufila Khalegi, your life coach and music therapist, taking care of you until Yona Ura Yona Eo Yavorataro. Do enjoy yourself. I thank you while I'm at it to my brother Vincent Maseko, aka Yusundo. I think I'm going to start calling him that every once in a while. 89.8 to 103.9. This promises to be an awesome one. Skalabalat Labaraba Duminisa on Hello Africa, as well as getting on to the Healing Hour. And I'm going to be talking to Khumule Mosello, an amazing, courageous princess Yarna mo Africa mona mo bukolibu pirimi kakalako maftown the dear lady, and she's going to share her story on what happened, how she overcame arguably one of the most traumatic experiences one could have, and going in line lona khanyela of wearing the purple ribbon khore bakhaitso. Let us protect our sisters, let us protect our mothers, our daughters. And khale khore, you are witnessing it and you do nothing but just sit and watch, because you even take out your phone and record. Now, in my eyes, you're just as bad as the perpetrator. You know, nothing is more terrible than for good men to do nothing in the face of such injustices. Let's not be those people. 10 minutes after 3 o'clock, it is you at dawn. Let's get into it. What are your dreams?

Sirivana Pela Hasi Kanwe. You know, I'm just thinking, fella. Negi pleletse gore nya weekend ke batla go tlhatswa bo diteki eng, you know, tse ke procrastinate nyana fale le fale. Boom, here comes the rain. Ya non di o maleng. Mamon, ya neng ri ka netsetsele. Do it now. There is no tomorrow, there's only today. You know, 19 minutes after 3 o'clock in Serenjua Simpiwe Dana, gona fana are Bantu Biko Street. And then before that, Boys to Men, Dreams. I love that song. It takes me to a place I haven't been to before. That's what I like, Ayon. And I think maybe it's because of the title, and it has me thinking about my own dreams and my goals, my aspirations, Mobutsilong. And I get to thinking, you know, they are achievable. They absolutely are achievable. The only reason we don't achieve them, or it's like one of the major reasons we don't achieve our goals, we don't believe we can. We have the capability. We have the opportunity. If you can dream it, you can do it. Trust me. You've seen the memes. You've heard the talk. Clichés are clichés because they have been tried, tested, and proven to work. So go ahead and give it a shot. Who would have thought I'd have been on radio back in 2009? 20 minutes after 3 o'clock. Let's get into it for the first quadruple. The emotions coming up.

0: Leo Meal again. I found out together, teaming up with Malay, Banaba Kwadi, and that brings us to 23 minutes before 4 o'clock. Kona Fanamo, You at Dawn. And then Carl Thomas before that, Woke Up in the Morning. And I think that should be the theme every morning, just to thank the Almighty and be like, no, it's another gift. Let's see what's in store for us. Keith Washington before that, Kissing You. And the emotions, in this quadruplet. The first one, Yahumpieno, Don't Ask My Neighbors. That one brings up a point. If I were to go to your neighbor, any one of your neighbor, because the neighbors, is he or she a headache to you? What do you think your neighbor would say about you? I'd be curious to find out what you think they would say. 0762602815. Do give me a shout. Let me know. And while I'm at it, ke go dumedisa lwena, my dear sister Tinky Winky, ke lebogile right here. When what means or no? Dreams. Oh, you talking about the song? Yeah, Boys to Men. Yeah, Dreams in Tune with you via the UConnect app. Awesomeness. Oh, more nakskofong. Ah no, remoho. Don't you worry. I'm keeping you company. Your cold morning is going to be a warm one, thanks to UFM. So do stick around and keep your dial exactly where it is. Don't go anywhere. Here's a random one. Would you say Hurwena and your partner, whether you're in a relationship or you have been or you intend to be, would you say you are compatible? You complement one another. And I'll tell you why. There are two people out there, right? There's a couple. This lady, she can't walk. And partner has lost his sight. So they team up together and they conquered mountain climbing. Yeah, that's how it goes. But designing this harness, and then she guides him. And as a result, they're able to climb mountain peaks all the way out there, and specifically the Colorado peaks in the US. And I get to thinking, sometimes because bona these two people, instead they thought, well, you have what I don't have and I have what you don't have, how about we bring those two together and we pour into each other, and together we can reach a goal on our own. Does that not sound like something that can work in a relationship? Many people who come to my office are not willing to do that. Just a thought. I don't know what you think. 20 minutes before 4 o'clock. It's You at Dawn. Rustenburg, Dumelate.
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0: Guru Malinga Dumela Badumedise out in Mufftown. That was Brian McKnight, Honafana Anytime. He says another one of his hits, Tselong Khore, they just have you wondering about life, pondering the imponderables, as they say. Sounds like Vincent would say that, ne? Yeah. Maria McKee before that, Show Me Heaven, a track that came from the movie. And why am I confusing it, Yanong? The minikiri, the movie, Kihopela Tom Cruise, and it wasn't about him. But anyways, it will come back to me. I know it. I know it. 11 minutes before 4 o'clock, Honafana on You at Dawn, Kinalowena, until 6 o'clock. And if you just joined us, welcome aboard. Maybe you just woke up, Khotsa. Maybe you just finished that assignment or that project or presentation, and you want to go grab a bit of a nap, nyana. Well, before you do that, like a bit of a soundtrack for this morning, Kinalowena Fana, until 6 a.m. It is You at Dawn, and I am your music therapist, Simon Ramaswamy Ntatewe. It's been a while, but it's good to know that you're still on board. You are part of the family and much loved and respected, of course. Kaki Tsanele Fana, going to wrap up this hour Khone Jaanong Yana with Igazi by Nati, as well as Babyface. Wonderful Tonight, a lovely cover, of course. And then Drew Hill as well, In My Bed. That brings us, Yano, to 10 minutes before 4 o'clock. Catch you on the other side of the hour.
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1: Nah, this can't be true.

Men of Vision, guys who decided to answer the long debated question and issue. No, we're going to share the chores. Brothers like, housekeeper, let me be your housekeeper. That's them right here. 9 minutes after 4 o'clock. Welcome aboard. It is the second hour of You at Dawn. Kina lo wena until ura ya borata lo motsatsing la gompieno jana. Kina o fila khalegi. In case you're wondering who you're listening to, James Ingram. Kina simulating this, second hour with Let Me Love You This Way. And I get to thinking, Khore, how many of us actually take time to analyze the words we say? Because you say a lot of things, fale le fale, marmorago, weeks later, months later, sometimes even years later, you look back and say, was that me? Ke nna ke re jalo. But in any case, Jeffrey Osborne is coming up after this, as well as later on, Phil Collins. Yeah, 89.8 to 103.9. This is the show that's going to be giving you nothing but the best music as well as awesome conversation, including Khardumisa Mafrika Arona Khatejana on Hello Africa.

0: the temptation to look elsewhere, to wonder what could be out there, and all of that says more about you than it does about the person you're disregarding.
1: Featuring the late Robbie Malinga right here on You at Dawn, Mtande.
0: And then Jeffrey Osborne before that, getting better all the time. Oh yeah. Jeffrey Osborne. Now, he's one of those legends from way back in the day, I would say. And I have to say, Mino Matsatsiana, is it more about the clout or is it about the craft? Anyway, I will leave that one to you, Khoro Nakhanele. 076-260-2815. Hit me up. Let's have a conversation. Stu and Aza, good morning, my brother. I'll get to it. Khatechana, let's go greet Ma Africa Arona on the other side of this.
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0: with Mofile Galeri.
1: It is the Republic of Rwanda, Rabadumedisa, right in the heart of Africa. The capital city, Yabona, is Kigali, with a population of 14.5 million people estimated. Using the currency, Yabona, the Rwandan franc, and their official language, they've got four official languages, but in recent years, the president, Osele Abua, Swahili as the language for administrative purposes.

we must, as nations, especially the African Union, intervene mo dilong tse di jaana, and not just sit back and watch atrocities and injustices take place. We're going to have a conversation going kang eo at a later stage mo tsatsing la gompieno jaana. Interestingly, when it comes to sports, Rwanda are quite big on cycling. Yeah, and especially because of the mountainous terrain, it has helped to make both a competitive sport and also a means of transport. But now let the Tour du Rwanda, which has become one of Africa's best known cycling races. And I know I have a lot of friends, Kwano, I know quite a few people this side, Mohamed, who are into cycling, mountain biking, etc. You know, my cousin's husband is big on that lane. So I wonder if they have gone to Tour du Rwanda. Maybe there's an opportunity. You know, I am meaning to visit. Any case, I've got a friend from that side, Junior. But they also participate, amongst others, in athletics, basketball, and considering the average, you know, height, between 1.8 and 2 meters and above 2 meters in height, basketball kind of makes sense. They're also on football and swimming, volleyball, and other sports. The 2024 Olympics, the athletes of Rwanda but compete in cycling, fencing, swimming, and athletics. The music is quite interesting. It's central to their culture and identity. I mean, it is Africa after all. And one of the best-known traditions is called Intore. It's a warrior-inspired dance, you know, coordinated moves, traditional drums, horns, and that type of thing. Very, very entertaining, very dramatic in expression, like real. There are other things when it comes to the heritage. Nyamata, Murambi, Kisosi, as well as Bisero. These are heritage sites. They are on the list to put Rwanda on the map. One of the things that makes you attractive, this country, the mountain gorillas, the thing, as well as a Volcanoes National Park. There's a park, it is in a volcanic mountain range. Can you imagine an entire mountain range of volcanoes? That has got to get you thinking. You know, Kigali is the country's political, economic, and cultural center. It's also known as an important starting point for tourism. That genocide, Khonale, the Kigali Genocide Memorial, which provides a historical context for understanding Rwanda's modern history and the 1994 genocide, I feel that is a definite must visit. You know, Rwanda may be a small country, densely populated and mountainous central or East African country with modern identity that's been shaped by the genocide, but it's also an ambitious post-genocide development and has a program thing which is distinctive in terms of culture, tradition, internationally important conservation of especially the mountain gorillas, the rainforest ecosystem makes them very productive, but also they want to become the continent's leading technological country. So they're very big on ICT. That is Rwanda Gompieno Jaana. Gonna wrap it up like that. It's 25 minutes after 4.

0: That's TK Hwanefana. Where did I go wrong? That's the question that she's asking. Now say, my dear lady, you went wrong by leaving us too soon, because you should have been here still to give us a lot more of your talent, a lot more of your voice, and just your beautiful energy. BB and CC Winans before that, Up Where We Belong, a song that was done way back in the day by Joe Cocker and Jennifer Wands. God rest his amazing soul. He's that man, you know, he'd be shaking up and down like that. But I love this music in any case. He's awesome like that. And that song was actually done for a movie called An Officer and a Gentleman, which starred Richard Gere. I think you're another one that catapulted Richard Gere's career, his acting career. And Pretty Woman took it to the next level. And that was also introducing the Julia Roberts way back in the day. 20 minutes before 5 o'clock, and they simulate the triple play with Phil Collins, One More Night. And then on the other side of this. But later on, during the healing hour, we're going to be talking to an amazing, courageous, beautiful princess of this province, Yarona Fana, and Khomolimo Sello. And she is in studio already, nice and early, punctual. Come on. Youth, they're on point. And by the way, she's a CEO.
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0: That's brand new right here, Full Moon, a song that I absolutely love. And I get it. Some of you love it, others don't, and that's okay. You still have the choice, I get it. Like, you get a choice is the only thing we control in life. But whatever choice that you make, be prepared to live with the consequences of that choice. Because if you go on a road trip with me, you're gonna hear this song, without a doubt. 12 minutes before 5 o'clock, final, before the healing hour is upon us, and before we also get to chat into the awesome, amazing Khumule Mosello. She is youth, she is progressive, she is determined, and she is a survivor. Quick thinking can get you out of very tight situations. Courage under fire, as it were. But we will talk about it, Khatijana, on the other side of this hour. For now, that I gave you before, Kirofa Brandy, Kirofile, Bobby Eakes, Le Jeff Treacher. And I will always be with you. And well, that is a pledge that's coming from me to you, my purple family. Kenalo Wena, and I'll always be. Just stick around, Wena. Make sure you get on to 89.8 or all the way up to 103.9. Stay with me, Khona Fana. And you know, you're bound to get all of this goodness coming your way any and every time. Stay with me. I just want to remind you, well, Stuben Isa, thanks for your message, my brother. There's a part that I find funny. Ware o latlhela chama ko bo sisters, my brother. Ano ga ke tla ke go tsholla ne. Angi la ke go tsholla. Or no, you've uttered those beautiful charming words. I made so many promises, some fulfilled, some not. Wa tsikile bogela your honesty, my brother. Ke lebogela gore you are honest. Bunta ke re tla utlwa ga ntse go tlo. No, no, hey, na I go nete ga o itse ro ba izitse. Ipege. But the truth shall set you free. Rebusakwe, good morning to you all the way to Jovetino Extension 24, my brother. But you made it that side, ne? Kitlabe kitlo le bona ka di 1 it's a Jan next year. Klar, it's a date. Don't say I didn't tell you. Well, in any case, let's get into it. I'm going to wrap this hour up with Monewa Yekelela as well as Deborah Cox, One Wish. And if you had one wish right now, what would it be? Khomo, what would it be? It's okay. 0762602815. This is You at Dawn.
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0: Amen. Hey, Arorising. Welcome to the Healing Hour. Welcome to you at dawn. Welcome to you, FM. Why, so it is that time of the morning. Why, easy. It's long awaited. You've been excited about it while we're enjoying the other music. What are you doing this morning to make your day extra special? It's Thirsty Thursday and welcome aboard. It is a new month. It's the 1st of October. Bahaito, can you imagine how time flies? Hey, youth day this, youth day that. Now look where we are. Bahaito, while I'm at it, all the way out to Mufftown, Umphemetse. Good morning, my early bird. Funny, so my sister, come Bob City. How are you? Right now, that club that's still close to my heart, and it Bob Mabena DJ and then Kevin, you sent something. We'll come to you just now, my brother. But as well as Snazzy and Ngoka Jehovah Umhlaba. So what was your first thought? What were your first words? Now I've shared with you before, and I don't mind sharing anytime. My first words, three simple words. Thank you, God. Babanzi never got to have the opportunity to open their eyes today. So let's not take Tsatsila Khumpieno for granted. Let's enjoy the gift that is today. I get it. That's why they call it a present. For us now, it's just to unwrap it and enjoy it, make the most of it. You're gonna lose 24 carats hours. So make use of it and definitely add value to somebody. Do you know someone what would be your one wish? We'll talk about it. Katel Abare, she wants to end unemployment. How noble. Because I know when you're probably thinking about a million rand mo accountung, you want to travel the world. She wants to end unemployment. I'm humbled. I'm truly humbled. 89.8 to 103.9. 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Literally. Just make sure you got good Wi-Fi. That's all.
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1: 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In tune with you.

0: Oh yeah, it is that time. Sinash Mutule Fala Khaste, when she starts speaking in tongues, then you know she's from Nigeria. Oh yeah, Waymaker, a song that really trended and still does, certainly in my heart it absolutely does. 20 minutes after 5 o'clock, Tshepiso before that, and here's where I'm going to be twisting my tongue ever so nicely. Kandi Yekele Lwa Nguwe, featuring Zahara as well as the Soweto Gospel Choir. And right now, coming to that very moment, Gabanakwana sisters already, her spirits are lifted high above, soaring like the eagle. Kibua Kaman Khasene, all the way from Mahikeng, Wautla Umpimetsi, here's Kaya Waha Hofana, Miss Khumulemo Momo, as affectionately known. Miss Lofana is the CEO of Gemini Solar Energy. It's a South African company. They manufacture solar, thermal solar collectors for solar geysers, etc. Proud of South African, might I add, but today we're not talking about that. Mm-mm. Because beyond business, she's a voice of resilience and hope. All right. She joins us, Gompieno Yana, to reflect on current challenges that are facing our country, including the safety of women and the scourge of violence. You know, but also to share a message of motivation, because not all is doom and gloom. You better believe that. You know, and I just have to say, Maitsu, a hearty good morning to you. How are you, Gompieno Jana?
1: Good morning. Good thing, Legai.
0: Nyari ting, what are you doing? What are you doing? What are you doing? Legai, ah, Hashem. Briefly, Nyana, fella, I touched a little bit earlier, I think it was Vincent, when I started the show, about why you're going to be here. But Kukupa, just for about a minute or so, just give us a brief overview of what happened to you. Because we're talking about courage under fire, surviving an attempted kidnapping. What happened?
1: Where do I start? I almost got kidnapped.
0: Mm-hmm.
1: And I would like to believe that I was followed.
0: Yeah.
1: I was going to a complex. I wouldn't want to name it on
0: air.
1: Yeah,
0: let's not, yeah.
1: And after I parked, there's this stray car that parked behind me, and they just wanted to pick me up and put me in the car.

0: And honestly, you just get blank, but at the same time, your mind is just going wild.
1: So you basically had like 65,000 thoughts in 2 seconds, type of thing.
0: I was on my toes. I was literally on my toes.
1: Yeah. Well, survival usually demands, you know, like split-second decisions. What did you do in that moment that you believe made the difference between becoming a victim and getting away?
0: You know, to be honest, because there's this trend of cars just showing up from nowhere and people snatching phones and handbags.
1: Yeah,
0: that's the first thing that came to my mind, that these guys actually want to snatch my phones. I had two phones on my hand, car keys and a handbag. I threw them away into like the nearest store because I believe these people just wanted that. But in actual fact, they picked me up.
1: Oh, so they wanted to snatch you, not your handbag.
0: They wanted to snatch me. Well, I'm a catch.
1: She's right, gents. She's right. And I wanna
0: When I realized now that this car is actually facing, it made a U-turn. It faced where it needed to face. There was a driver, a guy who was picking me up, and a guy at the back seat of this particular Polo who was about to receive me. And a Polo is quite a small car, so I just said to myself, if I open my legs wide, they won't be able to fit me in the car.
1: Ladies, the one time we're opening your leg, why is going to save your life?
0: It really saved my life. And these guys just couldn't push me in. So I just kept my legs open like that. And they tried all sorts of things. They tried to beat me up. But I just thought, no, I'm not going to let go.
1: I love that resolve. We play Let's Go. This is it. All right. Quick, we're going to have a short break. We're going to go into a bit of music and then come back. Right here. 25 minutes after 5, it's You at Dawn, and we're listening to The Healing Hour, healing the nation one heart at a time.
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0: Morning, my pastor. Morning to you and all the UFM family. Hey, you know, this morning gets feeling to get up. And I'm so filled with prayer. Oh, and you know, I thank God for that. And may we excel in this new week, my new month, rather. And no home,
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0: modimo ona re sa di releng sepo ona mare mo hawa gagwe keeps us going every day. Make sure that we wake up. Your lungs function unzo robetse, your heart functions unzo robetse. That is the glory of the Almighty, the omnipotent sekhage. So never take that for granted. Do bafana enaru modimo ona and lwazi kuzwayo before that Jesus I love you. Bringing us to 25 minutes before 6 o'clock, kibua le none other than Khomole Mosello, our beloved daughter of the soil, we khakala mo maftano fana, na ngwana rona mo bukoni buphirima. She's a CEO of a company that is in the solar energy space. And beyond business, she's a voice of resilience and hope. And Khumpiano Yana, we're talking about the courage under fire, where she was almost kidnapped. But her quick thinking, her instincts, and her determination made sure that that does not happen. My, so good morning, Khapenza Ritzwala Fana. So just quickly, survival. Rather, after this experience, I mean, this can shake your entire sense of safety. Right, how do you rebuild your confidence after such? I mean, you know, you trust your instincts again and move forward without allowing fear to control your life.
1: You know, Ophelia, fear is like grief. You can't avoid it. Time will tell. You just need to be patient.
0: Right.
1: You will be jumpy, but at some point it will just fly off. Sometimes you don't know how strong you are until being strong is the only option you have.
0: True that. Okay. Wow. You see, now that Bakhaitso, is what real courage is. It's not the absence of fear, like you're saying.
1: Yes.
0: Yeah. It's having it, but moving beyond it.
1: Moving beyond it. Because sometimes if you tell yourself that you are scared, you end up delaying yourself in moving forward. So you just have to enjoy the pain and just move.
0: Process it.
1: Because time don't stop.
0: That is true. That is true. And then just one last one. To the man listening right now, what do you want to tell him?
1: I would honestly would like to tone this down to the person listening. It's not only men who are dangerous and who do things to other people. Let's just say to the person listening, who's maybe desperate and unemployed, frustrated, or whatever that causes people to do what they are doing to other people. I'd just like to say to this person that if you want anything from who you are taking, just take that thing. Don't take our lives. A bag, a cell phone can be replaced, but can we just keep our lives?
0: Yeah.
1: That's all that I would like to ask from them.

0: Wow, okay. And I hope formalize that all officially wherever it is intended to. And, you know, there probably might be somebody out there, a young homolemo, a young ufile, who's listening in going, wow, I'd love to hear more from her. Where would they get you, Mama Faratlatle? Let me just throw you, if I land the deep end, my dear. She's very friendly, but she's firm, just so you know.
1: But you can get me on GeminiSolar.co.za, which is my company website.
0: Okay.
1: Other than that, I'm just Khomolo Mosello on TikTok, doing funny trends and everything.
0: Okay.
1: But other than that, let's keep it down to business.
0: No, for sure. Absolutely. All the way from Mufftown again, Khomolo Mosello, aka Momo. Thank you very much for being here, Lorna Khayzedaka. Thank you for driving all the way so early in the morning to be here.
1: Thank you for having me.
0: Always a pleasure, and I'm sure to reach out in the near future and chat with you again sometime.
1: Thank you.
0: Awesomeness. It's 21 minutes before 6 o'clock. I'm going to be a little bit of keke poor follow after this. So do stay tuned. It is UFM in tune with you.
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6: The song I wrote when I was in between Swaziland and South Africa. I couldn't sleep that night because of the anointing that was in the song. Please allow me to share it with you. And this is what I saw in my spirit.

0: Man, that is it. Bless your name. Keke Phoofolo gone fana, 12 minutes before 6 o'clock. Had a great conversation with Khumule Masello, who, by the way, appears to be shy but is not at all. But anyhow, it was great, and I hope gore molatsa o fitlile. We will continue to have such interviews on Thursdays. But for now, I have to hand over to the awesome breakfast team. And you know who's in the house. None other than Daddy English himself. Good morning, my captain. How are you?
1: So, as the dad, you arrive first to make sure that there are no rodents roaming around and stuff.
0: I love that.
1: All right. You're praising Larry Hoover. What happened? Hey, the FBI there somewhere. With 91 days remaining up until the end of the year. Can you believe this?
0: Imagine, less than 100 days.
1: We've got quite a few commemorations that we're going to be focusing on. Yep. Obviously, in South Africa, it's a Transport Month. It's also Breast Cancer Awareness Month. And more importantly, Social Development Month. We've got the MEC in the province who's going to be joining us on the line. And for our group chat, we're asking this. It seems like a simple question, but we grapple with this. I mean, should your children be responsible for looking after you when you get old? You know, considering that in most of our communities, we don't have old age homes.
0: We don't.
1: And when you ask that question, my parents are not going to any old age home, only for them to be left alone and neglected at home. I remember when I had to tell my old lady that I'm taking her to a, you know, to a senior home.
0: Yeah.
1: It was a big deal. You know? So we want to chat about that. South Africa's got about 5.6 million people that are aged 60 and older. And that number represents about 9.2% of our population. It's growing all the time.
0: It is.
1: What's our attitude towards and older persons as well. That's what we're going to be chatting about. Of course, we're going to be reflecting on some of the big stories. Pain at the pumps in a couple of days.
0: Yeah.
1: Yeah. You're going to be paying a lot more for that liter. But how's Channel Ronana? You never complain.
0: Oh, cheers, sir.
1: We're good.
0: When I grow up, I want to be just like you.
1: You know what I mean? Look, I mean, I go to fuel stations where there's a recovery room.
0: Okay.
1: As soon as you swipe your card, they let you just lie on the couch, just cry it out.
0: Yeah.
1: Yeah. By the time you go to the
0: soundproof.
1: You can scream there for a little. Yeah. Yeah, but it's a richer little how. Have you seen how quick these machines are when you swipe?
0: Oh, yeah. Oh, yeah. Yeah. Nanoseconds.
1: Quickly. Your money's
0: gone. They
1: want
0: your money now.
1: Yeah. There we go. That's us for this Thursday, 1st of October.
0: Awesomeness. Looking forward to, brother.
1: Thank you.
0: Yeah. And like I said, Kitlabikisiyo, for the next about 10 days or so, it's going to be tough not being next to the mic, but I'm going to miss you guys, and I hope to be well, but I will be connected via the Uconnect app to enjoy all of this awesomeness. And I can't wait to get back, but duty calls, I must heed.
1: We're not going to miss you. I'm kidding.
0: Nice one. I see a tear going down your cheek already, so it's fine.
1: You caught me there. Thanks, brother.
0: Cheers, brother. Thank you. All right. Well, family, it's been a pleasure. Pleasing pleasure to be here with you. And I sincerely hope gore ge ke boa gape tla le sante bala, because now I'm not going to forget you. Love you too much to can forget. But let me just leave it up gone janunyana with Khaya Mthethwa and Arum Khulu Msebenzi, as well as none other than Khetang Konesi re atametse. Le nna ke atametse thuna ko ele. But do remember, it's a thirsty Thursday. Drink water. Your body will love you for it. Good night in the morning.
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3: Every single day in South Africa, a woman's life is cut short. These are our mothers, our sisters, our daughters, and our friends. Our country is supposed to be a safe home for all of us, yet our women are living in a state of fear. And the hard truth is, it's all being done by men. It starts with the jokes in the corridors, our failure to call each other out for sexism. We cannot claim to love our women while staying silent when other men are destroying them. Real strength isn't about power or control over someone else. It's about calling out your inner circle before a joke turns into violence. If you choose silence when women are being disrespected, violated, or killed, don't pretend we are on the same side. Don't call me your brother, because I'm not your brother.
2: 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It's a U flashback, taking you back to that U moment.
1: Gentlemen, what is something society might call a woman's job and you find yourself being brilliant at it?
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0: pitch.
1: Khate ba lalaka dithuno o bona highly high pitch to tshwergetsala. Highly ina le base nyana o itsoro tlhoka go bola. So le ba kaeng ga di leftovers. Ha isa fetse business wena you were premature.
2: How is communication le bana? Wa mona hali in the process.
3: O mona le montle thata. O kre mo tlhogetse mo couch mo le a kana nyana mo le tsamana ga di toys out. 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
0: Yeah. Hi Mali, you are special.
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1: In the day's temperatures, Rustenburg 9, Topeka at 19, Mahikeng 11, also to 19, and Johannesburg 7 to 18 degrees. Kokosi residents bemoan poor service delivery at the provincial government in Mbizo. And Northwest Health appeals to residents not to destroy infrastructure during protests. Good morning, I am Tsego Fatsoletsie. Angry residents in Kokosi, Fochville have lambasted the Gauteng government over poor service delivery, unemployment, crime and alleged corruption. Their frustration was expressed at an Mbizo yesterday where Premier Panyaza Lesufi was a no-show. This report by Silva Sibia.
2: One after another, residents confronted government officials over what they describe as a failing services. Some residents also called for the deployment of the SNDF, citing concerns over crime and inadequate policing. Silva Sibia, Newsnote, Kokosi, Fochville.
1: The Northwest Department of Health is appealing to residents of Ward 4 at the Ratlo local municipality to protect and maintain the newly refurbished Matloding Clinic. This after it was destroyed during a community protest 15 years ago. Koketso Dikobe spoke to the Director of Communication, Tebogo Lekgethwane, and filed this report.
3: Lekgethwane emphasized that it is critical for residents to safeguard the clinic that serves more than 3,200
4: people. Clinic
5: eno e tla neelana fela ka ditirelo tsa primary health care le ditirelo tsa selegae tsa pholo tse e leng gore baagi ba ditlhoka ka gonne ba ntse ba tsamaya sekgalanyana mo metseng e mabapi.
3: The reopening ends the 15-year wait for Matloding residents to have a permanent local clinic. Koketso Dikobe, Newsnote, Rustenburg.
1: To this now, City of Tshwane Mayor Nasipi Moya has urged residents to remain patient while the city works to restore power following widespread outages. Moya was speaking during an oversight visit at the Njala substation, where emergency plans aimed at

0: restoring power to most affected areas are being implemented.
1: There was a fire at Watu that tripped the Nyala primary substation, which affected the majority of the residents of Tshwane. I'm very happy that the team has given me progress report that there is a light at the end of the tunnel. They are on site. They are doing all sorts of tests. Of course, the inclement weather is a bit of a problem, because, of course, in terms of safety, that they are now getting delayed because of the weather.
0: And further afield, the United Nations has implored governments to respect the rights of young people when they hold demonstrations against their governments. It highlighted that despite their legal status, their constitutional rights must not be suppressed. Here's UN spokesperson Stefan Dujarric.
2: Our position is the same in every country from A to Z, that people have a right to demonstrate peacefully. They have a right to demonstrate vocally. And we've seen around the world in different countries, young people expressing frustration at political situation, the economic situation. The rights of these young people, even if they're under 18, need to be respected. Violence should not be used against peaceful protests. And, I mean, and I think this is a theme the Secretary General has touched on a lot, is that governments need to listen to young people.
0: A recap of the top story: Kokosi residents bemoan poor service delivery at the provincial government in Mbizo. Headlines are next at 6:30.
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4: Caught up to the weekend on Breakfast with you, Gumonza. Let's take a first look at what's happening in the world of sports, starting off with your headlines this morning. Bafana have made it 2 wins from 2 in their 2027 AFCON qualifier, of course, after running riot of Eritrea in Cairo. And of course, Manchester City's principal sponsor, that's the Etihad Airways, is saying, of course, they're considering legal action against the Premier League. These and more at 20 past 6.

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1: Good morning. Let's take a look at your roads when you're driving through Rustenburg this morning. When you're on Bosch Street at the Zindelung Street intersection, there will be a delay there as well. Heavy traffic on the Rudan intersection. This is on the R24 intersecting the R104. And Haulima Nelson Mandela Drive, the quicker you approach President Mbeki Drive, the more there will be a delay there as well. We move over to Brits this morning, where there is some light traffic on Hendrik Verwoerd Avenue. This is moving through the CBD heading towards the Crocodile Street intersection. We are looking at slow-moving congestion. This is on Nelson Mandela Drive at the Governor Mbeki intersection. There's some light traffic on the James Moroka intersection as well. Heavy traffic and clerk stop this morning on Main Reef Road. This is at the Liam Hay Street intersection, as well as the intersection coming from the R503. There's some queuing traffic when you're in Mafikeng. This is on the R503 House in Nakatropo, but the rest of the town is clear, so you can make your way around really quickly. If you see anything else on the roads, let us know on the WhatsApp line 076-260-2815.
2: Le tsama na te bo sunshine o le ona le pina go nno se hela wa itse na ri thela hello sunshine how as you growing up never sa go tlhaletsa go lapeng
1: go tlhaletsa keng
2: mukoni tse ga tsoa sueli you have a pet name, like, you know.
1: Oh yes, but they will not come here. They will not come here.
2: Okay.
1: Yeah.
3: Hey, what are those pet names?
2: I don't know. I had to think of something because you were slow.
3: Pet name?
2: What were you expecting me to say? Get it where they're telling you.
3: Yeah, it would have been way much closer.
2: No way. Northwest.

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1: Okay, pila tsela lori ya di face feta ka sekgwa mo mesong yana. 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
1: all is well.
0: Yeah, brilliant. Mugone
2: go sela bagaetse go monza.
0: You need that coffee right so
2: wa ria
0: ke bona le bona nyanyana ke go itse le o itlo la majeke man ka ga bua singa ka jeno bona
2: brain buffering.
0: Really, but go tlhaletsa motho ka sekgwa ke
1: nickname them.
2: Is no, no, like when for example.
0: Yeah.
2: And do you lay over heads?
1: Cooing. Is it not cooing?
2: Cooing is baby talk.
1: Right?
2: Yes.
1: So that's coddle. That's the word I'm looking for.
0: Coddle.
1: Yes.
2: Coddling.
1: Yes.
0: Or Kumela Fo.
2: Actually, that you could be very close than a pet name though.
0: Yeah.
2: Treat someone with extreme or excessive care, pampering or overprotection. I'll take this one. Over
0: pet name. Yes.
2: I'll take coddling.
0: I didn't know I'm going to go ranking to my tatting. Yeah. I'll my mobile sakere so that when you step out the house, you're confident that the weather's going to comply. Cool and warm conditions expected across the northwest today. Temperatures between 6 and 23. Freiburg, we normally start there. It's the warmest at 22. It gets slightly cooler in Mahikeng at 19. Actually, Taung is the warmest with 23 degrees. 19 degrees your maximum in Rustenburg. Klerksdorp along with Botch this Thursday will peak at 21 degrees. And then Brits coming in with a high and a warm day of 20 degrees.

0: It's a very painful story involving this guy, Coolio. I think at some concert in the UK, he tried the usual crowd surfing thing. Yeah. You don't just do crowd surfing. You have to be sure that the fans actually love you. Yeah, so what he did is he just jumped from the stage into the crowd. And then he sort of landed on the floor, on the concrete floor. And not just that, they sort of stepped on him and then they took his jewelry. Yeah, true story, Coolio. Sad story this, see you when I get there. Well, he'll be there for sure, yeah? It was Lorraine Allison, Something About You at 19 after 6 on this International Coffee Day, a global celebration of coffee as a beverage and a tribute to the millions of people who grow it and who process it. I will tell you this, traditional coffee, I make the best. Hanka bula stolonyana ko rengeng kwa sa go rekisa kofi ele bile e tshelwang o e mixang le new le powdered milk ke di phatsa
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0: muffin ke eng ka
1: muffins
0: o e hu hey hey hey ka ka tsone nna ke tla reka kofi tse o bona kofi ke ma molopito mo ke ma yeah so yeah happy International Coffee Day. Actually during sport I'm just going to quickly dash and get my second cuppa. Stand by for the morning sports trivia for this Thursday. It's breakfast with you.
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3: All right, let's take a first look at what's happening in the world of sports. Manchester City's principal sponsor, Etihad Airways, is considering legal action against the Premier League following the club's financial breaches ruling. The airline says it it rejects any suggestion that it was involved in improper commercial arrangements and claims the Premier League did not give an opportunity, of course, to provide relevant information. The Etihad says that it's now seeking legal advice to protect its interest after ruling. The ruling created what it described as damaging implications for the airline. Manchester City continue to deny the breaches and have confirmed they will appeal, much as I'm denying the rambling of that time just much earlier on. Still on the football field, Bafana have made it 2 wins from 2 in their 2027 AFCON qualifier after thrashing Eritrea 5-0 in Cairo. Lebogile Mofokeng scored twice, including a brilliant individual effort before Sphephelo Sithole added a third shortly after half-time. Ikram Reyners made it 4 with his 5th international goal, while Luther Singh completed the rout in stoppage time. In the victory, it gives Pitso Mosimane 6 points and just, of course, and a +6 goal difference, putting Bafana firmly in control of Group D, where only one team will qualify alongside hosts, Kenya. Here's the coach.
4: Yeah, of course, no coach will be not happy with 5 goals. We are happy with 5 goals. We are happy with 3 points. Eritrea started very good, very strong, and they had the chance. They hit the post, and they are number 10, what's his name?
5: Ali.
4: Ali is very, very, very dangerous. We all know his scores. I know he's playing here. He means he scores a lot of goals, but we had to look after him because he's very important to look after. And we saw Eritrea play against Kenya, and they were leading, and Kenya equalized late. So we had to give them the respect that they deserve. And I'm happy that we won. That's more important. 2 games, get 6 points, and a few goals if possible. Good performance from our boys.

0: 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We get into the morning sports trivia question. 076-260-2815. Right. 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We had a new WBC super flyweight world champion this past Sunday. And I wonder if you guys know who he is. Start in studio.
1: WBC is like that
0: boxing. Boxing.
1: It's not that aggressive one where they bite each other.
2: That's
1: right?
2: UFC.
1: UFC.
2: That's
1: okay.
2: UFC. So there's an alphabet soup in boxing.
1: Right.
2: There's WBA, World Boxing Association, and then there's WBC, among the oldest. World Boxing Council,
1: right.
2: And then there's IBF, International Boxing Federation, and so forth. And you'll find that each of these sanctioning bodies have got the same weight division, but he's looking for the WBC guy.
0: Yeah, super flyweight.
2: Yeah.
0: The new world champion.
1: Utsamukazi.
0: He's South African. That's as much as I'll tell you.
2: Yeah.
0: Very
2: I don't
0: much
2: want to spoil the party by revealing the answer.
1: Oh, okay. You know the answer.
2: Yeah, do.
1: Alright.
0: No, no, because then she's going to either go with you or wait for Ernest.
1: We are Ernest. A team but with Ernest. The three of us are a team.
0: You sounded like you were going to give it a shot.
2: No, I want to give it a shot, but I don't want to spoil it for everybody that's coming in.
0: Well, the man that won on Sunday became the sixth South African.
2: Yeah.
0: To particularly win this title, you have Thulani Sugarboy Malinga, Dingaan the Rose of Soweto Tobela, yep. Kevin Two Guns Lerena, Siakola One Way Kuse, and Benice the Badger Ferreira. He's the sixth.
2: Yeah, Lerena to be more here. It's
0: not Lerena.
2: No, it's Kevin Lerena.
0: Lerena?
2: Yeah.
1: Wow. What is that? Like the ethnicity thereof?
2: He's Caucasian, thank you.
1: Oh, okay.
2: Yeah.
1: Mm-hmm. Anyway,
2: yeah.
0: So these they form part of the top six.
2: Yes.
0: He becomes the sixth. That is our morning sports trivia question. 076-260-2815. The man was newly crowned this past Sunday on September 27th. He's a talented boxer and won the WBC Super Flyweight World Championship.
1: How
0: title.
1: Old is this man?
0: And he's South African. Who is he? I've given you a clue already. He's South African in terms of age.
2: You're not getting any more, thank you.
0: I'll let it sim. I'll think about it.
2: So glad to tell you that I don't know the answer. I was just bluffing, thank you.

0: According to latest reports, she's having a bit of a trouble with, you know, the record company that she signed after. It has something to do with royalties related to the one album that she has. You're hoping they're able to solve this pretty quickly. Well, she's featured here, at least Ami Faku, who's not her song. Junior SA, featuring Kabza the Small and Maphorisa Abalele. It's 6:30. After traffic update, we'll go straight to finding the answer to probably the trickiest among all these trivias we've had in recent times, yeah?
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2: In stories making headlines, Kokosi residents bemoan poor service delivery at the provincial government in Mbizo. And the Northwest Health Department appeals to residents not to destroy infrastructure during protests. I'll bring you details at 7.
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3: Moving through the Mafeking CBD via Nelson Mandela Drive will be very clear. There is some slight delay out on Freiburg Road to Tanakadropo via the main road intersection. There's also some light traffic when you are on Freiburg Road moving towards the TTA intersection. Heavy traffic in Klerksdorp this morning. This is on Main Reef Road at the Liam Hay Street intersection, as well as at the Oosthuizen Avenue intersection. There's some queuing traffic once more on Ian Street, Goekopananteng, le Chris Hani Road. Heavy traffic in Potchefstroom this morning. This is on Nelson Mandela Drive at the Governing Beki intersection, as well as the MC Rueda Street intersection. There's some queuing traffic once more on the Ross Street intersection heading towards Nelson Mandela Drive. We continue in Brits this morning, where there's some light congestion on the R566 at the R511 intersection. There's also some queuing traffic on the Crocodile Street intersection, as well as on the Funder Fenter Street intersection of the R511. We close it off here in Rustenburg this morning, where there is some queuing traffic when you're on the R510. There's also some heavy traffic when you are on the D108 eastbound, and the Rudan intersection on the R24 Leone will add a delay onto your travel time. How about a single link? Do let us know on the WhatsApp line 0762602815.
0: Thank you, Sunshine.
4: 28 years of age, his nickname is The Magic. Does it bring you guys any closer to the answer, do you feel?
3: There's no magic.
4: There's no magic. Mm. September 27th, this past Sunday, that's when he was crowned the WBC Super Flyweight World Champion. And, of course, he did this in style. 0762602815. We're looking for a boxer, Bora Matsweli. Bora Mampudi, if I should say so myself. Malik, how about you? You did say that you might have a name.
0: Yeah. I might have a name.
4: You might have a name.
0: Yeah.
4: You might.
0: Yeah. Do you want it now?
4: Yes, please.
0: Let's allow
4: by
0: other
4: all
0: kids
4: means
0: to go before me. Come on. Let's not be greedy here and hog the spotlight. You
4: I'll
0: know?
4: Warn you guys, Ernest is a no-show this morning, so if you were hoping for I know, but like Charles Zakayan, I don't think that'll be the case.
0: Ernest is not a violent person. When it comes to boxing, he just walks away.
4: Oh, he's a lover.
0: Yeah.
4: Kevin Gumonza, let's hear from you.
5: You know that Aretha Franklin song, yeah, Hello Sunshine, it's just so special, man. It brightens one's mood.
0: Oh, thank you.
5: You're looking for Ricardo, yeah? Malagica.
4: Ricardo Malagica.
0: And the way that he says it, Ricardo, claro, eh, no thing, come on, take him.
3: Take him. Hey,
5: you're looking for Ricardo, yeah? Malagica.
0: Yeah, sure, that man.
4: Malagica.
3: Hmm.
4: All right, Kevin, Ricardo. Kevin says Ricardo.
0: So that's the answer.
4: That's the answer.
0: Wow.
4: Yeah.
0: Oh, straightforward.
4: That is absolutely the answer this morning.
6: Very good for Ricardo.
7: David Sutherland sees the action 115 to 113 in favor of the winner. He is now the WBC Super Flyweight Champion of the World. The Magic.
6: Yes. Ricardo Malagica.
8: We have a new champion.
6: We have a...
4: There you go, folks. The morning sports trivia question.

So the weekend is not a rumor anymore. With this type of music in the morning, it prepares you for what is essentially going to be a big weekend. The month of October has come to simula helaka mahelo abeke kwedi fedile as well. SUVO with Sticks and Bawo. I know, Sunshine. 22 minutes to 7 o'clock. Today's International Day of Older Persons was established by the United Nations to raise awareness about issues affecting the elderly and appreciate their contributions to society. The society where I'm from, older persons are being blamed for, you know, not striking a better deal with the regering of the past. She's not nice, but it's all right. So here's a question for you guys this morning. Should your children be responsible for looking after you when you get old? Let me give you quick stats. South Africa, we have about

0: 5.6 million people aged 60 and older. And that number represents about 9.2% of our population. And the share has been growing over time. Right now, you're young. Yeah, we're young. Pretty good. You know, you can still chase the spider around the house. You're getting older, though. You know, family's becoming prosperous. Is that an expectation of yours? That as you get older, then your kids are going to look after you? Or, like a lot of us, you're worried that in our communities, we don't have enough senior citizen homes. Like, what would be the old age homes? Because they really get touchy, yeah? Would you consider taking your parents to an old age home, so to speak, or a senior citizen's home? Yeah, let's talk about it after the break. We'll get into it. It's part of our group chat discussion this Thursday morning on UFM.
1: From Northwest to Gauteng, wherever you're hiding, Nandi Bra is growing and coming near you. Now serving flavor at President Boulevard in Rustenburg, in Gauteng, Westgate Mall, Newtown Junction, and next, Rondebult Mall and Naratong Mall, both opening soon.
0: So here we are. It's one of those uncomfortable discussions. You know, you got kids. You send them to school. You make sure that they are well-to-do people. Yeah. And as you get older, is it an expectation of yours that, you know, your children that you're raising should be responsible for looking after you when you get old? Or are you one of those parents like me? When I get to a particular age, when I can no longer do certain things myself, I don't want to burden my kids. Honestly, whether I've got a house of my own, abankise to a senior citizen's home where I can hang around, you know, people of my age at the time, and they can live their lives. What about you guys?
2: I don't think so. I don't think...
0: It's a bit early though for you.
2: Yeah, it's a bit early. Yeah, it's very early. But still, with that...
0: Yeah.
2: I don't think that would happen.
0: What, sending you to a senior citizen's home?
2: Yes, I mean my parents. I'm talking about my parents.
0: Your parents, yeah.
2: I'm a nana.
0: I know.
2: Yes.
0: And then you're not sending your parents to a senior.
2: No.
0: What are you doing?
2: I'm bringing them closer to me.
0: Uh-huh.
2: Yes.
0: Okay. Mkoni?
3: Well, in my culture, how we do things, we also don't send to the senior home. What happens is that... well, this is something that my aunt says a lot. This is what she did. I saw it with my grandmother, actually.
0: Mm-hmm.
3: When she got to a point where she was maybe too old to live by herself,
0: yeah.
3: She took her to live with her because she firmly believes that it's her responsibility to take. So there's this full understanding, right, in terms of the full circle of life. Mm-hmm. And then towards your old age,
0: yes.
3: That's how she put it.
0: Sure.
3: No. The same way we took care of you as a little nana, even lemogolo, umutlokomela fela yalo. And she keeps on saying, you know, wana wanyana tlokomela mmago.
0: Yeah.
3: Wana wanyana kena tsantjunga boloke mmago. So I suppose maybe that's how things are going to, you know, unfold. I don't know if maybe I'll consider changing my mind in terms of a senior home, because to me it'll feel like I'm just leaving you out there to the people that I... Yeah, but also I'm leaving you with people I don't know. Things happen.
0: You know what the challenge then becomes is a lot of people would love to look after their own senior parents.
3: Yeah.
2: Mm.
0: And then you find out you are...
3: Mm-hmm.
0: And you've been battling to get a proper job.
3: Mm.
0: And then you get this job in a roadie board in Johannesburg.
2: Oh.
0: And then, you know, the old lady who said, "Ziko mahohwe."
3: Yeah.
0: You, by the time motla gae ka di holidays o kra gore mosadi mogolo ntsa sa jipila ntsa sa kre tlokomelo e siameng ga le gore ona le medication go tsa mona mogolo ona le medication na tsontsa thusiwe gore ha enwe mothusi o motlogetseng ka kwana ga motlokomele sentle. And you're making all that money in Roddy Port. But how tsana go motse gona le, you know, bad reputation ka wena gore au kaneme. So the best thing to do is to appeal to professionals. You look for a registered senior citizen's home, if it is there at all, and then you have them admitted, and at least there they're getting care. Where they encourage you kadi weekend don't know kadi holidays.
3: Until there's a documentary about that particular care, they're getting up to no good. You know, these things just spring out of nowhere.
2: Yeah.
3: And I know maybe this is a fear that doesn't even exist, or maybe I'm overthinking, but there tends to be mistreatment of people that are needing of help.
0: And I agree with you.

0: unfortunately, the one that I'm talking about, and I know you're making a general example, yeah. The one that I'm talking about, Yakutla Singh, if you get a chance to visit, you realize banali an open door policy is very clean. You can come in and inspect it at any time. If anything, you're hoping that private sector could participate, you know, donations and support and so forth. But I hear your concerns.
1: Question, when you are married and you've married a firstborn daughter, which then most times in culture, that responsibility of taking care of the parents would fall onto her.
0: Yeah.
1: And you are probably an only child, meaning that that responsibility also falls onto you.
0: Yeah.
1: What then happens when both our parents are at an elderly age? Do we take them both in? What happens? Do we have four parents inside the house again? What happens then?
0: Look, I mean, if both of us can find a caregiver, someone who's qualified, you know, in caring for senior citizens, and maybe we have a big house, you know, both the parents could be looked after, both sets of parents could be looked after. But how many of us have that? Where, you know, the house we live in is big enough and, you know, our jobs allow us to be in the same city at the same time. And then we've got this person who's qualified. I mean, where would you go to look for a qualified senior citizen minder?
2: You know, I remember we had this conversation with my friends, but it was centered around living to a point. The huge chunk of the conversation was around euthanasia. And I remember thinking to myself, in instances where it's necessary, maybe it should be considered.
0: No, please hear me out.
1: Let's land your plane.
2: Instances where it's necessary, and me, who is the one that's needing of help, and I tell you, listen, I am completely okay with this thing. I think it can be curtains for me. I'm okay. I don't see why there should be a debate around that because I'm of sound mind.
1: But human nature, you are going to think about the things that you're going to miss out on.
2: Who? Me?
1: Yes.
2: Who's telling you to do this?
1: Yes.
2: How do you know what I'm going to think about? Because I've already thought and I'm telling you what
1: human
2: I think.
1: Human nature.
0: I'm just worried that we're bringing youth in Asia. That's what I call it.
2: Yeah.
0: In the middle of us talking
2: youth
0: about...
2: in Asia.
0: Yes. In the middle of us talking about senior citizens, it's a separate discussion, very sensitive, extremely sensitive. Some people medically, you find, you know, even doctors are saying there's nothing more we can do.
2: Yeah.
0: And this person is really, you know, is in a lot of pain. I mean, that discussion could be open. But as far as today's one is concerned, let's hear from you. You know, in terms of your parents, is it your intention? Is it part of the agreement with the family that when they get to a particular age, they'll be sent to a senior citizen's home or Lona as a family? You are not, you're not in agreement of that type of culture. You want to look after your own. Tell us about, you know, your structure. Go high.
2: Which is, I'm glad you actually mentioned that as well, because this has always just been an opportunity for us to also just put each other on. You know who's needing of help, and then you know who could, you know, take up an opportunity this time, this side, and because they are nearer, then they'll be able to assist. I like that far much better.
0: Well, let's talk a lot more about it a bit later on. We'll speak to the MEC, Suzanne Danke. She's the Northwest Social Development MEC on the very same issue.

0: Oba Khaitsuke, my Seho, is Jamaican apparently, with Don Toliver. Don, I think, is heading to South Africa along with Slum Village. Check your listings and stuff like that. It's called Mystery Lady. Well, this one is not a mystery one. She represents sunshine. Yeah. Of course, your latest traffic is on the way as well, 10 to 7. Good morning.
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2: We talk a lot about brotherhood in South Africa. We stand together for sport, for culture, for building the nation. But where is the brotherhood when our women are being killed? True manhood is accountability. It's stepping in when a mate crosses the line. It's seeking help when your own mental health or anger gets out of control. It's realizing that an abuser doesn't deserve a pass, a cover-up, or a hand on the shoulder. If you abuse, violate, or stay silent while women suffer in this country, you are no peer of mine. Don't call me brother.
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0: So, just a quick one, guys. I'm going to start with Canem. This discussion around your parents or anyone senior in your family, did you guys plan to have this discussion, or it came up when a particular situation arose and you were just reflecting on everyone?
4: You mean the discussion I had with my friends?
0: No, the discussion about your aunt, for an example, and or how the family, you know, the posture of the family in terms of anyone who's senior there.
4: I think it's just how they've been doing things up to, you know, that point, because at least at that time I was around.
0: Uh-huh.
4: I don't remember if I was the one who sort of like mentioned the other option of, an old age home. What would you guys like for you guys to have? Because it's already decided that with these ones, you guys will take over. And they were like, no, actually, that's not how we do things. We don't take them away because it feels like we're deserting them.
0: Yeah, it's like you're abandoning them.
4: Feels like you're abandoning them. If anything, then there's always a girl child in the family who'll just know, or who'll just feel it in them that, nah, let my mom come here. I'll take care of them themselves.
0: It's a bit too early to ask Sunshine this question, but what about you? When you get older?
4: We already had the conversation with my aunt. I told her she's coming to live with me.
0: Okay.
4: Yeah.
0: When you get old?
4: No, when she...
0: That's fine. I'm cool with the aunt. I'm talking about you now.
4: The curtain can be dropped, guys. I'm okay with it. I want to live to a point.
0: Okay.
4: Once... euthanasia. Let's have a conversation.
0: We're not talking youth today. We're talking about you. Do you want at some point in your life to be sent to a senior home?
4: No.
0: Okay.
4: No, I don't want that. I don't want to live to that point.
0: I hear you.
1: What would warrant us taking Mozadi to a senior home? Is it the fact that I am too busy to take care of you, or you need more care than I can give you?
0: It could be a combination of both.
4: Yeah.
0: Okay. I saw with my mom that we would engage her, but whenever somebody would come into the house, man, the conversation would be different. You know, some of the conversations and points are implied.

0: work up body language,
1: no.
0: you know. And it's something that you're not able to give them. Lock out what's over TV the whole day. You give them all the sweets that they want. Sometimes they just want, you know, company takabo.
1: Yes.
0: You know, so they can say, nah, wa hopola na kutele tarona tele. Since ke aparas kete seseka. You know, they can have that chat, but no see. But it's difficult to find a good senior citizen's home.
1: My aunt said it feels like you're sending them there to die.
2: Hmm. It looks like that too.
0: Have you ever left a senior citizen at home and you found them not well looked after?
1: No, I don't think I have. Because she says it's almost like you're saying, okay, bangana ba go gibale, you guys are in the same boat. The lights are going to switch off anytime soon. So rather, at least go congregate with them. Ononzo ba bona ba wa ka di 1-1 so that you...
0: This is too graphic, man. She's too graphic. Really. Na kai kona le dingwa gantsi dingwe ke batla ba nkise go ploma le majense le scheme saka.
1: You don't know who's there.
0: It doesn't matter. I'm going to make friends.
2: Why let's say it is society?
0: Says the thing, because we can hardly hold on to the stick. I mean, when you're that old, you just want company. You know, you want, you know, people you can reminisce with. You know, le hopole mutsiolo a khalole matlapasa ntsa tobe gana a tobe tse and you find that you exaggerate certain stories as well when you're that old. I'm worried though that in most black communities we do not take enough care of senior citizens. Ba hola gona le body Alzheimer's mogolo wa na itebala gore fokae o tswile a re wile o gela metsi ke ole ke bosigo ga apara tsona ke bolwetse ba tlhaloganywa ke ebe go teme wa for next door wa loe le money and how ro tlhalosetsa batho ka diotse ro kana gona le malwetse a jana mogolo ga ipone mama loe o ipona sentle hela why itse gore o iraeng. So the question for us this morning is you know, do you expect your kids to look after you when you get older? Yeah. Should your children be responsible for looking after you as you get to that point in your life? We'll come back and you know, hear your thoughts. Of course, today, International Day of Older Persons.

0: So as we start the month of October, part of what we're going to share with you is the projection as far as the upcoming fuel price increase is concerned. Numbers from the Central Energy Fund. We'll chat to you about that in a moment. It's Musaria. This one was remixed by Ed Jazz, featuring Saturna. It's called Moments. This moment here, it's a Thursday. Let's get you the latest news. 7 o'clock now.
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2: Rustenburg 11, Topeka at 19 degrees, Potchefstroom 9 to 21, and Pretoria 7 to 19. Gogosi residents bemoan poor service delivery at the provincial government in Mbizo. And the Northwest Health Department appeals to residents not to destroy infrastructure during protests. Good morning, I am Tsego Fatsoletsie. Angry residents in Gogosi Fochville have lambasted the Gauteng government over poor service delivery, unemployment, crime and alleged corruption. They expressed their frustration at an Mbizo yesterday, where Premier Banyaza Lesufi was a no-show. Silver Sibiya filed this report.
3: One after another, residents confronted government officials over what they describe as a failing services.
4: Which but Bama Kokosi, Aba say, if you wanna leave it to me a day, recover deployment, yes, and yes.
5: Kokosi and a police station. And the other issue and happening, but our girl leadership, Nakatina, Kufa, but what normal station name, Tenet.
3: Some residents also called for the deployment of the SNDF, citing concerns over crime and inadequate policing. Silver Sibiya, Newsnote, Gogosi, Fochville.
2: The Northwest Department of Health is appealing to residents of Ward 4 at the Ratlo local municipality to protect and maintain the newly refurbished Matloding Clinic. This after it was destroyed during a community protest 15 years ago. Koketso Dikobe spoke to the Director of Communication, Tebogo Lekgethwane, and compiled this report.
6: Lekgethwane emphasized that it is critical for residents to safeguard the clinic that serves more than
7: 3,200 people.
8: Le ditirelo tsa selegae tsa pholo tse e leng gore baagi ba ditlhoka ka gonne ba ntse ba tsamaya sekgalanyana mo metseng e mabapi.
6: The reopening ends the 15-year wait for Matloding residents to have a permanent local clinic. Koketso Dikobe, News Note, Rustenburg.
2: In other news, City of Tshwane Mayor Nasipi Moya has urged residents to remain patient while the city works to restore power following widespread outages. Moya spoke during an oversight visit at the Nyala substation, where emergency plans to restore power to most affected areas are being implemented.
9: There was a fire at Wachu that tripped the Nyala primary substation, which affected the majority of the residents of Tshwane. I'm very happy that the team has given me a progress report that there is a light at the end of the tunnel. They are on site. They are doing all sorts of tests. Of course, the inclement weather is a bit of a problem, but of course, in terms of safety, that they are now getting delayed because of the weather.
2: And lastly, the United Nations has implored governments to respect the rights of young people when they hold demonstration against their governments. It highlighted that despite their legal status, their constitutional rights must not

0: not be suppressed. Here's UN spokesperson Stefan Dujarric.
1: Our position is the same in every country from A to Z, that people have a right to demonstrate peacefully. They have a right to demonstrate vocally. And we've seen around the world in different countries, young people expressing frustration at political situation, the economic situation. The rights of these young people, even if they're under 18, need to be respected. Violence should not be used against peaceful protests. And, I mean, and I think this is a theme the Secretary General has touched on a lot, is that governments need to listen to young people.
0: A recap of our top story, Gogosi residents bemoan poor service delivery at the provincial government in Mbizo. I'll be back with stories making headlines at 7:30.
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3: Another look at your sports headlines this morning on Breakfast With You. Cristiano Ronaldo has left Portugal's training camp ahead of their Nations League clash. And for the Proteas, it was a stumble in the damp there, day drama, as Tony De Zorzi's injury, of course, raises alarms ahead of the test. These and more at 7:20.

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1: Heavy traffic in Mafikeng this morning. This is on Nelson Mandela Drive, Gautrain, the Shepherd Street intersection, taking you all the way up to the First Avenue intersection. There is some queuing traffic as well when you're on Sekame Street at the James Waroka intersection in the Mega City area. Heavy traffic in Potchefstroom this morning. This is on Eslin Street at the Tabombeki Drive intersection. Ross Street, Leone Holeba, and Nelson Mandela Drive will also add a delay onto your travel time. When you're moving along in Klerksdorp this morning, Dr. Yusuf Dadu Avenue at the Redmond Street intersection will add a delay onto your travel time. There's also heavy traffic on Joe Slover Road at the Platan Avenue intersection. Bumper to bumper traffic in Brits this morning. This is on Spoorweg Street, Gauteng Home Affairs. There's also some queuing traffic when you're on the R104 joining Pelly Daba Road. Heavy traffic in Rustenburg this morning on Boven Street at the Besnodia Drive intersection. Heavy traffic on Haystack Street, that's taking you to Kloof Road. And Nelson Mandela Drive at the Bosch Street intersection will add a delay onto your travel time. If you see anything else on the roads, let us know on the WhatsApp line 076-260-2815.

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You knew I was going to say the Queen of Soul and the Queen of England, yeah? Well, forgive me in advance. It's George and Aretha. I knew you were waiting for me, 10 after 7. It's breakfast with you. Just a quick reminder, in a couple of days, fuel prices in the country are likely to be adjusted, and the numbers that we're looking at right now, latest from Central Energy Fund, points to a 3 rand 12 cents increase for 95 unleaded, and 2 rand 83 cents for 93. Folks who drive diesel cars, shoo, 2 rand 73 cents and 3 rand 13 cents. It's just us.

0: the latest Booger 2 Shoes with the arrows. It's called Everybody Needs Somebody. I was going to ask you what you think about it. I'm the wrong person to ask that because anything and everything that Booger does, I'm already in there as a fan, yeah? 1 to 5, on a scale of 1 to 5. Where do you rate this song?
1: It's too late in the year to have dropped it. Maybe in March. It would have been a nice sing-along. It is a nice sing-along.
0: Okay.
1: Yeah, but it's just too late. The
0: Book of Sunshine. There it is. We're heading towards sports. On the back of our discussion as part of group chat, we're talking about senior citizens. I think we can quickly take

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1: Haba bona mokegolo tota di pizza. Baya mulaya bo. Baba walo ya lo ya. Good morning breakfast team.
0: What song is this?
1: Now guys, I believe gore we take care of the elderly until I don't want to say until when, but I believe gore go tlhokomela motho o motona. Motlhokomeleng I believe gore le nna one day when I'm old, I got to so go bo old age home. Ke nana go motho wa molatla ga o dira yalo wa molatla motho o the very same person o wena o motsang o misa go old aging o go godisitse wena o palela ke gore wena o fe back motlhokomele until the last moment tsa gagwe. 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
5: Njani jom?
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5: O mangkaleng kaleng.
4: How about Zulu on my stool?
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7: Cristiano Ronaldo has left Portugal's training camp ahead of their Nations League clash with Denmark, saying that he will reveal the truth behind his departure in due course. The 41-year-old was an unusual substitute in Sunday's win over Norway, prompting reports of tension with new head coach Jorge Jesus. Jesus, who has previously coached Ronaldo at Al Nassr, denied any incident and says the forward was expected to return to training. Ronaldo has since left camp following a conversation with the Portuguese Football Federation president, and he has not trained with Portugal since the Norway match where Gonçalo Ramos scored after replacing him. And still on the football field, Bafana have made it two wins from two in their 2027 AFCON qualifier after thrashing Eritrea 5-0 in Cairo. Erukhile Mofokeng scored twice, including a brilliant individual effort before Spepelos Tole added a third shortly after half time. Ukram Reyna has made it four with his fifth international goal, while Luther Singh completed the route in stoppage time. And to the victory, it gives Pitso Mosimane's side 6 points and a +6 goal difference, putting Bafana firmly in control of Group D, where only one team will qualify alongside host Kenya. Here's the coach, Pitso Mosimane.
8: Yeah, of course, your coach will be not happy with 5 goals. We are happy with 5 goals. We are happy with 3 points. Eritrea started very good, very strong, and they had a chance. They hit the post, and they are number 10. What's his name?
9: Ali.
8: Ali is very, very, very dangerous. We all know his scores. I know he's playing here. He means he scores a lot of goals, but we had to look after him because he's very important to look after. And yeah. We saw Eritrea play against Kenya, and they were leading, and Kenya equalized late. So we had to give them the respect that they deserve. And yeah, I'm happy that we won. That's more important.
7: Finally, Australia made

Should your children be responsible for looking after you when you get older? It's International Day for Older Persons. And of course, a bit later on, we'll speak to the Northwest Social Development MEC, Suzanne Danke, about the very same thing. We'll raise the issue of not enough senior citizens' homes in the province. Or maybe there is, we're just not aware of them. And if you're looking at maybe establishing one, I mean, what are the requirements there? That discussion is on the way. What happens when you mix SARS with Chris Brown? You get a Mona Lisa. 7:25, breakfast.

0: very angry Chris Brown a couple of days ago, literally telling the industry that he doesn't care about the music industry. He reckons he's the best, and he's just tired of all this criticism. Scathing post he put out there. I understand. There was that politician who decided to show up at one of his performances and honor him. Chris didn't invite the politician. And when these politicians were fighting, then they bring back old stories about Chris Brown, and he really wasn't having it. You know, he literally just said, you know, here's a proverbial middle finger to the industry. He doesn't care anymore. Anyway, that collaboration with SARS on the way, Master H as well. We're reflecting. Our relationship with senior citizens could be better, don't you think? And maybe it goes hand in hand with what are your plans? Have you spoken to them? Is there an expectation, you know, that you as a child should be responsible for looking after your parents as they get older, or you've spoken about it and you intend to send them to a senior citizen's home?
1: I hope you guys are well. I would take my parents there, and then I would also want to go there. The reason why I would want to take them is because if you're like a spa, man, I don't think I'll be able to take care of them.

0: as much as I could. But particularly it's Angkor Wat, I'm going to visit a lot. So, yeah.
1: Yeah, you think about things like medical emergencies. Like, mamani. Mamani can only do that much. How are you wearing that? Yeah. But we'll hear different perspectives. Linda, how is it? How is it at age? How is it at age? How is it at age? How is it at age? Yeah. Right, 7:30.
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3: The rehabilitation work on the Bloemhof Dam slope is underway, and there's a call for greater suicide prevention awareness in the country. 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
4: Let's take another look at your roads. When you're driving through Rustenburg this morning, there is some heavy traffic when you're on O.R. Tambo Drive, Koekopenanting le Bethlehem Street. Heavy traffic on Haystack Street taking you to Kloof Road. And there's some queuing traffic on the R104 at the Dr. Moroka Street intersection. When you're moving through Brits this morning, there's some heavy traffic on Hendrik Verwoerd Avenue at the Van Venden Street intersection. There's some slow-moming congestion as well at the Spoorweg Street at the Rutgers Street intersection. Slow-moving traffic in Potchefstroom this morning. This is on Chief Albert Luthuli Drive coming from Louis Legrand Street heading towards the traffic circle. There's also some queuing traffic when you're on Nelson Mandela Drive heading towards the Besnodia Avenue intersection. Along the N12 in Klerksdorp this morning, there is some slow moving congestion on Joe Slover Road. This is at the Klerksdorp Road intersection, as well as some queuing traffic when you're on Buffelsdoorn Road or you're onto Dr. Yusuf Dadu Avenue and the Riedman Street intersection. There will also add a delay onto your travel time. This morning, where there is some heavy traffic on the R503 Gotsenaka Tropo. This is heading over the bridge. There's also some queuing traffic when you're on the R49. This is nearing the Jacaranda Avenue intersection in Rivera Park. If you see anything else on your roads, please let us know on the WhatsApp line 076-260-2815.
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5: On our Facebook page, UFM898, answering the question, should your children be responsible for looking after you when you get old because you raised them? Masisi Sizwedi Klokwe says, yes, that's why I brought them here. Very simple.
1: Oh.
5: And Lungiswa Kombentaba says, as a parent, I don't have any expectations. I raised my kids because they didn't ask me to give birth to them. As for them taking care of me, it's entirely up to them, but I do take care of my mom and dad, who passed away. I think only God knows what will happen and what will not. So that's my honest opinion, according to Lungiswa.
4: Neo Tabe on Facebook says, I don't think so, but I would expect them to assist me if there's a need for them to do so.
5: And on WhatsApp, Stu Niza says, I wouldn't expect anything from my kids because I raised them to become better citizens, financially independent, and etc. Raising them is not a return on investment, but my main responsibility as a parent, I was saving money towards my retirement. A message from Sue Nizer.
1: I'm looking forward to that period where
4: No.
1: I'm going to be a very troublesome old man.
5: No, you need to be sent to an old age home.
1: Yeah, well, I want it. I want to be sent there.
5: Now you know, yeah. If they don't visit you, it's because they're worried about this in particular.
1: Can I have to go in, Mama? Warm of you.
5: Ngajik. I'll come back when you know me.
1: Let me tell you, when you're raising or when you're looking after a senior citizen, you have to have a sense of humor about yourself, especially habanale, that condition. There's an old man that I used to check up on a regular basis. Today I go see him, and then he asked me for I must cut his nails. I work on the one hand. Tomorrow I come in to complete my job.
5: Yep.
1: Wow, muna kwena mamun, eh? Unzara wang kubata man. She's like, but I was here yesterday. Doesn't remember you. I was like, I'm going to adopt this for my kids. Yeah. But on the serious note, though, it's a day like today where we need to reflect and ask ourselves, questions like this. As a family, have we decided as our parents get older, the sort of care they're going to get? Have we had the conversation about sending them to a home if our circumstances do not allow for us to look after them? Do we even know how to find a home? What

0: the requirements if you're going to send them to a home and so forth. Or there's an extended member of the family who can come and join, you know, us here. And
1: yeah. On Facebook, Ethan Usha says, it's not a must for anyone. It depends if I do need help. We take care of our parents because they need help. Maybe when I'm old, I won't need help. So, why depend?
0: Right.
1: And then May Tabo May says, in case of need, they are compelled to help me.
2: Compelled is a strong word.
0: It is. Really.
2: Very strong word.
1: It goes back to Masisi, who says, that's why I brought them here.
0: That's why I brought my parents here.
2: No, the children.
0: The children. Yes. Oh, so they can look after him.
1: Yes. Once he's old.
0: Alrighty. Share your thoughts with us. And the MEC is going to join us. We'll talk about, you know, all the issues around senior citizens. I mean, you know, as life moves on, you realize that society sometimes can become a lot less caring towards senior citizens. From that generation, you would rub your head almost like you're embarrassed to be in their presence. From that generation, I don't see society doing better than that generation. I really don't.
3: Good morning, UFM team. You know, I think it's very important. You know, our parents played a very major role. As they get older, I think this is one of the critical discussions, as we are privileged to have parents at a given age, because most of the time we neglect them and forget the efforts that they've taken when they raised us. So we should be able to take care of them, not take them to home. Chaponi Han in my closet.

0: dipina tsa dipuo tse di farologaneng tse bo masikenada o kry-a o tabogaotsho o batlana le dictionary. What does it mean? This is Master H and Say La Vie. I think it means that's life. Yeah, they could have just called it that, you know, that's life. Breakfast with you. Doesn't look like it's going to be possible for us to speak to the MEC. An emergency meeting's been called somewhere, but we can still talk to you about this matter. Senior citizens in the country. Yeah? After the break, we'll take your voice notes. It's breakfast with you.
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3: Good morning, good morning, good morning, the breakfast team.
0: Hey, LJ.
3: Maybe they can make another waka recently. Wow, whenever it comes to elder people, yeah, I have so much love, so much respect for one. Can I let me motore? The philosophy of the Ratan, her favorite team. Kids, yeah, I scan class a lot. Came on word Lingar or Togafala or again, I know what Togafala. So, in a funny way, it was just okay, man. Let our air for we should send them go the old age home. It's not doesn't sit well, Lingar. I prefer for they should stick around up until living Nawaka. Awaka Ostawani, ah, one of the Lord King Academia of Yagotin, Lady Lenuyana Asato and Pia Hafe. We do the last look on Pia Hafe, Havat, who sweet and mix on Talat. So I will actually understand if ever let the ones are you are busy, Motoberica and Haunanako. Yahadi may take your honour, Fela Marcasa de Motohele. Ele LJ Beremusuana Macolini, 97.0, Mobocone will appear in my Kerepunda.
0: And I gonna, you know, musor tolora ta wrestling mode.
4: Yeah.
0: How about that we say the latest ka WWE?
5: Oh.
0: What's about hold? For highly WWE le Big Brother. Bakotsi ba they follow. Mar simala ka WWE and especially Bomagog. You get a sense out of these wrestlers, they represent the hero. You know, in them, they wish were still there.
4: Yeah.
0: You know, wrestling.
5: Hey. Yo.
0: Bo, ke olo, I lie, I steal. Eddie Guerrero. Na tua ke ba holo yo.
5: Ivala rasa.
0: Yo. Ro mo holo a go tlotla. Ne ke.
4: Ivala.
0: Na ro money Eddie. Eddie na ma o tla ma ba like okay. It's a bit too much violence.
5: And they didn't like Vicky as well. Yo.
0: Who?
5: Vicky.
4: No, nobody liked Vicky.
5: Nobody liked Vicky.
0: I don't even know who Vicky is.
4: Vicky Guerrero.
5: The wife.
4: Because, hey, the wife was all over the place.
5: She was so messy.
0: Oh, okay.
5: Yo. And oh. Mr. McMahon was very messy.
0: Horrible individual.
4: I rate you JBL. You guys remember JBL?
0: Yeah.
4: Oh, yeah, JBL was a problem.
0: So, baholo ha batla entertainment le simola khampe le ka WWE o go bolela a go rela di action tsa teng and stuff. Le Big Brother. Senya hela ga bana ba simola ba sapara.
5: Yo.
0: Kra mo khola tima so tima bana ba go le mogoro go le tsedi di jana. You know, so yeah. On a day like today, let's have these conversations. Let's figure out how we can, you know, handle this better. By the way, leka go krela mogolo a senior citizens home in Rustenburg la kra gore the good ones ke tseletse o ka re wa o ma apply la bonto.
4: Yeah.
0: So literally you buy a unit for them within their home.
4: Sounds like a lot.
0: It's a lot. And then we patela ya ka bonto jalo.
5: Question. Uh-huh. That unit that you've purchased, it's in a gated community,
0: yes,
5: right?
0: Yes.
5: What then happens when Mozart is no longer with us?
0: Good question. Mm-hmm. I don't believe it can be rented out. I suppose maybe as a family you could rent it out to another senior citizen.
5: Okay.
0: Yeah, but I don't think you guys can all of a sudden say, well, Coco's no longer with us.
5: I want to occupy that.
0: Nah, I don't believe you can do that. But again, I'm speaking under correction.
4: I'm so happy you brought it home in terms of what it looks like here in Rustenburg or anywhere else.
0: Yeah.
4: Because for the longest time, this has always been an aristocratic conversation, if you think about it.
5: Yeah.
4: We never really thought about how it would look like for us, the proletarians, the working class. What does it really look like? Kilikoka, Sira, Mamdala, or

0: Magogo, I can tell. I'm unable to take care of them in that sense, and I need to send them to an old age home. Maybe Lena Gazola myself.
1: Yep.
0: Yeah.
1: What does it look like in what sense? Like, do you think people are going to frown upon you, the community?
2: No, the mechanics thereof.
0: Yes. Oh, yeah. Okay. Is there one that is maybe government funded where I wouldn't necessarily have to, you know, Madi, because again, Lynn, I'm still maybe hustling. Can I just send them there maybe with their SASSA card, for example, and just say, hey, this is what she's been, you know, surviving on anyway.
1: And this is what we were hoping to raise with the MEC or anybody from social development. But my limited experience is that some of the senior citizen homes, whatever information on a linyana, but on top of that, babatlale sasa kadi hawe uduela kayona. You know, chelete like ranko sasa kyo neva motlokomelan.
0: Yeah.
1: I don't know the legalities there.
0: I don't know
1: the legalities there, but we'll figure it out. It looks like we've got the MEC on the line from social development. Obviously, we're looking at looking at the bigger picture on International Day of Older Persons. You know, how would you describe the current situation, for an example? But let's welcome the MEC, Suzanne Danke. MEC, good morning and welcome to Breakfast with you. Good morning.
3: MEC,
1: oh, okay. We worried there, we couldn't hear you. Let's start with the bigger picture. On International Day of Older Persons, how would you describe the current situation, you know, for older people in the Northwest Province? Do you believe, you know, the support is available to keep to pace with their needs, for an example?
3: Thank you very much, Ted. Let me firstly appreciate the opportunity, UFM, to allow us to speak to our people, our favorite and last senior citizens of the province of the Northwest, and the people of the Northwest as large. Dumela. Now, firstly, Ted, I think I must say we are not just celebrating the International Day of our senior citizens in the Northwest. We are also honoring our history while building a dignified future through them. Because remember, they are our foundation as a society. They carry wisdom, they carry knowledge and experience. Motswana are, tlhako ya morago e gata fa tlhako ya pele gatileng teng, le tlhako le lesha le beleletswa mo go le legolo. So we recognize and appreciate them and honor them in terms of the important role they play in our families, in our communities, and the society at large. Now, coming back to respond directly to your question, you'll remember that Chapter 3 of the Older Persons Act 13 of 2006, as amended, advocates for the rights of older persons to receive community-based care and support services. And in terms of us as a province, as a department responsible in terms of our mandate, we are making sure that our community-based care and support service programs, we have developed all of them within the local community to ensure that older persons reside at the home for as long as possible. It depends on the situation. Some older persons will come for a while. The family will come back and tell them, some of our senior citizens, because they don't like to be called older persons, they call themselves senior citizens now. Sometimes they stay a longer period, some forever, till God Almighty calls them. So we are taking good care of them. And we make sure that we search the opportunities for their full development for his or her potential. Because we are not just making them to stay there. There are programs that are being run by the department to ensure that we are keeping them busy. Yes. There are games that they are playing. There are stories that they are telling each other. They are also allowed, or their families must come and visit them as and when, because all that they need at that age, our senior citizens, is love from the supporters, from the workers of social development, from our families, to always be with them, because as long as we give them love, they will live long and will continue to tap that wisdom, that experience from them.
1: Okay, and let me see. We're going to go

0: for a short break. When we come back, I've got quite a few questions to put to you. One of them is the argument by quite a few people, and it could be because we don't know, is that we don't have enough homes for senior citizens in this country. And okay, how many of those homes are government owned? When we come back from the break, I please would appreciate the ones that we will put to you. We've got the Northwest Social Development MEC on the line, Mayor Suzanne Danke, and we're reflecting on this all-important day. After the break, we'll continue. It's UFM.
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0: Thanks for staying with us, MEC. Once again, we appreciate the opportunity to talk to you. Man, there's not enough of senior citizens' homes. And maybe give us a bit of light there. And how many of them essentially are owned by government?
3: No, currently, as a department, we are funding 152 community-based care and support services, which includes service labs, service centers, and frail care services. And the development they are being rendered, they include the provision of nutritional balanced meals, physical exercise, home-based care, home visits, cleaning households, and bathing of frail older persons, as well as sewing, gardening, story training, like I said before, and educational awareness. Currently, as a province, Renali, two state-run facilities. The one is in Sonop, the one is in Dr. RSM. But as you are aware, that as a department, our mandate here, we must partner with NGOs. We have partnered with many NGOs to make sure that they complement the two old age homes as a province. Currently, we are funding 27 residential facilities or old age homes. And in addition to that 27, we have many others that we are not funding as a department, but we are making sure continuously we are keeping them, we are giving them support, and continuously we are doing oversight just to ensure that the Baholo Barona Batokomese Huyaka the Act, yes, Senior Citizens Act. And we are also providing 24-hour nursing care to all our old age homes. So we have that 2-year government and that 27 and many other senongore people are just volunteers. They've organized themselves. They need funding from the private sector, from everybody, because what we have as a department could only accommodate the 27. But I can tell you, even if these two, Sakosonop, including this 27, thus far, I don't remember any challenge. We don't have anywhere where we can cater our people. I'm not saying enough, but I'm saying we are surviving with the ones that we have thus far. But we are advocating for more, depending on the budget for the future. I can give you an example.
0: Sure.
3: We were able to close one home-based care somewhere in Brest. But we were able to cater all those senior citizens that were accommodated to all other home-based care that we have in the province. So we don't have any crisis of accommodating our senior citizens as and when is necessary, and the families, they approach the department, because ours as the department is only to work for our people. We are there, we are the servants of our people.
0: Actually, the last point, if I can just take you up on it, arrege tsika yo maloi kele bona gore bagolo ba godile ko lapeng e be re tsa tshwetso ya gore Norman tswantse ba isiwe to a senior citizen's home. I mean, in layman's terms, let me see, where do you start? Do I approach

0: Which your department, or do I find social workers that can help, you know, me identify a correct one? You know, the basic steps there in having a senior citizen enrolled in an accredited and, you know, a home mail order, they'll get proper care.
1: The advice that I can give to our people, yes, we have offices across all the municipalities. But remember, as a country, we are implementing the district development model. So local government is us, we are local government. We are working together. We have councillors in across all the wards. We have community-based care, either from COGTA or from any other department, because anybody who's on the ground working for government, government is one. It's easier for our communities or our families to start from there, mainly the ward counselor, because the ward counselor will be able to liaise with our offices, our local offices in any municipality, is quicker in that manner, because that is the role of counselors to link our people and government offices. But if our people don't mind, they are able to go through our offices. We have our offices, local offices. And as and when, on weekly basis or on fortnightly basis, our social workers do visit communities. And I know this is not enough because we have shortages of social workers. They can also tap around those days and check when are social workers coming to their communities and engage social workers. But at the end, social workers will be the ones to assist them, because they have to do their profiling. They have to check and make sure that in terms of the norms and standards, what is happening, the situation in the family, is there any need, is there any intervention? We don't just take, we try first, because the first thing is a family. We check the family first, or really, there's no means that the family can do with our senior citizens.
0: Okay.
1: So taking them to an old age home is a last resort.
0: All right. Let me see. Since this month is essentially Social Development Month, it looks like we're going to be engaging with you a lot, reflecting on some of the wonderful programs that you have, and I suppose also talking to private sector to play a role there. Re simolotse puisana rona nakone se re me ka fomosing. Ka re leboge do metsotso re fileng yona. We'll continue chatting to you throughout the month.
1: Thank you very much, Papa. Re a leboga. Go ka ntetla fela gore ke gopotse bagolo ba rona gore IEC e butswe for special vote, ba ye go ikwadisa. 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
0: O leboga ke rona MEC, MEC for Social Development in the Northwest Province, MEC Suzanne Danke. Let's talk about these uncomfortable discussions. We shouldn't have a situation where baphele cashe ba tsamaya ka dikoloi tsa dipeipi tse nne ga a kgone go tlhokomela bagolo ko lapeng kwa metlhae. 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She's sleepwalking and so forth. A re dirisaneng mmogo man, re bontshaneng akere. Yeah. Nasty Nev's going to take us to the news at 8 o'clock with Donald Sheffy on this one. Take me all night.

0: So the whole of October is Transport Month. All the operators of public transport, salutations. That's why three of our songs this morning have got something to do with travel.
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2: Rustenburg and Klerksdorp up to 11 degrees, Johannesburg 9. The rehabilitation work on the Bloemhof Dam slope is underway. And there's a call for greater suicide prevention awareness in the country. Good morning, I am Tshego Fatsoletsie. The Department of Water has reassured farmers and residents along the Bloemhof Dam that a major upcoming water release will not cause flooding or supply disruptions. This comes as the department lowers the dam levels to enable engineering teams to begin rehabilitation work. Motlhaping Modisa spoke to the engineering team leader Moshodi Motebele on UFM News Hour and compiled this report.
3: A solid plan to prevent water supply interruptions.
4: With the approach that we want to take, there's a very low probability that there will be a disruption in the supply to any of the users that depend on Bloemhof Dam. And I think that we've carefully considered that approach because of that. We understand the impact. Many of the farmers are going into a production season and so on, and water is already an issue in some of the municipalities there. So we've carefully considered the approach to use to try and minimize as much as possible. But at this point, I can say there's a very low probability that we will be disrupting water supply.
3: The department is currently releasing 400 cubic meters per second to lower the dam levels. Motlhapi Modise, News Note, Rustenburg.
2: Mental health coordinator at the Dr. Kenneth Kaunda district, Shenaz Banu, has called for greater awareness and open conversations around suicide prevention. She has encouraged people who may be struggling emotionally and mentally to seek assistance. Obakeng Muluswane has the story.
5: Banu stressed that breaking the stigma around mental health and suicide is vital for helping those in distress feel safe to ask for support.
6: Mental health is important for our emotional, physical well-being. For us to be able to cope with daily life activities, we need to be mentally sane. We need to be able to go out there and make a difference. You need to wake up with a purpose in your life, to wake up knowing that I'm waking up today to make a difference.
5: She called upon communities to collaborate in promoting mental health awareness, ensuring individuals do not face their challenges in isolation. Obakeng Muluswane, News Note, Rustenburg.
2: In other news, scores of families across the country are set to get closure with the spiritual repatriation of their loved ones from Angola, where they died in battle against forces of the apartheid regime. Representatives of some 53 families are being flown to Angola, where they will be part of rituals aimed at bringing home the souls of the slain family members. Kgaogelo Magolego covered the first leg of the process at the Freedom Park in Pretoria and filed this report.
7: The Chief Executive Officer of Freedom Park, Dr. Hilton Fisher, who is among those facilitating the process, explains the significance of the spiritual repatriation.
8: This is so important for closure, and government of South Africa has promised that they're going to do this in stages. And so the first stage was the Zambia and the Zimbabwe, and now we are with the Angolan Viana transit camp. And I think, you know, the significance of it, we don't take our role lightly.
7: The families are accompanied on the trip to Angola by government officials and commanders of the erstwhile Umkhonto weSizwe, which was the main guerrilla movement against the regime forces in frontier states. Kgaogelo Magolego, News Note, Pretoria.
2: Meanwhile, according to Fisher, the repatriation of physical remains is also being planned.
8: And then beyond this phase, we are also bringing back the mortal remains of the comrades and the combatants who passed on in, you know, the struggle for freedom of this country. So we're bringing those back, and that is another phase of

0: that process, and then we'll also honor them most likely here at Freedom Park. And then the final part of it, obviously we will then honor all of them by putting the names on the wall. You'll see the wall here behind me. We then place those names for posterity, you know, just to show and just to honor those comrades who had passed on in the struggle for freedom of this country.
1: A recap of the top story, the rehabilitation work on the Bloemhof Dam slope is underway. I'll be back with final headlines at 8:30.
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3: Final look at your sports headlines this morning on Breakfast with you. Mamelodi Sundowns heads into the Betway Premiership, restart at the top of the table, but coach Miguel Cardoso has defensive concerns, of course, to address once we get back into things. And Bahrain Grand Prix in Malaysia has been declared a heat hazard. These and more at 20 past 8.

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2: Let's take a look at your roads in Klerksdorp this morning. There's some queuing traffic when you're on Buffalo's Road. This is at the Central Avenue intersection. On Dr. Yusuf Dadu Avenue, coming from the Hartley Street intersection, there's some queuing traffic leading you towards the Reedman Street intersection. And bumper-to-bumper traffic when you're on Liam Hay Street leading you onto Ian Street. Heavy traffic in Potchefstroom this morning. This is on Chief Albert Luthuli Drive at the Governor Mbeki intersection. Nelson Mandela Drive, Leone at the James Moroka intersection will add a delay onto your travel time. Rustenburg, there's some slow-moving congestion on the R24. This is at the Merlin Road intersection and the Kloof Road intersection. Queuing traffic when you're on Nelson Mandela Drive, Olibeleze Bosch Street, and as well as the President Mbeki Drive intersection. There's also some bumper-to-bumper traffic heading over the bridge on OR Tambo Drive, leading you to the R510 intersection. Retola Gumafikeng, where heavy traffic on 1st Avenue at the Nelson Mandela Drive intersection. Luko 1st Street, Luana Moharaha Industrial Area, there's some queuing traffic there as well. Nelson Mandela Drive at the Aerodrome Road intersection, there will be a delay there. If you see anything else on your roads, let us know on the WhatsApp line 076-260-2815.
0: Well, the major aim of this Transport Month is for authorities and cities to focus on advancing road safety and improving public transport networks, as well as promoting non-motorized transport. And we're doing a bit here on UFM's Breakfast with You. Two of the songs, actually all three of them, have something to do with transportation, yeah? Northwest.

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0: Because they get bullied by taxi drivers.
1: Oh, yes.
0: I said it. Some taxi drivers.
2: Oh, but a return on investment.
3: Yeah.
2: Your ROI. You know what, Matsidiso?
1: Somebody
2: go wrong, I don't know.
0: Love Matsidiso. She's outspoken. Yeah, I don't know. I'm going to go to the house.
2: And I'm going to go to the house. I'm going to go to the house. Please.
0: Thanks for being in tune with us on this first day of the month of October.
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1: See you, baba.
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ha tsena mo khabaleng ja ke emela ko morafunyana ke batle matsapa le bo NSPCA ya kere. Yeah, Scott Mapuma is in there as well. Fake Well and Uncool MC. 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The tongue's always going to go there.

0: MCMEC, Rizwara Limbakhol. Right, we're wrapping up your sports this morning. We've got Mbali Klopp, who's going to chat to us a little bit later. And I thought yesterday's game was great. I mean, a high-scoring game like that, it can only do well for the confidence of our players. And I hope that Pirates supporters have forgiven Pitso Mosimane. Yeah? You know, listen to other interviews. Other coaches have made examples like that, but nobody really wants to bomb the country.
1: Apollis was actually responsible for most assists yesterday.
0: Yeah. So it means that Apollis listened and he's complying. Plus, he's getting paid for it. Yeah. 20 past 8. Good morning.
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8: Mamelodi Sundowns heads into the Betway Premiership restart at the top of the table, but coach Miguel Cardoso has defensive concerns to address. The Brazilians have scored 19 goals in 8 league matches, with attacking options including Cassius Mailula as well as Brian Leon. However, their defense has been breached too often, with injuries to Kulisa Mutau and Keanu Cupido adding to the problem. Sundowns return to the FIFA break facing a packed schedule, including the MTN 8 final against Orlando Pirates, the CAF Champions League group stage, and the CAF Super Cup against USM Alger. And of course, it seems to be quite a busy schedule for Masandawana in terms of the restart. In the tennis courts, Novak Djokovic marked his return to the China Open after 11 years with a straight sets victory over Portugal's Nuno Borges. The six-time champion won 6-3, 7-6, with the second set tie break ending 7-2, extending his winning streak at the tournament to 30 consecutive matches. Djokovic received a medical timeout during his the second set, but finished strongly to reach the second round, and the 39-year-old will next face Chinese wildcard Buyana Chaoketebu, who defeated Juan Manuel Curandolo. Wrap things up in the circuits with some Formula One news. The Bahrain Grand Prix in Malaysia has been declared a heat hazard ahead of this weekend's race at the Sepang International Circuit. Temperatures are expected to reach between 32 and 35 degrees Celsius, with the combination of heat, humidity, as well as Sepang's high-speed layout creating demanding conditions for drivers. Teams will be allowed to fit driver cooling systems, including cooling vests, while the minimum car weight will increase to accommodate the equipment. And drivers who choose not to use the system will have to carry a 5 kilogram of ballast. And the Australian and Italian Grand Prix were also declared heat hazard events earlier this season. This is all your sports from me this morning on Breakfast with You. More sports between 3 and 6 on You and the Boys with Kazi My Kazi. That's Morena Matsena for Breakfast with You Sports. Kalibizuke Kane and Black, the Blackjack. Kimu Koni, Kumonza.
0: So can we safely say that, you know, Pito has settled in with those, you know, two back-to-back wins?
1: Seemingly.
0: Yeah.
1: We'll see with the friendly against Egypt if there are any cracks there.
0: Yeah, and Egypt is a bit of a handful with that coach of theirs, Hassan Hassam.
1: What was unfortunate, though, was that ahead of the match, he had made a plea to Egyptian fans, because remember, he has coached there.
0: Yeah.
1: made a plea to Zamalek, Al Ahly, for the fans to actually show up for Afana. He even went as far as saying, you know, we're brothers and sisters.

reflect on the outcomes of the match with Eritrea, with Mbali Sope in about 25 minutes. Yeah. Bring out Louis Vega with Kenny Dope Gonzalez as Elements of Life. Into My Life, you brought the sunshine.

0: Well, 5-0 does that, doesn't it? I mean, it's not a usual thing in this country. You know, you see Bafana winning 5-0. Like, yo, lovely. Well, we speak to Mbali Sope. Maybe he'll confirm for us if, you know, we've just engaged Better Gear. And if anybody, you know, would be aware how Hugo Bruce would feel about a result like this as Mbali. After the break. On the back of Donald, Over the Moon, UFM.
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3: All right, breakfast with you. We have to catch up this morning with Mbali Sope to talk about the game, yeah, Bafana Bafana yesterday with the Eritrea. The scoreline 5-0. It's two wins for Coach Peter Musimani. Mbali, good morning. Welcome to breakfast with you.
0: Hey, Mbali.
4: Good morning, guys, and good morning to your listeners.
3: Absolutely a pleasure to have you this morning, Mbali. We reflect on the game from last night in Cairo. Bafana versus Eritrea, 5-0 scoreline. Is this what we might see going forward under the reign of Coach Peter Musimani?
4: Well, it looks

0: like we are going to certainly get a whole lot of high scores, especially the Chisampama from yesterday.
1: Yeah.
0: I think Chiso wants to, you know, just stamp his authority within the continent. Remember, Biso has always said, I have unfinished business with Bafana.
1: Yeah.
0: Saturday's performance was not clinical, but yesterday was definitely a Bafana that a lot of African countries are going to stand up and look out to see what's going on in Southern Africa. And that's what we need. I mean, from where I'm sitting and calculating, we just need about 3 points and we have qualified for next year's tournament. Looking at Eritrea, who are playing tonight against Kenya. If they play a draw, come February when we face Kenya, we only need to get a win and we'll be playing at home. And it's going to be one of those tough encounters. Benny McCarthy, Biso Mosimane. I bet you it's going to be like, you know, remember Cape Town City and Mamelodi Sundowns? It used to be one of those tough matches, but Bafana want to do it.
1: But Mbali, Eritrea isn't necessarily a football nation, as much as, you know, we might consider Egypt to be who we play next in a friendly. Is this the game really to fully just, you know, look at Bafana and think perhaps, just perhaps, you know, we might be headed in a better direction or we need a better team?
0: We are heading towards a the right direction. And also, I think, you know, the yardstick or that was left by the former coach, that is Hugo Broos, has made it very difficult for Biso not to drop the ball. Because everyone is saying, we've gotten used to being a winning nation. So you cannot afford to actually drop the ball. So from where go, Biso needs to deliver. And that's where we are right at this point in time. Two wins back to back. And yeah.
1: Mbali, there seems to be a difference in terms of, you know, the alignment within the players there. Biso did say that particularly in the game, the next friendly against Egypt, he looks to field a lot of fringe players. One of those that he had mentioned prior was Rebogile Mofokeng, who scored a brace in the game last night. Is this the new format that might be working for us?
0: Look, he's trying to give as much and create as many players that will be eligible, or let me just say, he can go to at any given time. You look at rugby, what they do, any 15 they field is a good enough side. And you said earlier that Eritrea isn't really known for its football prowess, but I've been looking at some of the results that from the teams that have been playing in the last few weeks. I think if you can field a team of 11 players and they are a national team, you are good enough. I mean, we saw a 19-year-old being in the polls. It means that he is the best that Eritrea have got.
1: Mm.
0: So, for me, he wants to give players regular game time and also they get to experience what it's like playing internationally, because it's quite different when you play in your domestic league and then now you need to don the national team jersey. It's a complete different ball game.
2: Mbali, you know, people like yourselves, you interact a lot with Jingles and you probably understand his mannerisms and, you know, just his attitude and so forth. That Apollos comment seems to have rubbed a lot of people the wrong way. And interestingly now, Kanem was even explaining that, you know, the follow-up match, it looks like, you know, Apollos literally was listening to the coach. Was that comment in good taste, you think, or South Africans were just hypersensitive?
1: Yeah.
2: I mean, we still look at these players, even when they're with the national side, we still look at them in the context of you know, their teams. Was that a fair comment to make?
0: Look, from my assessment, it came from a good place. I know Coach Biso loves football. So the difference is that Coach Biso is not well spoken when it comes to the Queen's language.
2: And
0: I think people are taking it out of context. So if he was he spoke football, he didn't speak their language. So people seem to have overreacted. Look at the performance by Apollos. But at the very same time, that comment actually made the animal come out of Apollos in yesterday's fair game. So people have been saying Apollos has actually dropped in terms of, you know, performance over the last few weeks. But yesterday we saw an Apollos who created 3 goals.

0: this is the second time he's had three assists in the Bafana colors.
1: Yeah.
0: So maybe we need to have more comments like that coming out of Coach Pito. And for me, I think the country needs to rally behind the coach.
2: Yeah.
0: I just think if there's somebody that's going to deliver the AFCON trophy,
2: it's this guy.
0: It's definitely him.
2: Yeah.
0: If there's somebody that's going to take us to the World Cup, it's definitely him. I'll make an example.
2: Mm-hmm.
0: Pito refused to use the usual Bafana pass in the last week.
1: Yeah.
0: He told Sapa, I want a coach the Springboks use.
2: Yeah.
0: Isn't that a person that cares about the players?
2: Yeah.
0: Because you need to give your players the type of respect that they want.
2: The stature.
0: Or that they deserve.
2: Yeah.
3: Wow, okay.
1: Well, just looking into the future there, because we saw injuries to players like Tabogo Mokoena, Obre Modiba, Batwisi Obas during the international window. I mean, how much of a concern then it is in terms of the injury situation within Bafana, especially when, you know, you consider the demands of playing multiple internationals in a short period?
0: Look, we've got enough on the background.
1: Yeah.
0: You look at our squad, it averages an age of 24. You had 23, 24-year-olds, 25-year-olds. The oldest player on the field was 34, who was the goalkeeper.
2: Mm-hmm.
0: So, for me, I wouldn't worry much, because without Modiba, without Mokoena, we were able to do the job yesterday. So yes, the likes of Mbogazi is now training, is back in training. And this is where we are. We're heading towards the right direction.
1: Mm. Mbali, before, ahead of the game in Cairo, Coach Pito Mosimane had made some pleas towards fans in Cairo, even alluding that we're brothers and sisters. But there were no show yesterday. We're playing them on Sunday, Egypt. I wonder then what to expect in terms of the mood and the atmosphere, because they would have otherwise had the opportunity to come to the stands and support Bafana yesterday. But I bet you on Sunday, most probably the stadium will be filled because we're playing Egypt. Atmosphere-wise, is that something to worry about?
0: Not really. I think we do have the experience. If you look at the number of Bafana internationals, you know, the players that are there, they've played in the CAF Confederations Cup. They've played the CAF Champions League. They've played at the World Cup. So they've become used to, you know, the opposition's fans.
1: Yeah.
0: And for me, it's not worrisome. We've seen Sundowns going to, you know, Egypt and get the results, Morocco and other, you know, North African countries. And also, Coach Pito Mosimane today will be visiting his club, Al Ahly. And let us look at the recent tournaments that have been playing in North Africa.
1: Yeah.
0: If it's not the home team that is playing, you won't get a fully packed stadium.
1: Mm.
0: We saw the women's WAFCON take place last month, where if Morocco was not playing, the stadium would be empty.
1: Yeah.
0: Literally, it would be the you know, the staff that work at the embassy and very few people that are visiting that country. So it is what it is. We shouldn't expect the North Africans to support us.
3: Mbali Sope, you know it's always a pleasure chatting to you, man. And if you see Pito, tell him to call me.
0: Most definitely will.
3: Thanks for your time, brother. Have a good day, yeah?
0: Thank you so much for having me, guys.
3: Excellent. Football analyst Mbali Sope. Pito's likely to say who? And if he says who, you mean it means that he's afraid of calling me. It's 10 to 9.
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0: a winning song as far as Music Roulette is concerned, you can log on to our Facebook page at UFM898. You'll see those two songs that are there. One of them was chosen by Sunshine and the other one by Kane and Black. We're fielding Harrison Crump up against Black Coffee with David Guetta and Delilah Montague. Belu's here. Usiamaker.
1: Yes, I am. Yes, I am doing very well.
0: Wonderful.
1: How's everybody else?
0: We're good. We're good. It's month end. I mean, hey.
1: Hey.
0: Can't touch us. Ding, ding, ding, ding. Yeah. What can we expect?
1: Okay. So it's a Thursday. It's legal Thursday. Ritlaberubuale Okeletang Mokeleti, who is a commercial attorney. We are talking about, you know, receiving money from someone only to later discover that that money was obtained through fraud or even theft. So that's what we're talking about with Okeletsang. So my question to you guys, if maybe just unexplained amount of money landed in your bank account, what is the first thing that you're going to do?
0: What money?
2: What money?
1: Any money. Unexplained. You don't know it. You don't know its source. You don't know where it comes from.
0: How do you say that money in my account is unexplained? Imali amli.
1: No,
0: but hold on.
2: Yeah,
0: but hold on. Where's that money? It's in my account.
2: Exactly.
1: Yes, it is.
0: How do I not know hore it's a guy when I've never given a stranger my banking details?
1: Okay.
0: Yeah. I see. But I'm going to say, Maliam, to account fit.
2: And I remember the message on WhatsApp. We're sending messenger pigeons.
1: Messenger what?
2: Pigeons.
1: From where? Your phone?
2: No, I'm writing you a message. Yes.
1: Okay.
0: Yeah, right. Hey, you delete they retrieve.
3: I'm reminded of that lady NSFAS. The one who received a certain amount of money and why popula? What thank you pizza?
2: Yes.
3: Whoopi manje.
2: Yo.
0: Yeah, but that was unfair.
1: Yeah.
2: That was unfair. They made an example out of her.
1: Yeah.
0: What? It's my account. Mm-hmm. And I keep my details very private. And whatever is in there, lady zero that thing, they're all mine.
2: Yes.
0: Agar hanga tsenya karata ka kry lor ke ke mo minus 1000. That's me. Yona no DNA just RSA ya kai.
2: Le hore ke tsena mo teng ke koloma ka yang ka mo nyam cleaner. That's my business,
0: you know. So how ka ro tsenya karata wa kra gona le 2 million rand ka mo. Why am I asking questions? I'm not going to take my card, walk into a bank and go to inquiry.
2: There's a problem. There's too many zeros.
1: No. Guys, Arna Chalata Bail. Let's get it somehow. Please.
0: Ni Bail amang we rileng yung guy. 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
2: Hasmas.
0: Kore leha prosecutor ya hobo sa orang. 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Malia amlia, yeah. Malia kyaar itaka speedy move.
3: Yeah, kya chala triye?
0: Yeah.
3: Langeti sawiti.
1: Mau use the speedy sahab.
3: Mau use sawiti.
1: Thanks, all right, Milo. That's what we're talking about.
0: Cool. We'll be listening. Maybe you guys are, you know, a lot more ethical than some of us are.
2: Hey, man. Naka
0: ija, a whipa.
2: Fork and knife.
0: Yeah.
2: Yay.
0: I get halus a sip. Leka rata kyo khone kizne kama itla sama trasa kizne. I don't have a bank account. Yeah. Right, re kharelafa re lebogetse thetswa lona kere kgwedi e botlhokwa, many commemorations engwe ke mental health as well. Please, if you can, ipatlele an opportunity gore o go kreye obviously counseling there. Yeah, right. We wrap it up here for this morning. The winning song, anybody wants to announce that pretty quickly?
2: Yeah, let the rightful owner of the song announce it.
0: Oh, okay.
3: Black Coffee, David Guetta, Delilah Montague. It's called Drive.
0: Well, drive safely out there. Thank you for listening. Thanks for caring.
3: That was Sani, Kane and Black, UFM Sports. Kimokoni, Kumonza.
2: Thank you so much for spending your morning with us. It's been an absolute pleasure. Let the sun shine on you. Okay, thanks. Bye.

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1: Rustenburg now at 12 degrees, Mahikeng 15, Pretoria 11. Suspended Deputy Police Commissioner Shadrach Sibiya faces additional charges. And there's a call for greater suicide prevention awareness in the country. Good morning, I am Tshego Fatsoletsie. Suspended Deputy Police Commissioner Lieutenant General Shadrach Sibiya has been charged with negligence in the handling of a firearm. This is in addition to the sexual offences charges against him at the Randburg Magistrates Court. The matter emerged at the court this morning, where Sibiya is resuming his bail application.
2: After we had adjourned on the last occasion, when we had accompanied General Sibiya down to the holding cells, I was approached by the investigating officer and her colleague

0: They appeared to have a docket in their hand. I was informed by the investigating officer that a separate case number had been registered in respect of the firearm issue. The issue, as I understand it, is that General Sibiya, on the day of his arrest, had a firearm with him. It was not necessarily on his person. It was stored in his vehicle. Of course, the state is now alleging a contravention by Mr. Sibiya on the Firearms Control Act.
1: The Department of Water has reassured farmers and residents along the Bloemhof Dam that a major upcoming water release will not cause flooding or supply disruptions. This comes as the department lowers the dam levels to enable engineering teams to begin rehabilitation work. Motlhapi Modisa spoke to the engineering team leader, Moshodi Motebele, on UFM News Hour and compiled this report.
2: Motebele stated that they have a solid plan to prevent water supply interruptions.
3: With the approach that we want to take, there's a very low probability that there will be a disruption in the supply to any of the users that depend on Bloemhof Dam. And I think that we've carefully considered that approach because of that. We understand the impact. Many of the farmers are going into a production season and so on, and water is already an issue in some of the municipalities there. So we've carefully considered the approach to use to try and minimize as much as possible. But at this point, I can say there's a very low probability that we will be disrupting water supply.
2: The department is currently releasing 400 cubic meters per second to lower the dam levels. Motlhapi Modise, Newsnote, Rustenburg.
1: To this now, mental health coordinator at the Dr. Kenneth Kaunda district, Shinaz Banu, has called for greater awareness and open conversations around suicide prevention. She has encouraged people who may be struggling emotionally and mentally to seek assistance. Obakeng Muluswane reports.
4: Banu stressed that breaking the stigma around mental health and suicide is vital for helping those in distress feel safe to ask for support.
5: Mental health is important for our emotional, physical well-being. For us to be able to cope with daily life activities, we need to be mentally sane. We need to be able to go out there and make a difference. You need to wake up with a purpose in your life, to wake up knowing that I'm waking up today to make a difference.
4: She called upon communities to collaborate in promoting mental health awareness, ensuring individuals do not face their challenges in isolation. Obakeng Muluswane, Newsnote, Rustenburg.
1: And finally, scores of families across the country are set to get closure with the spiritual repatriation of their loved ones from Angola, where they died in battle against forces of the apartheid regime. Representatives of some 53 families are being flown to Angola, where they will be part of rituals aimed at bringing home the souls of the slain family members. Kaugelo Magolego covered the first leg of the process at Freedom Park in Pretoria.
6: The Chief Executive Officer of Freedom Park, Dr. Hilton Fisher, who is among those facilitating the process, explains the significance of the spiritual repatriation.
7: This is so important for closure, and government of South Africa has promised that they're going to do this in stages. And so the first stage was the Zambia and the Zimbabwe, and now we are with the Angolan Viana transit camp. And I think, you know, the significance of it, we don't take our role lightly.
6: The families are accompanied on the trip to Angola by government officials and commanders of the erstwhile Umkhonto weSizwe, which was the main guerrilla movement against the regime forces in frontier states. Newsnote, Pretoria.
1: A recap of the top story: suspended Deputy Police Commissioner Shadrach Sibiya faces additional charges. I'll be back with another update at 10.
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You know, for a minute there, I had to check my dates. I thought it was a Friday. That is Simi with One More Time, taking us to about 9 minutes after 9 o'clock. A very good morning to you. My name is Bilo Modega, and what a pleasure it is to be hanging out with you. I'm with you all the way up until midday. A big thank you goes to the Breakfast With You team. They served you breakfast, didn't they? They did, between 6 and 9 o'clock. They're coming back again tomorrow for the Friday edition of Breakfast With You. All right, so today it is a Thursday, yeah? Believe it or not, it is a Thursday. It's Legal Thursday. We're going to be chatting with Okeletsang Moikeletsi, who is a commercial attorney, and she's been in practice for about 15 years. So she's definitely the right person to be having such conversations with. And the conversation that we're going to be having, we're going to be talking about what happens, you know, or what should actually we should be doing. Should we receive money from someone only to later discover that the money was obtained through fraud or even theft? So that's what we're getting into in the second hour of the show. Otherwise, we're tracing the tune in the last hour, and we're also getting to advise you, Alonza, up next, okay? That is Maxi Priest with The Peace Throughout the World. Good morning.

0: It is Gerald Maxwell Rivera. Otherwise, he likes to just go by the name of just Maxwell. Yeah, with a station, it's the remix. Also played your music from Maxi Priest with Peace Throughout the World. So hopefully, you know, one dilemma at a time. As long as we continue to advise Anonza, we will achieve that, you know, peace throughout the world at some point, right? It's 18 minutes after 9 o'clock. My name is Pelo Mudega, and this is You Before Noon on UFM, in tune with you. And we are about to advise Anonza. So this is Anonza's dilemma this morning. Noni Ari, I have a 10-month-old daughter. So my friend knows that I might still have a positive pregnancy test from when I was pregnant. So a few days ago, she asked me to send her a picture of one pregnancy test. And I thought something serious was going on, but then she told me the truth. She wants to send the picture to her boyfriend and make him believe that she is pregnant. She knows that he would send her money for the termination of the pregnancy because he doesn't want children right now. But she isn't pregnant. There is a festival that is coming up and she wants the money for outfits, hair, accommodation and spending money. So what makes me uncomfortable is that her boyfriend isn't a wealthy man. He's a hustler who lives from hand to mouth. So I know that he would probably sacrifice whatever little money he has if he believed that she was indeed pregnant. If I refuse help, I refuse to help though. So that's an answer. So Noni is in a dilemma. Do I protect my friend and give her the picture, knowing that she is deceiving the boyfriend? What should I do? Please help Noni out.
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0: It is Lungi Saklamela together with Mr. Lou MSK as well as Emmanuel Star with Yiza's Hambe. All right, so also played your music from Shane Ward with Breathless, and Mario as well came in there with How Do I Breathe. Zonke with Younger Chief, Arebunganwam. Yes, my friend. Let's advise Anonza. In case you missed it, this is Anonymous's Dilemma. So Noni has a friend, right? And this friend wants to use the old positive pregnancy test photo. Yeah, Noni, gore a khone convince a boyfriend ya gagwe gore that she is pregnant, right? So the boyfriend is likely to give her the money for termination of the pregnancy because, you know, he doesn't want children right now. But she's actually not pregnant. She just wants the money for a festival that's coming up. She wants to get clothes and hair and accommodation and just spending money. So Anonymous refused to provide the picture because she knows that the boyfriend is financially struggling and would probably also sacrifice what little money he has. So the complication is that both people are her friends and the boyfriend also trusts her, right? So her friend is now accusing her of not having her back and wants her to either participate in the deception or just stay quiet. So that is Anonza's dilemma. What do you think Anonza should do? Nagere Noni, kudos to you. You were right to refuse to provide a pregnancy test picture for your friend. Listen, being someone's friend doesn't necessarily mean that you need to help them deceive another person, especially when the deception is designed to just take money from someone who genuinely believes that there is an urgent medical situation. I don't think that is fair for people to do that. Your friend is entitled to the choices, but what she's not entitled to is to make you a part of that lie. Okay, and boyfriend, you know, because the boyfriend is also Chomiyahako as well, remember. So giving her picture ill would actually put you in a very, very uncomfortable position. You wouldn't, you know, simply be supporting Chomiyahako in that instance, but you will be actively helping to create a very false narrative and false evidence. And that is not fair on anyone. Nakiru Chomiyahako, I recommend you not sending her the picture. Ailon Salon or Ailobatana Lem Merako somewhere. Wow. If you think you've heard it all, well, just come to Tsapelong, you'll hear more.
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0: Okay, all right, thank you Brati for advising Anonza. I always appreciate it. 076-260-2815. Let's continue to help Noni out. Aitse Biambatung in this instance. Let's go.
2: You know, my son can't find work, and every day another business closes down. What hope does he have when everything is falling apart? I want our town working for all. 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

It is Lil Wayne with Kid Kid and Bobby Valentino. Mrs. Officer is the name of the track. It is music that's in tune with you. Ugaru chumia no nu uhalete trongole na wizigin. You know, some friendships bother me. You know, there's some friends who will ask you to prove their friendship, your friendship to them, by doing dilosa snacks. Like, they want you to have their back. But yeah, I can have your back, but not when you're doing something, it's willing to link, you know? And it's like, no, but you're supposed to support me. No, I'm not supposed to support you when you're doing bad things.

0: things. I will support you, however, if you're doing great things. You know, some friendships in Alohomagaza. Anyway, this is Anonza's dilemma. The positive pregnancy test, because she has a 10-month-old baby. So the friend convince her boyfriend hore o pregnant. Meanwhile, she's not pregnant. Because obatla hore boyfriend amufechelete so that she can go and terminate the pregnant, so at least she knows that if she was to tell the boyfriend that she's pregnant, the boyfriend would want her to terminate the pregnancy because he's not ready to have children. Okay, so now, it looks like it is what it is. Noni umo koning, because now she knows exactly why, you know, she was asked to provide the positive pregnancy test picture, you know, to the friend. And it's not sitting well with her because she's friends with both of them. You know, this is literally just deceiving somebody. It's not right, right? When you're not pregnant. Especially because she wants to use the money for like a festival. Like what? Okay.
1: Announcer. Not about to see the power of ripple effect. Or what's going to happen if the guy finds out or he's been played. Amarto tala la kawata. Let's go. Picture how I send you. Announcer. Let's go send the picture you. Tuala mo don't see you. Let's go. Dira uti awa tuya luman. Tuanda. Awesome belief. Please.
0: All right. More from you. Talk to me. 076-260-2815.
2: Hi, my love. Good morning.
0: Good morning.
2: Happy new month. Anonza, I'm happy that you've got a good conscience. Yeah, don't help your friend. Don't. And it's good that you know that the boyfriend is not wealthy. He's a hustler. So don't. Because you will feel guilt, honestly speaking. If your friend needed money for example, maybe for medical. Or maybe to pay some bills. But if it's because of the trip and spending money, no, it's not worth it. Don't help her. Let someone else help her. Be
0: breathless. Carol is singing as well. You know what, Carol, it doesn't matter whether it was for something sizzling serious or not. Deceiving somebody can never be right. So or wrong, either way. That's like I love batlana le loanu or I love batlana le mereko. Aska deceiver batho ba bang gore a khone ntsha tshelete from them. That is so wrong on so many levels.
3: Good morning, Pelo. Hope you're well today.
0: Good morning.
3: To Anonza. Anonza was sufficient to get the pregnancy test at Umudilo. The ladies are winning.
0: Hi, girl.
3: The ladies are winning. Anonza must just focus on a baby and a baby daddy. At Umudilo, you didn't see some of that thing. How? What if I did a baby? December kids.
0: Girl.
3: Thank you, Pelo.
0: Now it's going to send some of bracketing. What's it going wrong on so many levels.
4: Good morning. Good morning, UFM.
0: Hello.
4: You know, Anonymous, I think this is a serious temptation to sin. You know, if somebody want to put you in jail or put you in Madanga Commission, that is start like that.
0: Yeah.
4: A simple temptation to say, my friend sent me a picture of a pregnancy. I want to deceive someone. Already clear, it's a serious challenge for something that you need to avoid. Somebody hand in Matlosa.
0: Yeah, don't be tempted, Noni. I've got a message that says, morning, Pelo H. Some people can be cruel. I was a victim of that where I bought a pregnancy test, but she refused to take it or use it in front of me. Then I refused with the money and she stopped talking to me. Good riddance. 076-260-2815. It's Tapelong Matters of the Heart.
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1: My name is Nelson Khesa and I'm a human rights defender. 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

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Yeah, we are still advising Anonza, 076-260-2815. Listen, friendship is not measured by how far you're willing to go when your friend is doing something wrong, okay? Getting a good sitting or having someone's back actually means refusing.

0: 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So talk to me. 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
1: Yo, Kanyaga no niwezi gege. 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Anonza, well, Anoni. I believe your friend has supposed to about this because Oroho Kopaho did all of this big lie. And I hope it's not for the first time this is happening between the two of you guys. Because from my point of view, it seems like barata go dira mishika shika. You know, friends, banale honale hotwana. So we don't know what you guys have done before. But if right now feel like you have been pressured into something, knowing that if it was you, your friend who was going to support you, then Mogele, we get better limitla. But nonetheless, do what's best for you right now, and dad is doing the right thing. Mare ntlenle mo gape. I hope you don't owe this friend of yours a favor, e leng gore no wa go kopa. You've probably done something bad before for her, and then she was supporting you. So guys, let's just live a plain, simple, clean life moving forward. When I let mata go tlogala mbototo.
0: Better birds of the same feather flock together. Okay.
2: Good morning, UFM. You know, Anonymous, I think this is a serious temptation to sin. If somebody wants to put you in jail or put you in Madanga Commission, that is not like that. A simple temptation to say, my friend sent me a picture of a pregnancy, I want to deceive someone. Already clear, it's a serious challenge for something that you need to avoid. Somebody hand in Matlosa.
0: Oh, I think we already played that one. All right, more from you.
3: Morning.
0: Good morning.
3: Okay, Anonza as guys, that thing, it's wrong. It's totally wrong. But the problem, if the friend Akile a backup Anonza with this something celebrating has as a right, because you know friends are friends. So maybe a friend on a secret ya Anonza, so she won the favor back.
0: Okay.
3: So that's the way it is, maybe.
0: Okay, so you think Kore, at some point the friend once did something for Noni, so it's just that thing ya hore awabenongina kwa kaveno. Okay, interesting. It's two people who are saying the same thing now.
4: Good morning, Pelu.
0: Good morning.
4: This girl, not for my sake, I think we're greedy, ne? We're greedy because we're going to see someone who is aggressive from me. Why are some of the people who are aggressive to me? Because we're going to see the people who are aggressive to me. Why are you going to see the people who are termination? Half of the escalator and we're going to see the tripping. Why are you at the end of the day? Maka ilo catch up again.
0: Yeah.
4: So no, Anonza, don't give your friends the pictures because at the end, Ailo Salalwe, you are a close friend, they will know eventually you are pregnant. So I wonder if you are going to go in a bed.
0: Yeah, no, Oscar Mofa and Oscar Dizena as well. You know, some people are saying, Hor, maybe you should also speak to that boyfriend as well and let him know. I don't think you should speak to him. Just don't do what your friend is asking you to do. And if I'm a colot, hey, then get mad up. Marutla mo patela ka something else. Mulelo re tshomi ke tau thusa ka something else. Not this one, because this one yona man etla le di complications tse di serious. You know, we're talking about an entire pregnancy here. That means that somebody could be anticipating a child here, you know. But anyway, that's all from us, Noni. Have a good one. Light and love to you. Do the right thing, my friend. It's 10 o'clock. It's time for the news.
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6: The temperature more Rustenburg 14, Potchefstroom 13, Kwa Pretoria 12. 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
1: After we had adjourned on the last occasion, when we had accompanied General Sibiya down to the holding cells, I was approached by the investigating officer and her colleague. They appeared to have a docket in their hand. I was informed by the investigating officer that a separate case number had been registered in respect of the firearm issue. The issue, as I understand it, is that General Sibiya, on the day of his arrest, had a firearm with him. It was not necessarily on his person. It was stored in his vehicle. Of course, the state is now alleging a contravention by Mr. Sibiya on the Firearms Control Act.
0: Komishini ya tekatekano ya bong ya re itlile go gagamatsa tiro ya yone ya gwela tlhoko dikgetsi tsa tshotlakako ya bong. 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Sibole di sa komishene Javu Baloyi o buile jana mo UFM News Hour.
2: Now that you know, as 3 chapter 9 who said, this is the best way forward to deal with these people to account, to say, you justice, what are you doing? You prosecutor authority. These are the issues that the survivors and the victims are talking about. You the department SAPS, there's a thousands and thousands of withdrawal of cases. There are thousands and thousands of cases that you don't follow through. What are you doing? Where is the challenge? What can we do? Because we need to ensure that we move together as a country.
0: Mo go tsedingwe ba masika ba gaka ba maloba ba umkhonto we sizwe ba mogetse lenane la go busetsa masaledi a bone monogae go tswa kwa Angola. 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Kgaogelo Magolego wa bega.
3: Thobekile Mabuza Similane expressed happiness that her family will finally reconnect with an elder who was buried in Luanda many years ago.
4: It's a great pleasure for me because my grandfather's brother, he fought for this freedom and his bones were lying there in Angola for the longest time. We got our freedom long time ago and nobody said anything about those bones. So I'm happy that finally, the government did something. The families are going to get their spirits.
3: The spiritual repatriation is said to include the performance of African rituals to summon the souls of the fallen combatants. Kgaogelo Magolego, News Note, Pretoria.
0: Mo go tsa metshameko, mokatisi wa Bafana Bafana Pitso Mosimane a re tiro ya setlhopha e tswela pele go ithulaganyetsa motshameko kgatlhanong le naga ya Egypt. 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
5: So we are a little bit thin against Egypt with the central midfielders and we had to bring Temba Zwane to play in the midfield because I wanted to take Yaya out because he's the only experienced one we left. We don't have Teboho, we don't have Mbata, we lost Jayden and we don't have Aubas. So really, it's a little bit unfortunate for us. But okay, we loaded with wingers and fullbacks, right back, we loaded.
0: Fare konosetsa ka ntlha kgolo Shadrack Sibiya o lebanwe ke ditatofatso tsa go gata ka melawana ya sethunya. 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
7: Eish, alalela. 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

0: you and the words you utter.
1: Come on now. It's Nadia Nakai with Ngozi's an adult and Toss. Blind is the name of the song. It's 8 minutes after 10 o'clock, and that is how we step into the second hour of the show. It is a Thursday, the 1st of October, 2026.
2: Know your rights. Know the law. It's Legal Thursday.
1: So if like an unexplained amount of money suddenly landed into your account, what is the first thing that you're going to be doing? Because I want you to imagine this, right? Well, so high in the morning, you're checking your banking app, and then there's like an extra 10,000 rand that's sitting there. This is something that you weren't expecting, right? You don't even recognize who the sender is. And listen, today I'm going to deposit a certain amount of money into your account. So you're thinking to yourself, man, today must be my lucky day, right? After all. Yeah, that's what a lot of us would actually say, right? Because the law, however, you know, would have something to say about that. So I would urge you to just stop a little bit before planning that holiday, or before you plan to even, you know, pay off your credit card debt. You know, I would urge you to hold on a little bit, because the law does have something to say about that. That's why we're going to be chatting with Okeletsang Wekeletsi, who is a commercial attorney with 15 years experience. So we're going to be talking to her about, you know, what happens, or what we should actually do. Should we receive money from someone only to later then discover that that money that we received was actually obtained through either fraud or theft? Let's talk about that when we come back after this. But my question to you, if unexplained money suddenly landed in your account, what is your next step, my friend? Are you calling the police? Are you letting them know that something happened in your account that you can't understand? Or are you going to go to your bank and try to sort it out? Or are we going shopping?

get month end. Well, it's the beginning of the month. Yeah, so talk to me on 076-260-2815. It's Calvin Momol with Elaine. Say I do. It's 10 minutes after 10 o'clock. It's you before noon. My name is Belo Modega. Good morning.

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1: You ready, B? Just go get him.

0: Isn't it cute how they stole Bonnie and Clyde-ing? That is Jay-Z and Beyonce with Bonnie and Clyde. 3 children later and they're still together. Kudos to them, hey? For maintaining their relationship. I mean, marriage is tough to maintain in this day and age, let alone marriage within the industry, the entertainment industry. That's even harder. So kudos to them for keeping it together till this far. Calvin Mom as well came in with Elaine with Say I Do. It's 18 after 10 o'clock. So if an unexplained amount of money suddenly landed in your account, what is the next step that you're going to do? Because there's actually been some cases in South Africa where people have received significant amounts of money by mistake. There is a case that involved a Gauteng businesswoman who suddenly found 90,000 rand in her account that she wasn't expecting. So what she did was that she contacted her bank to find out where the money came from. But according to her account of the incident, the bank couldn't immediately identify the source. So the money remained in her account, and what initially looked like somebody else's banking error actually became something bigger, a bigger problem. So eventually there was a little bit of fraud that was found there. So she actually saved herself there. And of course, we also know of the famous case, Yahas Wengilemani, who was a Walter Sisulu University student, and she was supposed to receive an SFS allowance, Yahaha, which was roughly 1,400 rand. But instead, she actually received about 14 million rand, yeah, because of an error. So she spent hundreds and thousands of rand before the mistake was actually discovered. And she was later then convicted with theft. So most of us rekasa tso here kreya 14 million rand. Mara rekakra 2, 10, 50 million rand in your account. If you were to find that amount of money, what is the next thing that you're going to do? Talk to me.
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0: It's Blackie with Hold. Also plays your music from Aubrey Kwana with DJ Tira Bar Ungakonywa. Also plays your music from Keisha Cole with Heaven Sent. The Roots as well came in there with Break You Off. That one is featuring Music Child. So, if a certain amount of money landed in your account, and we're not talking about big amounts, okay? Let's say 2,000, 5,000, 10,000, 50,000. What are you going to do with that? Talk to me on 076-260-2815. Be honest. Be honest, okay? Yeah, be very, very honest with me. Are you going to just leave the money exactly where it is? Or are you already thinking about what you're going to do with it? I know you. I know you're already thinking about that. Talk to me on 076-260-2815.
1: I trust that you are well. Well, it's new. I know we'll put you through more.
0: Do me.
1: If you have a kinking phone.
0: Yeah.
1: Yeah, Sheba. Kinky phone give a leg. The kirk and well, a lappy. The kiwakala will be drunk. I get that. The year it gives a whole, yes, I think I'll it's all.
0: Oh my goodness. Yeah, but I think I'll it's all. You know what? Let's get ready to speak to Ogele Zamwekele, your commercial lawyer. We'll be talking to her in a few. So looking to stay active while you're here, join the Sun City Park Run, a free, fun and friendly 5-kilometer community event taking place every Saturday morning at the Sun City Resort. 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
0: So today we're looking at a situation that a lot of people may not think twice about, clearly, judging by some of your responses. We're talking about receiving money from someone only to discover that

0: that money was actually obtained through fraud or theft. So joining us to navigate this conversation is Okeletsang Wekeletsi, who's a commercial attorney, and she has been in practice for about 15 years. So good morning, Okeletsang, and welcome to UFM once again. How are you doing?
1: Thank you so much, Philo. Good morning to you and to your listeners. I'm well, thank you.
0: Great, great. So if money suddenly appeared in my bank account and I don't even recognize the payment, right, does the fact that it is sitting in my account automatically mean that this money belongs to me?
1: First and foremost, Kalimela Senawani, who just called now. Please, this is not that case. Please. But to answer your question, you receiving money into your bank account does not automatically make it yours. Let me be very clear.
0: Yes.
1: One of two things can happen. Either you've been unjustifiably enriched, or worst case scenario, you are then charged with theft. Now you'll have criminal liability. So it's one of the two, depending on how you act from the moment you see that money is in your bank account.
0: Mm-hmm. Also, everything is dependent on how I respond. So if I decide to keep quiet, then it's theft.
1: No, that's true. That how I use, or you didn't take it. However, there's an issue around intent, right? Mm. It is who was that money intended for? Ownership of the money does not pass merely because it's sitting in your bank account and now you're the owner. It's not true.
0: Okay.
1: Because it means you are unjustifiably enriched. That money, you didn't mean to receive that money. In fact, you were not even expecting that money. It was meant for somebody else. So ownership did not pass because it was not meant for you.
0: Okay.
1: Yeah? You guys will remember the Nkunali case in 2017. There was a student at the university who received 14 million instead of 1,400.
0: Mm-hmm.
1: It was widely in the news. And she was then charged, right? Because she received money that was not meant for her, and it was a large sum of money. So whether it's 14 million or it's 2,500, it's immaterial. The point is you were unjustifiably enriched with money that was not meant for you.
0: Okay. So what should I do then? Like, it lands in my account. What should I do? Do I contact my bank? Do I leave the money untouched? Is there anything that I should, you know, do, I guess, to avoid, you know, being now charged with something?
1: Yes, please. Number one, don't spend the money. Go to the bank, contact your bank, say, this is an issue. I received this money. I don't know where it's coming from. Please, can you help, right?
0: Mm-hmm.
1: So be honest. Come forward with that level of information sooner rather than later. Because if you start using the funds, then you start being at risk of having a criminal liability being laid against you, because now you're using money that was never really meant for you.
0: Yeah.
1: So timing is everything. Try to go to the bank almost immediately or as soon as possible after you become aware. Be transparent about that money. Also, make sure that you're recording everything, right?
0: Mm.
1: There's an SMS you received. You don't know who this sender is. Keep that SMS. If there's emails that you've sent to the bank, keep those emails. Make sure that you're recording every step of the way so that you can be able to prove your innocence, right?
0: Okay. And let's say I genuinely didn't know. The money wasn't for me. I really didn't know. And I've already spent some of it before discovering that there was indeed a mistake, right? What could happen legally to me, and what, you know, and could I also be required to pay back the money? But next says,
1: fair. But so you can't be convicted if you genuinely didn't know that this money wasn't yours, right? You can't be convicted of a crime. However, spending that money knowing that it is not yours, then it starts going into a criminal liability. So it actually evolves, right? The process evolves. You spend that money, you didn't know it was yours, but over time you then get an email from the bank or you get an SMS from the bank to say, please come and see us. There's money that you received that's not yours. When now you don't go to see the bank, you actually just continue to spend the money and say, I will see the consequences, go pili, and you continue to do that. Then it moves into criminal liability because at some point in time you became aware that the money is not yours. So what you do after you becoming aware, the timing becomes important to say, what actions did you take after becoming aware that money is not yours? But either way, whether you are aware or you are not aware, repaying the money is going to happen.
0: Okay.
1: Yes.

0: Okay, so how does the banking process work, if you don't mind letting us in on that? I'm in a situation like this. I mean, can a bank simply just reverse the money from your account if it was deposited into your account by mistake? Or are there maybe other legal steps that have to be followed?
1: Okay, so as a disclaimer, I don't work for a bank, right?
0: Yes.
1: So I won't say specifically what are the legal processes. But what I can say to the listeners is that they must know that the bank in certain situations, certain very specific situations, can reverse that transaction. Just like in the same way you go into your EFT and you can reverse amounts that you don't know which company was taking your money. You know those 99 rands that go missing in your bank account?
0: Uh-huh.
1: And the bank gives you the ability to reverse that sum. The bank also has the ability to reverse transaction in very specific circumstances. Mm-hmm. They can't do it generally without your consent, but in very specific circumstances where they can prove there was a clerical error or mistake, they can do that. They can also freeze your account temporarily. They can freeze your account temporarily until they investigate what happened, where is this money coming from, who received it, why, and so on, right?
0: Yeah.
1: So, and they can contact you to request payment, the repayment of that amount, right?
0: Yeah.
1: So they don't accept the reason of, no, but I've already spent it. That's not a defense. That will never be a defense in law.
0: Mm-hmm.
1: So it's very important to be careful about how then you act.
0: Okay. And before I let you go, I've got one last question. You know, let's take it to maybe a more serious scenario. What if the money turns out to be connected to fraud or another crime, right? The money that's sitting in my account. If, of course, I genuinely had no idea where the money came from, could I still face, you know, certain legal consequences? And what should I do immediately to protect myself?
1: So, firstly, to protect yourself, remember, you must keep record of everything. Keep the SMS alerts, keep the bank statements, keep any screenshots that you have, emails, the dates when you go to visit to the bank. Keep all of that information. That's number one.
0: Mm.
1: Number two, you also have to, you can face legal consequences, but even if you genuinely had no idea.
0: Oh my gosh.
1: Can face legal consequences. Like I said, the first one will be an unjustifiable enrichment, right? That's not a criminal offense. That is just you receiving money you shouldn't have received. But however, when you do become aware of it and you still decide to utilize that money or keep it unjustifiably so it can move and evolve into a criminal liability, right?
0: Mm-hmm.
1: So please also understand that the bank's systems are very, very, they are sophisticated. Right?
0: Mm-hmm.
1: They will know when you're receiving money. They will know how much exactly you received. They will know when you are not coming in to actually do right by that money, right?
0: Mm-hmm.
1: There is an organization called the FIC, Financial Intelligence Center, right?
0: Mm-hmm.
1: They deal with money laundering and suspicious transactions. So that's why I'm saying you must act almost immediately. Because if they act before you, and the bank then reports this matter as a criminal or a suspicious movement of money, right?
0: Mm-hmm.
1: Then the bank must then report what they call suspicious transaction report. They must report it with the FIC. So when they do report it, then they allow themselves to freeze their account.
0: Okay.
1: Right?
0: Yeah.
1: So then you become what they call a person of interest, because now they must find out, when this person received this money, when they become a person of interest, do they then know about the money that was coming from an illegal source, right?
0: Mm-hmm, mm-hmm.
1: So now you need to, no, I don't know these people. I don't know anything about money laundering. Yes, but why did you use the money? Yes, why did you keep quiet for 10 days,
0: et cetera.
1: Then you can say, no, I went the very next day to the bank. So that way you are now starting to prove your innocence immediately from the minute that you realize that money wasn't meant for you, in case it was sent to you in the course and scope of a crime.
0: Sure. Okay. Okay, Lizanne, thank you so much. Thank you for that information. It definitely will help. Enjoy the rest of your day.
1: Thank you so much. Thanks, Lila.
0: Thank you. So what really happens after you donate blood? Find out in Why Blood Matters, a powerful SABC documentary taking you behind the scenes of blood collection, testing, processing and delivery to patients. Discover the truth behind blood donation, the spirit of giving and how one donation can make a difference to someone in need. Tune in Sunday, 11 October at 9:30 p.m. on SABC2. Give blood, give a tomorrow.

0: Kalina, Kenate Bokmashego, the managing director of UFM. In silence, abuse thrives. In action, it ends. Banna, if you see violence, say something. If you hear cries, respond. Our silence protects the abuser. Don't call me brother if your silence is louder than his scream.
1: Don't call me brother is a UFM initiative against GBV and child abuse.

You know, this is exactly how life goes, eh? It's always an eye for an eye. So if you're going to be doing something bad, just be ready for the consequences. Even if money just landed in your account and you think, I'm innocent. Yes, you're innocent. But you must do the right thing so that you can remain innocent. And reporting that amount of money is very important. Shaka Khan with Eye for an Eye. Well, eye to eye. Eye to eye. That is the remix, baby. 4 minutes to go before.

0: before we get to 11 o'clock. So talk to me on 076-260-2815. If a certain amount of money landed in your account, what are you going to do with that amount of money?
1: Hi Piloza.
0: Hello.
1: Hi Piloza.
0: Dumela.
1: I nam fetura isaka ga iphupura ke batho bua ma. 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
0: Mpho ko beila ka eng? Mpho. Do the right thing, my friend. Do the right thing. But you heard what our lawyer said, right? The lawyer said, even if you have taken or at least, you know, used some of that amount of money, a certain amount of money, you must, the moment you become aware, you must still report it. So you must report, important. Otherwise, hey, okay, I'm going to ask you questions. I can recall.
2: Hi, Ceci.
0: Hello.
2: Natural deal. I just leave it in my account.
0: Well done.
2: Especially in Ghana, it's in your account. I'm going to let's say, 2% or 5%. I get always the bank as they are, but fine. Ilo create interest, I get. Ilo dina interest, I create something like nakana 2% of 14 million. I mean, it's still a lot of money. Still a lot of. Yeah, I should be in the chat. Why to hell of you? Unna stelo wa di limala. Until mo ayo na ata. Why not charge the interest?
0: And hemo tateng asatli. Kopa we report. I'm going to say this every single time. I've got a message here saying, hello, good morning. You're in this economy, Batung. I'll sort out my needs. Baraka ponyo ya lihlo. Hey, yeah, ne. There's no convincing you otherwise, isn't there?
3: Morning, Belo.
0: Hello.
3: I nangai lata ka di 100,000 in cash. 100,000 tseo. 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
0: Yeah, a little bit wrong.
4: Hey, Pelo.
0: Hello. 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
0: Thank you, Spaya. Wa bona we kentsa ko mathateng ho ka pretend o ka re chelete e a iteng or wa pretend o ka re chelete e ke hao. Cause as ya hao at the end of the day, please report it. Please harna chelete baile man. And again, month end, we've got other things that we want to do with the money.
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7: The applicant was informed by Mr. M about the possibility of opening a case on the 14th of August. That is 3 days before you issued the correspondence to the NTPP. He was already aware of the possibilities of him being referred to the police. You cannot dispute that.

0: I'm not aware of that at all.
1: If this information, as you required, was made available to you, you would have assisted him somehow to avoid the arrest, because that is what you wanted to achieve. And you've already considered on that.
0: Well, I suppose that calls for speculation on the part of the state.
2: Your Worship, I need to interject here. It's clear that the state wants the witness to speculate. He's answered twice. He does not have the information.
3: Komishini ya tekatekano ya bong ya re itlile go gagamatsa tiro ya yone ya gwela tlhoko dikgetse tsa tshotlakako ya bong. 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
4: Now that you know, S3 chapter 9 was said, this is the best way forward to deal with these people to account, to say, you justice, what are you doing? You prosecutor authority. These are the issues that the survivors and the victims are talking about. You the department SAPS, there's thousands and thousands of withdrawal of cases. There are thousands and thousands of cases that you don't follow through. What are you doing? Where is the challenge? What can we do? Because we need to ensure that we move to
3: Mo go tsedingwe ba masika ba gaka ba maloba ba umkhonto we sizwe ba moghetse lenane la go busetsa masaledi a bone monogae go tswa kwa Angola. 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Kgaogelo Magolego wa bega.
5: Tobekile Mabuza Similane expressed happiness that her family will finally reconnect with an elder who was buried in Luanda many years ago.
6: It's a great pleasure for me because my grandfather's brother, he fought for this freedom, and his bones were lying there in Angola for the longest time. We got our freedom a long time ago, and nobody said anything about those bones. So I'm happy that finally the government did something. The families are going to get their spirits.
5: The spiritual repatriation is said to include the performance of African rituals to summon the souls of the fallen combatants. Kgaogelo Magolego, News Note, Pretoria.
3: Kwa bokhutlong mo katisiwa Bafana Bafana Pitso Mosimane a re tiro ya setlhopha e tswela pele go ithulaganyetsa motshameko kgatlhanong le naga ya Egypt wa botsalano ka la matlhatso kwa Cairo. 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
7: So we are a little bit thin against Egypt with the central midfielders, and we had to bring Tembazwani to play in the midfield because I wanted to take Yaya out because he's the only experienced one we left. We don't have Teboho, we don't have Mbata, we lost Jayden, and we don't have Aubas. So really, it's a little bit unfortunate for us. But okay, we loaded with wingers and fullbacks, right back, we loaded.
3: Fa re wetsa ka kgang e itlhomileng kwa pele, kgotlatshekelo ya magistrata wa Randburg e reditse kopo ya beile ya ga Shadrack Sibiya. 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

0: You know, I think I hear this song every single day, but every single time I hear it, it just tickles me. It really tickles. It makes me a happy man. Mai, together with vocalistic DJ Mr. X and Boss Biani as well. And also, I think it's a D-Horn. Yeah. Zugu Zugu Zugu Zugu 2.0. That's the name of the song. It's 9 minutes after 11 o'clock, and that is how we step into the second hour of the show. In this hour, you and I are going to be tracing the tune. It's a Thursday today, so we're looking at something that is very nostalgic. We're going to be tracing a song that reminds me and you of our childhood. Yeah, that's happening in a few minutes. But of course, re bua ka chalete e leng ka mahara account ya gago e le gore ga o itse gore e tswa kae. What are you going to do with it? Tell me.
1: Good morning, Zelu.
0: Good morning.
1: Too broke for the situation.
0: Too broke
1: to be tested. I don't see myself walking into a bank and saying I received this amount of money. See myself going shopping, eating a nice, relaxed lunch. Please, can I not be tested?
0: But let's come again. Let's get deposit a chalet once and for all. Too broke to be tested. Okay. Yo, and we jam on that nanga taragi indigestion.
2: Hi, Pilo.
0: Hello.
2: Man, I'm hooking with Sisika Tingne. And I got quite a lot of sources in Sami.
0: Yeah.
2: More especially kids who I can live a letter from somewhere.
0: Mm-hmm.
2: Kay Correla Yalo. Oh, it's in some kind. Kibusito, the little uncle gets hour.
0: Yeah.
2: Pelonolo from Jobitin, Pelandaba Drive.
0: Oh, Pelonolo Otswana Lena. Oh, Ratswana, same WhatsApp group. Helena Gatsava, Gatsava Trongo.
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0: Thank you for joining us. 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

0: Ay, pero, nna ka tlo go dira mang, it all depends. 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Ai, ka tsena go le thatanyana ha owa pele le tlatla go mbeila.
1: Aowa, a ke na yone.
0: Ba re Modimo a feka letsogo sometimes, right? Sometimes a feka letsogo e tlatla go mbeila.
1: Aowa, nna a re na yone. A re na tšhelete a beile bathoko. And that is Aaliyah. If Rock the Boat is sounding slightly different, that's because it is the Freddie Joachim remix. And of course, we also played your music by Soul to Soul with Keep on Moving. It's 18 minutes after 11 o'clock and we're getting ready to trace the tune. We just scramble one song. You come in, you give me the name of the artist and the name of the song. It's a Thursday, so we're throwing it back.
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0: Okay. All right. So we're looking for a song that is all about something that we all need, chase, and sometimes argue over, but the title doesn't use the English word for it. So it's a title combines a word meaning money with another word associated with something something thin and easily carried. So the name sounds more like a cartoon crew than it does a music group, but they became major. They became a major sound of the late 90s. And one of their members later became a successful solo artist with a very powerful voice. And the group was formed in the 90s as well. They disappeared for a while, but they came back together again. All right, so looking to stay active while you're here, join the Sun City Park Run, a free, fun and friendly 5-kilometer community event taking place every Saturday morning at Sun City Resort. 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
1: batla tsa example lo ka wena wait hey
2: if the money you have cannot solve the problem you have eat that money
1: hi bo
2: ach na ga rava da street so ga rava
3: mo economy ye je re phela le criminal mo Nigeria ke fa South Africa so ai lo ene go go ke ne mo u ke tsela go gebe go jwa in Christiana go mere mo la go ba no isa o le ma tao ga bo re go maganga ga commission a tshi
1: a o ntate
3: a o ba ma
1: a tshi nang go Hey, Gahan, Gahan and Tati. Eh, eh, eh, eh, eh, eh, eh, eh, eh, eh, eh, eh, eh, eh, eh, eh, eh, eh, eh, eh, eh, eh, eh, eh, eh, eh, eh, eh, eh, eh, eh, eh, eh, eh, eh, eh, eh, eh, eh, eh, eh, eh, eh, eh, eh, eh, eh, eh, eh, eh, eh, eh, eh, eh, eh, eh, eh, eh, eh, eh, eh, eh, eh, eh, eh, eh, eh, eh, eh, eh, eh, eh, eh, eh, eh, eh, eh, eh, eh, eh, eh, eh, eh, eh, eh, eh, eh, eh, eh, eh, eh, eh, eh, eh, eh, eh, eh, eh, eh, eh, eh, eh, eh, eh, eh, eh, eh, eh, eh, eh, eh, eh, eh, eh, eh, eh, eh, eh, eh, eh, eh

0: jwalo. Aa. Eh nagana fela ba go tshwere. Yo. E ka ba mathata. It's Sharon Rich with Never Give You Up. Also plays your music from Luke with Heavens on Fire. Michael Jackson as well came in there with Rock With You. We're about to rock it, right? So that's our Tracy tune.
1: Can you trace this?

0: So we're looking for a song that is all about something that we all need and chase and sometimes even argue over, but the title doesn't use the English word for it. The title combines a word meaning money with another word associated with something thin and easily carried. Their name sounds more like a cartoon crew than a music group, but they became a major sound in the late 90s. And one of their members later became a successful solo artist with a very powerful voice. They were formed in Johannesburg in the 90s. They disappeared for a while, but they have reunited, or at least they reunited later. Right? Okay. In my eye, my musical eye, I see Bongo Muffin because it does sound like a cartoon. But I don't know the name of the song. Because I was thinking maybe Tati Scoop is another way of saying here's the money. I don't know.
1: Morning, Uswaga.
0: Hey.
1: Bongo Muffin. Maria Pepa, that's my guess. Hey, Halakil Scarsignanat.
0: Hey,
1: okay. Busy too much.
0: Hey, Emily, you can't be too busy for us. It's a plan, girl.
2: Oh, my sweet pillow.
0: Hey. What did you say?
2: Bariki Maria Pepa. Bongo Muffin.
0: Okay.
2: Maria Pepa. I hope I'm right. I know I'm right, though.
0: Okay.
2: Love you, pillow.
0: I hope you're right as well.
3: Hi, Pilosa. Hi,
0: hey.
3: Pilosa.
0: Hi.
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0: Thank you, Mposa.
4: Yebo, pelo modiga ya fa o bua ka Bongo Muffin ba re Marie Pepa. 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
0: Thank you for helping me out as well. I was going to say Tati Scoop, but we're going with Marie Pepa.
5: 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It's the people, the effort, the joy. And together, these moments become impact. The impact you leave, carry. The impact only you can make. That impact is yours with Northwest University. It all starts here.
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0: 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Trumpies with Zotwa. 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
1: Can you trace the

0: You know, when I heard the song, or the sound at least, for the first time, I thought it was definitely a continental song, eh? Yeah, I was like, this must come from somewhere in Africa. Yeah, so I'm glad that it actually comes from South Africa. Well, at least I think, and we think it is. So we're thinking Bongo Muffin with Maria Pepa. What do you think?
1: Morning, Auspelo.
0: Good morning.
1: Topic and Silbua Cayone, Juananu. Or how Korea Chile Temu Banking Yahoo Sangayon.
0: Yeah.
1: It's a Maison Ali, the true story feelings on.
0: Okay.
1: Bongo Muffin, Maria Pepa. By the way, Nanga is Auspelo Chelteka Korea Makotunyak. Thank you, London Lira.
0: Hey, Yan.
2: Hi, Auspelo.
0: Hello.
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2: Yo, again, Rabbi Zispilo.
1: Okay, and it's in. And it is Bongo Muffin. Maria Pepper.

0: It is Bongo Muffin, and that's our Tracy tune for today, Maria Pepa. And that means that we're getting 100%. Well done.
1: After that Sunday braai hit the spot, you tell yourself, I'll clean the grid tomorrow. 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

0: 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Marshmallow.
1: Hello, my baby.
0: Yo, listen.
2: Yo, Mike Waka. Hello.
0: Kishaabona. Kishaab. Marshall, hey, chalete, like a certain amount of money lands into your account. Just in jail, like 10,000 or 20,000, right? What is the first thing that you're going to do? Would you spend it or report it?
2: Yo, I spend. Why am I reporting? Hey.
0: Yo, how's have it wrong?
2: God works in mysterious ways. Itile mo akhanto nyama yaka ase nna ke rometseng. So ka I transfer kwa another account ke tima phone. Ke tseneng anyway. Tima le phone.
0: Okay, Michelle.
2: No, you can't. God works in mysterious ways. Oh, bless like you. We're not gonna be blessing when I pelu.
0: Eh, asitsaka dzeo.
2: Witsi yang.

0: mistake. It was in my account by mistake.
1: How do you know for a mistake? God is like Sapilo. Like oh bless like a million. When I walla. Between 12 and 3.
0: Okay.
1: Between 12 and 3. Eh, right.
0: Yeah, Kishona.
1: Hey, between 9 and 12, give one away long hore.
0: No, actually, everybody else is taking it except for me. Everybody is taking it. Not the only one. Niki, one.
1: Talking about money, coming up between 12 and 3, we're going to get into countdown challenge. You send through the words countdown challenge so that we can play with you. We don't know what's inside the box. Maybe it's money. Who knows? So do send through the words countdown challenge so that we can play with you. And then throwback, throwdown is coming up. Get nostalgia music. Between 12 and 3.
0: Thank you, my darling. Listen, keep it safe and keep it cutesy. I've got nothing but love for you. Please remember, ha ke na chelete ya baby. 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Please. 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
2: The applicant was informed by Mr. M about the possibility of opening a case on the 14th of August. That is 3 days before you issued the correspondence to the NTPP. He was already aware of the possibilities of him being referred to the police. You cannot dispute that.
3: I am not aware of that at all.
2: If this information, as you required, was made available to you, you would have assisted him somehow to avoid the arrest, because that is what you wanted to achieve. And you've already considered on that.
3: Well, I suppose that calls for speculation on the part of the state.
4: Your Worship, I need to interject here. It's clear that the state wants the witness to speculate. He's answered twice. He did not have the information.
1: Lefapha la thuto mo Northwest le kgadile thekiso ya didiriswa tsa barutwana go se mo molaong kwa go engwe ya mabenkele kwa

0: Unit 9 kwa Mahikeng. 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
1: The department's media and liaison officer, Mercy Mokgatle, confirms that the shop owner has been arrested and several learners' materials have been confiscated.
2: Members of the community police forum, who were monitoring the area, discovered the stationery displayed on shelves and being offered for sale. The department confirmed that the stationery belonged to the department and was intended for distribution to learners. The MEC for Education, Dr. Desbo Mohono, has strongly condemned the sale of learner stationery intended for learners. The police arrested the owner at the scene.
1: The department has welcomed the intervention and committed to work with law enforcement to ensure that the stationery reaches learners. Koketso Dikobe, News Note, Rustenburg.
0: Fa re gatela pele thekiso ya dithoto tseo e seng tsa nnete e baka ditshenyegelo tsa dibilione tsa diranta mo ikonoming ya naga. 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Godongwana wa tlhalosa.
3: Illicit trade is making a huge impact on the economy. The study done recently by some of these people, including the Consumer Association, reflects that even the revenue side alone, we're losing about 68 billion rand per annum. That we understand. That's why there's now we're putting all our resources and working with SARS and other departments to deal with the illicit trade in order to deal with that issue.
0: Kwa bokhutlong setheo sa City Power kwa Johannesburg sa re se setse se kgonne go busetsa bokana ka 45% ya tlamelo ya motlakase kwa bogareng ba toropo eo. 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Siboledi sa City Power ke Isaac Mangena.
4: We have already restored supply to key customers through an alternative supply. Our teams remain on site, continuing with the repairs, ensuring that the cables that were damaged are replaced and repaired, some of them repaired, and also that the testing of some of the equipment that will allow us to add more customers on the restoration line happens. We are also continuing with the cleaning up of some of the infrastructure underground so that we can then be able to test and see if it can be returned to service.
0: Farwetsa ka ntla kgolo kgotlatshekelo ya magistrata wa Randburg e reditse kopo ya beile ya ga Shadrack Sibiya. Dikalo ga jana amogela kgaso engwe ka ura ya bongwe.
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7: Oh, yes. Happy Thursday.
8: Hello.
7: Oh, my word. Happy Bafana Bafana Day.
10: Who else? Ene tanda manga. Faisele ka wana laka kwa kutataru ya lekwa kwa shabvel. 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Okongwa fela kisase aperenga.
7: What the hell, Kia?
8: 5-0.
7: 5-0. I was like, yes. Because my one thing was Nigerians, I was so scared. I was like, please do not embarrass
8: when
7: me.
8: When are you playing with them?
7: Nigeria, no, they're not on our list. I don't think.
8: Oh, they're down
7: soon.
8: There.
7: They're down there. We're playing Egypt next. Yo! bo mousala ba tlo re bontsha maragwano.
11: Oh. I don't know he was Egyptian.
7: I think he is. If I'm not mistaken, I hope
11: Moroccan.
7: Yeah. Okay, let's continue. Let's celebrate. Let's celebrate the fact that

0: It is the remix of Abalele. It comes at the small DJ Mapolisa Ami Faku Junior SA right here on UFM. Dark is coming up. Kanye West with a throwback. Good Life is also on the way. A very good afternoon to you, my boosters.
1: Yes.
0: Oh my word. You know, sometimes these stereotypical things that happen in society, they will always be there, unfortunately. You just have to live with it and make a plan how you're going to live with it. For example, men should be fearless, right? That's what we are told, right, in society.
1: Yes.
0: A man should be fearless. A man should be the protector of the house. A man should protect the entire family. A man should make sure when criminals are coming inside the house. Bo, ki defense, yan.
1: Yes.
0: Ke na elong hore, ibile ha horro baliwa. Ha horro balika fo, letakorin la lebat. Ke monna a robalang ka fo teng ka gore ga danger e tla e tshwanetse e tle ko ene
1: pele
0: monna go ya
1: no ene is very I'm never in danger around him.
0: I feel like you're trying to subtract
1: your
0: words.
1: I don't
0: like
1: make him seem like he's a but I
0: finish your sentence.
1: Like he's a touchable guy, no?
0: Oh, he's not.
1: Yes,
0: okay.
1: I mean, everyone is touchable. But I feel very safe around that guy.
0: Yeah, you feel?
1: Very safe. Wow.
0: Mm-hmm. Mm. So when danger happens in the house, okay, number one.
1: Number uno, at the forefront, yeah. Everything.
0: And I'd like to talk about that.
1: Yeah.
0: Hore. As a man, is there something that you're afraid of? I mean, life happens. Guys, life happens, and unfortunately, you are a human being at the core of it. Just like yesterday. Yesterday, we were talking about lightning.
1: Yes.
0: And there was a guy, Kolani, I need to get that clip, actually. Yeah. Kolani said, hey, guys, and we laughed at him. Oh, you're even laughing right now.
1: We laughed at him.
0: No.
1: We even told him, as a man, you cannot fear thunder.
0: 100%.
1: Lightning should be your friend.
0: 100%.
1: I bohola kondlelo, and I bohola.
0: Wa bohola back.
1: Orlinsane bunkani.
0: Hey, hey. And I want us to talk about it, guys. Luena, sisters, wa mitu munna go gore ke mothontseng yang.
1: Yeah.
0: Wa ntalonganya. What is your man afraid of, Kia?
1: Spiders. How boring. Whenever that guy sees a spider, I need to man up and beat the thing, the 8 legs out of that thing.
0: Not a spider.
1: He's not scared of any, but spiders.
0: Even if it's like these small ones.
1: Man, anything that you know, walks on 8 legs.
0: Oh my word. No, not a spider.
1: I don't know. I think he got bitten by one as a kid.
0: Uh-huh.
1: So it's a trauma he grew up with.
0: Yeah.
1: He needs to deal with it, man.
0: Yeah, like honestly. Like, doesn't
1: he go come around with a spider? Rewa wa 30 man.
0: 35.
1: Exactly.
0: Yo. I know.
2: Hey, guys. Ah, wa. Kitima fela TV. 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I'll chill on my phone. 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
0: akere ka mogolele magwala ka teng xolane e be le gore
1: a bala se la phone ga go bona
0: yo xolane.
1: There are certain things that men are not supposed to be scared of.
0: Yes, like lightning.
1: Like lightning and dogs.
0: You know, lightning, dogs.
1: Oh, no, we'll talk about it some other day.
0: Oh, yeah. Well, because, wow. And that day is today.
1: That day is today. I have a problem with guys that are scared of dogs because I have a serious fear of dogs.
0: I'm a man. I'm also afraid of dogs.
1: No, I'm not talking about you as a man.
0: What are you saying?
1: Man,
0: ha, ha,

0: something else.
1: Who said that?
0: You are not entirely men.
1: Sounds like a show, half and half.
0: Yes, half and half.
1: Yeah, tell us more about
0: your dog.
1: I am afraid of dogs. Like, I'm afraid of dogs. No. I'm a lady over there. When it comes to dogs, I'm a lady. Like, a dog, I'm afraid of dogs. Like, literally. I would freeze if I see a dog. Like, literally. Go froze. 076-6260-2815. Let us know on the Uconnect app. What is your man afraid of, ladies? No, no, gents. Yeah. You can send through your voice note. Liwe na. You like to see from where? Na, you like to call you. Yo, na, na, na, na, kitsaka.
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Samanga too. Shalang and Dun. Check in and tell you, nothing is getting. Blooming with Kelly's in my name, I'm paid. 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Spot by the gang, yeah, I'm so good, relax. 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Stand on

0: You don't call him DJ Jaivani for my heart. Long Jaivisa with Luto right here on UFM. More songs are coming your way. A throwback from the Pussycat Dolls. They are on the way. What is it called, Kia?
1: Pussycat Dolls!
0: They are on the way. They're coming up in just a few. 076-260-2815. As a man, or monna wa gago go mo shebile, o tshaba eng? Because Mabane Xolani is very afraid of magadima bathong Xolani wa batho. O ithabela le gadima ene ga batle mathata go tla mo magadimeng. So what about your man? He has men who are afraid of spiders.
2: Winty, winty spider.
0: Imagine. The inti inti spider climbing up the wall.
1: Down came the rain and washed the spider off.
0: And then?
2: I don't know what happens thereafter.
0: All right, let's go to my hiking with Palisa. Hello, Palisa.
3: Hi, how are you, Michelle?
0: Ke shapo wena, my baby.
3: I'm good, man.
0: Mara mo nna go ga shapo wa tshaba o tshaba something. What is that?
3: Imagine. O tshaba peba.
0: O tshaba eng peba?
3: Hey, alright, le khotso.
0: Oh my word.
2: Sishabo.
0: Sishabo se se kana se se feletseng. Ke eng o kile go etsa getseng? What is the story behind that?
3: So I didn't know see the vein of red until I dropped the sock. Wa ipi ha o rola dikausu ya ke re ba di

0: lebelela ebe bolo nyana
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2: no
0: it really like I think I was making the bed and then beki like how dira juve cover ebe the socks di jumpa di wela ka ya subscribe na mo dumo ka juve ya no.
1: Oh my word!
0: I was like, king, like king. What is it? What was that? King, what was what? How can I make you believe that you are the one? And then, kona ni sa isaba. Guy, you do sa balokot.
1: O sa balokot, you so outcute.
0: Every time there's a weird sound, dunya na ba kuto kuto kuto. 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
1: Cha cha.
0: Kiko check kore. 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
1: tu era.
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0: Throwback Throwdown is coming up in the next hour. This is a Pussycat Dolls.
1: Oh my God.
0: Ke khatella gore ka gore this is the only way to say this word legally on radio. 076-260-2815. What are you generally afraid of as a man? Kholani ba bana re sanetse voice note a ro tshaba le gadima. Motho ga ke o tshaba intsi intsi spider.
1: Na ba go tshabang?
0: Wa ka tshaba noga. Ke tshabela noga
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0: O tshaba bo o tshaba noga, o tshaba le go thuma. O tshaba phulu.
1: Ya nong wena king, o coming to you, how was he able to live?
0: No, ora yang coming to me.
1: I don't know, o python.
0: Wow, ke ya.
1: O anaconda.
0: Why ratai?
1: Jo hailo.
0: Why ratai hailo mi. Elo matsedi. Anyways, we have Anonymous on the line. Hello Anonymous.
2: Hello, hello, Michelle and Kia.
0: Alright. What's happening?
1: Keep quiet, let him answer for himself.
2: Kia, but Wabome.
0: Hey.
1: What did you learn, Pasad?
2: Ah, we'll never the icon. It's all about them. Go to last night in charity, you can't date a woman. Then it's a problem. Also, naturally, I'm a voice or what happens. I go flashing. Hey, there are so many things bad that are happening there.
0: Yeah, that's true. Kia, answer for yourself.
2: Women, but not all of them, anyway.
1: Not all of them. So, I'm part of not the all of them.
0: Yeah.
2: So, I don't know.
1: I'm telling you again.
0: I don't know.
2: Exactly, yes. Pardon?
1: Kiba kokai.
2: All over the places. Mm. All over. Ngata reba ko kae.
0: Eh, botawu bo mahikeng, what legs dog.
2: Yes, exactly. Just that their behavior differs, I guess.
0: Eh.
1: Ya no.
2: And the men that they do things, they differ.
1: Okay. So all mokrilong gona nong ga tshwanele the rest.
2: No. Oh. No, but I've been there before.
0: Change. All in us. Lena o simoletse a ne leng gore na batla madi o mo betsa
1: or o tshaba gore lela nnete ka gore wa motshaba ke mosadi.
2: Yes, ke
0: a wa tshaba ka nnete.
3: 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What's a matlar?
0: And then I get a look at you. Go peeping, guys. It's just a beautiful rat.
1: Beautiful?
0: Yeah.
1: King, this is really good.
0: Hadiyo, I'm just saying. Dynamites. Come in small packages. Yeah.
4: Hola, Ay. Oh, no hotel.
0: Wow.
4: Oh, I want a hotel. 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
5: 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Menwana.
1: Yes! 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

0: It is Professor together with Speedy Lento right here on UFM. Lisa is on the way. Joe Flame also on the way. Hi, man. Okay, all right. You're just in time for us to get into the throwback throwdown. And the past few weeks, I was trying to say that
1: Serious?
0: Yeah.
1: Even that Tuk song.
0: Tuk song? Yeah, oh, nah. It was lukewarm. It was lukewarm.
1: What else did we get? Low colors, lekker, nothing?
0: Yeah, still lukewarm, Leon.
1: Maybe this week they've got something that will shake you.
0: I hope so. Boosters, please. Okay, go to the indigos. Because what the hell?
1: Yeah.
0: So let's end the cause to rebone bo bokhoni balon. Or re tsela yone feature eke. Rekeletse.
1: Na ke ba the personal.
0: Ka gore ga rata nostalgia.
1: No. I already deal with a lot of nostalgic music on Saturday. So I know which one would win.
0: Would win.
1: Yeah, and asetse go go tsa go bopo.
0: Oh, hongiji. Hongiji. O sa wara. Re go buka eka na?
1: Re go
0: 18. 18 ya.
1: Yes.
0: 18 eng.
1: 13.
0: Exactly. Wa bona ka dumela. Ke a wina ka moso kana.
1: Alright.
0: Ke a wina ka moso. Ke a go bolella.
2: This is the battle where throwbacks fight for glory.

0: Very easy. All you need to do is send through the voice note. A voice note. Mo ileng gore o tlo tlhopa ke thing yetso ntse e winner today. Last week mo tlhabeng o win on tsale for 3 weeks. Damn.
1: On the seat. Nice.
0: On the seat. Very nice. Let's start with him. Here's the song.
2: Hello, how's it going? My friend, you're on the telephone with Happy. I will go left and back. Lights are young. If I may share one of the classics, it's a recent to go up and say the family, go up and say the show, really the ex. Mike Teve Lezonke, Groovers Anthem. Ah, guys, the melody, the vibe. Eish, it has it all. It has it all. So, yeah, Mike, you're near. Thank you.

0: All right, here's the challenger.
1: Hi there, Boosters. I hope you're keeping warm in this cold and cloudy day. My throwback song is All I Need by Ntokozo. 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I think then I didn't understand even the words. 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Enjoy the song.

0: There you go. 076-260-2815. It is Tebe going up against Ntokozo. Send through your voice note. Which song should we play? Yo! Which one, Gia? No.
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0: It is the cool sounds of Nzako with Ngege right here on UFM. In just a few, we'll be talking to Mr. Lekhaya, all to do with Lekhaya funeral plan. You got to know what's happening, my friend. But for now, let me remind you when it comes to the throwback throwdown.
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1: Alrighty, let's get into the things that matter right now. Let's see. Motlhaping o tshutse pina was send a voice note to Hailo Rotsama ka Motlhaping, or you're going to go with who's the lady kana ke?
2: Yo, I was Ntokozo. Let's call her that because the title she chose is Ntokozo.
1: Is it?
2: Song.
1: Yeah, alright.
3: Bela o set ke le mashele bo le telephone Motlhaping. A yo lokola Gtembek la itsa ja. If I may share one of the classics, the guitar, the family, the chobi, the ex, Mike, Tebe, Le Zonke, Kruvas, and the others, the melody, the vibe. Eish, it has it all. It has it all. So, yeah, Mike, thank you.

0: but here's the second one.
1: Hi there, Boosters. I hope you're keeping warm in this cold and cloudy day. My throwback song is All I Need by Ntokozo. The song always reminds me of my mother. 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I think then I didn't understand even the words. I just love the vibe of the song. 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Enjoy the song.

0: 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Either you're going to go with the Tebe or you're going to go with Ntokozo. And yeah. That's coming up. But for now, let's get a young details of details when it comes to Mr. Legaye. That's coming up right now.
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0: All right, as promised, we are with Mr. Legaye. He is in the studio today. Good afternoon, Mr. Legaye.
2: Hello, Mr. Marcel. Kia, dumelangi.
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2: Kidumelise ba mamedi ba UFM mo bokone bophirima a go bele go mogote.
0: Go mogote e le tota.
2: Eh, ke dipula ke mogote.
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2: A re itse gore remote mo seasoning e feng e ntle.
0: That is so true.
2: Mr. Marcel, ke go ba ke ba dumedise ba mamedi ba UFM ke monageng legaye, ke tswa gona mo mo legaye funeral home ntato. 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We have two things that say it lenga tsona gompieno ntatwaka that we will make sure that lona ba mamedi we are taking you along with us too on this journey. Rona re butse branch e nngwe mo mo Randburg ntate Masele. 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
0: There you go. Thank you, Ntate Legae. There's a brand new branch. Go Randburg. Go out there and check it out. 0789235757. That's the number that you need to dial. Coming up, we're going to get into the throwback throwdown.
3: You asked me though.
0: 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Here's Trey Songz with Nana. Good afternoon.

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1: All right, let's get to the voice note. Kia arroza mali ntokoza ne. Why ntokoza?
2: It's a very nice song.
1: Okay, I'll have to listen to it if it does win. I got a groove. Groove was prayer.
3: Afternoon, boosters, man. So, I'm going with song number 2, you know. Anyway, have a great day, guys. Much love.
1: Thank you, Kevin.
4: Hi, Michelle and listeners. I'm going for Groover's Prayer by Tevin. And thank you once again with the nice song Love Affair by Joe Flame. Thank you. This is Moremo from Mahike. Thank you.
5: Hi again, Michelle. Hi, boosters. I'm going with song number 2. And Togos, she takes me back. Thank you, guys.
1: Thank you, my baby. One last vote.
6: So, my friend, you're not going to be a little Togos. Yeah. It's a da.
1: And Togos, I'm a hawkey, yankee. Oh. All right. Okay, so volume, my booster.

0: but up and down. 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

0: It is Sars with Chris Brown, Low J on this one, Mona Lisa right here on UFM. My song that I brought to go pop off Flava Vumala with Steve Ellis came up in the next hour. Also, TI is on the way. Hotline Bling is on the way in the next hour. And Countdown Challenge is on the way. Do send through the words Countdown Challenge so that we can play with you.
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2: The temperature at Khajana Rustenburg 20, Mahikeng 19, Johannesburg 17 degrees. 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
3: Prosecutor Velile Makasana put the allegation to Sibiya's lawyer, who took the stand in his defense, but the defense dismissed the state's claim as speculation.
4: Now, is it not incumbent on you as practicing lawyers to make sure that in complying with the instructions from your client, you don't find yourself somehow encroaching and breaching the law in the process?
5: Your Worship, I'm going to have to interject and object again. The witness has repeatedly said, avoiding a spectacle, not running away from arrest, not running away from the law.
3: Sibiya is also facing a new charge relating to the alleged unlawful storage of a firearm. Sibiya, News Note, Randburg Magistrate Court. Yeah.
2: Mo Presidente Cyril Ramaphosa o totlomaditse barutabana ka seabe sa bone mo go ageng setšhaba le go thusa go boloka isago ya naga. 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
6: Who demonstrate innovation, dedication and measurable impact in the education.

0: generation of our children. So this year's awards take place under your theme, Uniting for Excellence, Elevating Achievement, Empowering Educators to Shape South Africa's Future. I can think of no other role that any of us have in South Africa other than what you have crafted here. This theme reminds us that excellence in education is a shared endeavor. It also reminds us that the future of our country is being shaped every day in every classroom, by every lesson taught, and by every learner encouraged to succeed.
1: Setheo se se thusang baagi ka madi a dikotlo SASSA sa re ga se nnete gore thebolo ya madi ano go baamogedi ya emisiwa fa se se ka seka baamogedi ba ba neelwang madi ao. 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
2: For grants subject to a means test, the assessment considers whether the applicant or beneficiary meets the qualifying threshold and other requirements for that grant type. A social grant review, on the other hand, is a process undertaken after a grant has already been approved. Its purpose is to determine whether the beneficiary continues to meet the qualifying requirements and whether there have been changes in the circumstances on which the grant was originally approved.
1: Lefapha la Merero ya Selegae le itsisitse fa di-Green ID book di tlile go fedisiwa gotlhelele ka kgwedi ya Mopitlwe mo ngwageng o tlang. 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
3: On this date, the machines that produce this booklet will be permanently shut down and decommissioned. Importantly, prior to the 31st of March 2027, the department will enable the remaining cohort of naturalized citizens and permanent residents, as well as South African citizens abroad, to also obtain smart ID cards. By including these groups that have historically been excluded, we will ensure that for the first time ever, every single eligible person is able to obtain the more secure smart ID.
1: Tla janong re dikonosetse ka ntlhakgolo. 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Dikalo tsa ura eno, re tsa tse dingwe mo ureng e latelang.
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0: 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Fig is on the way with the Glamorous. Liquid Deep is also on the way.
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0: When is your wedding coming here?
2: I'm not sure. I don't even have the answer to that question.
0: We are waiting.
2: When is yours coming?
0: Soon.
2: Okay.
0: That's the answer that I got from him.
2: Good for you. So, I don't even ask.
0: You don't even ask. No. You have to ask here.
2: No.
0: No, it's about time.
2: No.
0: You have to ask. That's

0: subliminally giving pressure.
1: How about you, Nyalo?
0: No, I do, but like I can't force anyone to marry me. They'll do it when they feel like it.
1: Okay, Mar, you do know that it's wedding season. Gina ka gora a thome ka lengole mushimane yanong.
0: No. Ke wedding season ya batho ba leng ready go nyala.
1: Look, while couples are busy thinking about the venues, outfits, guests, there's another conversation that might be worth having. Before you say I do, and what exactly are you agreeing to when it comes to, you know, your marriage and your property at the same time? So a recent constitutional court matter looked at what happens when a couple is married under customary law and later enters into a civil marriage. In khopotsa bo Black Coffee le ke mang entle khumala it's in khumalo ke entle ne
0: entle mbali
1: ehe. So the case raises important questions about an up to nature maybe it's a young up to nature. I don't know how to say it.
0: Say again.
1: Anti nature. Yes, there you go. Contracts. You know what? We have someone on the line who is going to tell us more about this. Samson, good afternoon, my good sir. He's the supervising attorney at NWU. It is Mr. Samson Lishilo. Good afternoon.
2: Good afternoon.
1: Oh, Lena Wansenga.
2: I'm listening to you trying struggling with anti-nuptial contracts. until you learn to pronounce that and understand what that is, then I would say maybe you can try that.
1: All right. So let's start off with the basics. Kia, stop laughing. I'm trying to do work here.
0: Sorry.
1: Let's start off with the basics. When we talk about Kia's finished. I can't.
0: Let me leave the room because I'm not
1: please.
0: Even getting married.
1: Please.
0: Serious.
1: Yeah. So when we talk about property, marital property regime, what exactly are we talking about?
2: Marital property regime refers to the types of, you know, marriages that one can enter into. You know, as you've already stated, that there is what you call customary marriage. There is also what you call civil marriage. But the default position of both marriages is that they are both in community of property. Unless the parties exclusively agree to enter into marriage out of community of property, therefore there's going to be what you call antenuptial contract, which you'll need a notariate public to assist you to enter into that kind of arrangement or agreement with your partner. Basically, it is there to regulate your assets, your liabilities, how your property is going to evolve during the marriage, even at the time of divorce or death.
1: Okay. I see the picture. So for someone who is getting married under customary law, what should they understand about the legal implications of that marriage before they later enter into civil marriage?
2: Yeah, it is one aspect. I think we discussed it before.
1: Yeah.
2: That our people do not really understand, that they think customary marriage is a warm-up to an actual marriage. Customary marriage is actually a marriage. Lobola being paid, celebration being done, families meeting, signing down between the two families that there is a marriage, going through the norms and customs of both parties, constitute an actual lawful marriage in committee of property. So you cannot say, I'm going to do the lobola and all the customary rituals, and then after that, we're going to do anti-nuptial contract. It's not going to be valid in law because already you are married now in community of property. So our people need to understand that when you, before the lobola is done, before the negotiations are done, you must first have your anti-nuptial contract on paper, written, signed with your notariate public, registered with the deed office. And then you know that now you are fine. You can go into the customary marriage rituals or ceremonies to validate your marriage. So people must understand that there is a difference. Once you do the lobola and others, you are already married. Even if there were no actual celebrations and a white wedding was not done, you are already married.
1: Okay. So essentially, if a couple has a customary marriage and later has a civil wedding, does the second marriage essentially start a completely new legal marriage?
2: I like what you just said. If they have now a customary marriage, right?
1: Yeah.
2: And then later on do a civil marriage. Mm-hmm. What you're simply saying is that, you know, a customary marriage is a ceremony on its own. And then a civil marriage is also a ceremony on its own, depending on the cultures of the parties that get into.
1: Oh.
2: So basically, we, Black people, most of the time,

0: we meet twice, but really it's a celebration twice. It doesn't change anything. Once you enter into a customary marriage, that's it, you are married. If you go to do a white wedding, it's a mere ceremony. It signifies nothing. It has nothing to do with anything except to call people to see you in a white wedding, in a white dress or gown, whatever that it is, but it changes nothing. But what really we should talk about is the change with regards to having been married in community of property to out of community of property. So, like I said, the default position in customary marriage is you are married in community of property. However, if you feel like later on, as both parties want to change, you can make an application to High Court to change your marriage out of marriage in community of property to out of community of property. The same thing can happen with civil marriage, where you are married in community of property and then later want to amend that into out of community of property. The same process is still going to apply.
1: Wow. Okay, so what's the wisest way to do things, essentially, in this entire conversation? What's the wisest approach to this entire marriage thing?
0: Yeah, you know, marriage is a game of power and leverage. So I always say any other intelligent person will marry out of community of property. The idea being that in case things don't go the way you planned, you don't have to go through emotional, psychological.
1: But Samson, I love this person now. We love each other. And Riano, how can you resign the contract con Kenya, no Samson?
0: You see, that's the thing. Marriage has nothing to do with love.
1: Yo.
0: It is, yes.
2: Yo,
0: that's what
2: you didn't have
0: understand.
2: To tell us that. Oh, my God.
0: I think that
1: hectic.
0: Parties need to understand that marriage has nothing to do with love. It has a lot to do with contractual responsibilities and obligations that comes with it. And that's, I guess, the perception that is there. People think that marriage has anything to do with love. No. You guys are becoming partners to work together to build, you know, for the legacy or the benefit of yourselves and your children, their families, or the generations to come. Love plays a minor role as far as the duties and responsibilities are concerned. So you have to be sober, you have to be sane, understand that, you know, like any other contract, it comes to an end at a certain point, either by divorce or death or other occurrences. So when you are smart in that sense, you're able to make informed decisions. And I would always say that anti-nuptial contract is the way to go. And even with anti-nuptial contract, you still have to decide in that whether it's going to be subject to accrual or without accrual.
1: Very
0: complicated.
1: Anything involving government, that's some money, guys. At this point. Samson, thank you for taking our call. Have a great day, ne?
0: Thank you so much. You guys have a wonderful one.
1: You too. That is supervising attorney at NW, Samson Lishilo.
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0: Oh, memories kia. Memories. Anyways, it's
1: this song.
0: Yeah.
1: Where?
0: Don't you remember? Moroto Moroto. Kintian.
1: Oh, guys, you must never go out to groove with people that are heartbroken.
0: I was not heartbroken.
1: You were. And it's on record.
2: Your race against the clock. The stakes are high. The excitement is striking and the clock is ticking. This is Countdown Challenge.
0: Yes, it is the Countdown Challenge. 60 seconds to answer 10 questions based on today's show. If you get all the questions correctly, we get to open up a mystery box that is waiting for you, my friend. All right, who do we have on the line here?
1: We have Gives.
0: My Giftana, hello.
3: How are you, my
0: friend? Ooh, hi. Ke ra ite wena? Ke sharp. Ke sharp. Ke sharp. Ke sharp. Ke sharp. Ke sharp. Ke sharp. Ke sharp. Oh, my
1: God.
3: I'm in a good spirit.
0: Okay. Yeah. No, ke khut. Khotla siam. Are bona gore a me go tla nna leng go etswang le mina ka tjeko.
3: Hesh.
0: Hi. Already again.
3: Yeah, I'm ready.
0: All right. Ke ya already?
1: Yes. Are you guys done? Let's go.
0: No, actually we are not done.
1: Jomo, the game begins in 3, 2, 1. What was Bafana Bafana playing against yesterday?
3: Eritrea.
0: Yes.
1: What is Michelle's father scared of?
3: Dog.
1: Who is the artist that won Throwback Throwdown?
3: Veronica.
1: What word did Michelle struggle to pronounce?
3: Interruptor.
0: Yes.
1: What is the bop or flop scoreline?
3: 1913.
1: What is the name of the losing throwback throwdown contestant?
3: Mutaping.
1: What is Samson Lishilo's profession?
3: Lawyer. What is this? Customer. What?
1: Whose loss was Michelle celebrating yesterday?
3: Nigeria.
0: Yes.
1: According to Kia, when is she gonna get married?
4: You suck.
3: Not sure.
1: Yeah, I'm not sure. You can give him that one.
0: Yeah. 5 out of 10. I don't know. Gone kanji.
1: Michelle's father scared of snakes.
0: Got a gone kanji.
1: Oh, really?
0: He's gone.
2: The stakes are high. The game begins in 3, 2, 1.
1: What did Michelle buy the team?
5: Pizza.
0: Yes.
5: Kinesi.
0: Yes. Come on, one more. This one.
1: What time did Bafana Bafana play on Sunday?

0: Zensies.
1: Oh my god, sorry.
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0: It is Nelly Furtado with Say It Right, right here on UFM. Good afternoon to you. Be tuning in right about now, Ulata. But anyways, Jomo is coming up between 3 and 6. Good afternoon, Jomo.
1: Hi, Michelle. How are you doing today?
0: Ke right and we meet na fela o bone ke ya utswile wile toilet a gere
1: so
0: tswela fogo etsa khala between 3 and 6
1: nna ga dumedisa yona fela mara ke na le comment for yena. Anyway, Michelle, happy rock day today. I'm giving you this day because we get a little up mara gona le ba ba o khonang ke nya ka story says a heartbreak. How did you get heartbroken?

0: Yeah, who na la ba khona?
1: No, Kia is just lying.
0: I know for a fact that she's not lying.
1: When? I've been in one relationship for the past 6 years. So
0: yeah, Mr. Rock, wena la tlapa.
1: Do the calculations, my friend. 6 years. Nah. And you've known me within the 6 years.
0: Yeah, it's totally cool, Michelle. Anyway, a comment for Kia is the fact that yena raitsoro tlo nyalaneng. I have a date for her, the 18th of May. It's a very special day. She'll know why. Well, we can choose. It really just depends, hey? It depends which one we're doing. But I think we must do the white wedding because that one has no attachments, Saskia.
1: Oh, quata khor hats enough.
0: Yeah, no, totally cool. Anyway, we're definitely going to be holding it down on you and the boys later on. The big question we're asking you is, when you're traveling, Michelle, with your partner and your mother, who should actually get to sit in the front seat? Is it your partner or your mom? Who chooses, ma?
1: Usually, he's always there driving, so I'm always in front.
0: Isn't it rude to keep your mom in the back?
1: No, it's always different dynamics when it comes to, you know, homosexuals, unlike heterosexuals.
0: Okay.
1: So now when I'm with him, he's always driving and I'm always in the passenger seat. Hey, mama, neko morago. O tla lang go pele?
0: All right, we're doing that as well as finishing the lyrics a bit later on. Yeah, I get it. Hmm. You love your person more than your mom.
1: Mari chomo, mama khona le, you know, husband.
0: Yeah.
1: So what lang kopile? Ona le koloi ya khager.
0: But she's your passenger princess for the weekend or for the whatever.
1: Passenger princess. Ana le munna.
0: Bona, they must be your passenger princess, Rimar.
1: Ane, ba khong khalengwele between 3 and 6. Bye.
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0: not running away from the law.
1: Sibiya is also facing a new charge relating to the alleged unlawful storage of a firearm. Sibiya News Note, Randburg Magistrate Court.
2: Yeah.

0: kantla kholo le fapala tlhabololo lwa go North West le neela ba le lapala motswa setlhabelo wa pola o kwa luka tshegetso dikalo tsa ura eno re tsa tsedingwe mo ureng e latelang.
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2: Your sports headlines. 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
3: Well, good afternoon. Let's quickly take a look at your latest traffic update. We'll start in Mufftown. That's exactly where you will find a little bit of traffic, specifically if you're moving towards the CBD. This is traffic from Freiburg Road towards Station Road, Station Street rather. That's exactly where you will see a bit 2 minutes of delays that you will keep you there. From Station Road right up until the First Avenue. Then there's traffic if you're moving towards Mega City, specifically on Albert Lithuli Road towards University Drive. That's where you also will be queuing for about 4 minutes. We move towards Klerksdorp. That's where there's not a lot of traffic, but if you're driving on Platan Avenue, this is towards your Slovo. There are some slight delays that have been reported there. Central Avenue towards Smith Avenue, there is some delays that have been reported on that side of town as well. We move towards Potch. That's where you will be queuing a bit if you're coming from the Mooi River Mall. This is on to the James Moroka Avenue. In fact, the traffic light at Parais Avenue and James Moroka Avenue isn't working currently, so you will be actually experiencing some delays. We'll leave it in Rustenburg. That's where the bulk of the traffic has been reported this afternoon. You'll be queuing for about 4 minutes if you're on the N4, heavy traffic towards the Helen Joseph Bridge. If you are going onto the N4 or just going towards the Safari Dane area. In the CBD, there's traffic towards Bot Street. You can be able to let us know on 0762602815 if you come across anything else. Keep your eyes on the road, ears on UFM.
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1: Chaisa Rivaye. Jomo, Jones and Morena Matsena driving you home. 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

His name is Chimza. This one is called Fire Fire. Kasango saw this song being performed overseas. I must tell you, man, he's arrived and he's taking the South African flag wherever he's going with him. It's 15:11, and you know it's a very special day today because on the show we call it Tsatsila Morapelo, Labo Mewa Morapelo. It's a day in which, you know, prayer has to reign wherever. But this is exactly how we start.

0: re go amogela re go tisege wena moretsi ao modimo nna le rona mo letsatsing la gompieno re itumelela tlhambo ya letsatsi se segolo re itumelela pula pula e leng gore e tlhatswa matlhoko a ntse 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
1: amen indeed if you've missed that please come to our church on Sunday it's called I don't know what the name is but anyway this one is how we get to You and the Boys the name of the church what exactly is the name of the church Morena Matsena I mean You're the only one who's now responsible of giving this church a name because we started it.
2: Didn't we say we started in Khabula Church?
1: Okay. So are you guys officially joining God. That and you becoming the secretary or what's happening? Another branch?
2: Jones is the pastor. I'm the... Berke Mbaleba Chelet.
1: Treasurer.
2: Treasurer.
1: Yeah, okay.
2: Yeah.
1: All right, guys. It's already a structure. So we need then to have a branch. Kiamo Rustenburg. So let's just say, hey, Leo Yagoka. I was just saying,
0: we're talking church here.
1: No, we actually put it on a street name that is very popular.
0: And then what's your job when I'm going to get again?
1: Listen, get on now. Bodyguard. I'll take care of security.
0: I'm not bodyguard. I'm going to get again.
1: No.
0: Bodyguard.
2: No,
0: we're not bodyguard.
1: Yes. Have you seen pastors these
0: no,
1: days?
0: No, we. Okay,
1: all right. Let me think about. Actually, get a morir.
0: Yes.
1: Yeah.
0: No. Arere. Arere.
1: Arere.
0: Arere.
1: Yeah. I think it's arere.
0: But the world like a girl can change her. Yeah. Boa. Jomo. Jota. Busa. Change 100 rand. Then you ngaya. Boa. Hey. Thank you so much. You and the boys. Thank you. Ntate Monama.
1: Yeah. I'll tell you one person who's gonna be giving you slalo. His name is Morena Matsena. He's responsible for that. It's 15:14. Let's start the show.

0: loss of respect to the young blood. 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

0: Grotmani. Yes, on the show, there's a lot of Grotmans. Morena, you're also a Grotman. I mean, when you get to certain spaces, you're a Grotman, aren't you?
1: Batung Job King, I'm a Grotman. Ke Grotman aho.
0: Ah, not for me. Hey, like, there's
1: Grotmane, Grotmane.
0: Well, hona le bafana ba ba molatelang di ice. Ba mmitsa Grotman. A sa yaka, wa itse le yena.
1: Ba yena mo zola tele di ice.
0: Never. Hey man. Ah, no way.
1: Wise boy.
0: Ah, never. South Africa's divided again. Two sides, one topic, zero peace in the group chat. Pick your side. Welcome to Salt and Pepper. Anyway, listen, it's a Thursday after all, and so we're getting into something really interesting. It's Travel Thursdays, but we're also starting the brand new month. It's Travel Month, as October. There's a huge online debate that's currently happening where when you're traveling with your partner and a family member, specifically Motomukholo, it might be your mother, it might be your father, but specifically your mom. On one side, the argument says that your partner should actually get the front seat like they always do. They are your passenger princess after all. But the idea is to, you know, constantly put the parent first and also just consider your partner as well. But I don't know where you lie with this one. Are you Salt, who says, yes, team mom, mamzo, tonsan the front seat? You apply it the same way in a bus where you see an older person, you give them preference of the seat that is in the front. Which one are you, Salt or Pepper, John?
2: I'm Salt, Naman. I'm Salt.
0: Yeah,
2: koloye ke regile le mogatsaka.
0: Yeah,
2: ina melwa ke mogatsaka. 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
0: Every stop sign le nwa.
2: Whatever.
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1: 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I know your team, mom. Let's do this.
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9: I think it's best if we start the sports in the right way, Mjomani. What do you think?
10: Yeah? Which one, the Chiefs one or?
9: Hey, Ulwena.
0: I'm going to sing a sport. I'm going to sing a sport.

0: Helena Moya.
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2: Oh!
1: 5.
0: This is the first score of Bafana Bafana doing 5-0. I don't know after how many years.
1: 5-0.
0: 5.
1: Really, what a brace.
0: Oh!
1: Yeah? But when, let's talk about... Yo, guys. No ways. Kerlewana police and Adela.
0: Yo. No, ke khona ke tlhaloganya gore why pitso na mo manya.
1: Oh,
0: and then the country was like, hey, pitso are wa bona 20 ke bua. Now he created 2 assists on those
1: 3 assists.
0: Oh, I was happy I didn't see the assist ya boraro. But I was so jubilant yesterday. And I said we were going to score the 3 goals. Mara, I'm worried ka goalkeeper ya Eteria. Why it wana o kare ke a buta go re le mofokeng. 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But congratulations to Bafana Mr. Peter Mosimane, re kgona go bona gore ke ene ga o kreile mmutla o sule mare o irile tiro. Thank you.
1: Yeah, congratulations, man. Huge congratulations. Well, South Africa smashed their tier 5 to nail in the AFCON qualifier. That's 2 wins from 2. Rele scored twice while Apollos grabbed 3 assists. Coach Pito Mosimane says Mofokeng is a top player. These are 6 points and 5 goals, and 5 goals, you know. So Bafana definitely means business. And one thing I can tell you, Brooklyn's debut wasn't to waste. Having to see Brooklyn come in and still play like he's been part of the team, he's been there. To me, it was amazing.
0: What a talent, a professional. I've been waiting for him to see how does he fit into the squad. What a gem.
1: Yeah.
0: Oh.
1: Let's listen to what Peter had to say about
0: Please.
1: Brooklyn.
3: Also gave Brooklyn a chance to play and his debut, and he played very well. He played like he's been playing all the time. So we are a little bit thin against Egypt with the central midfielders, and we had to bring Temba Zwane to play in the midfield because I wanted to take Yaya out because he's the only ex-

0: special year. Strictly Rhythm Records put out an album called No Politics, one of the defining albums in house music. This album had this song, My Joy, from Quentin Harris, who was scheduled to come to the country last month. Didn't make it, but it's okay. Here's your headlines.
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0: Good afternoon. Let's quickly take a look at your latest traffic update. Hopolahore, you can also contribute towards the traffic that we're giving you, because you know the traffic best, or you might be even caught up in that traffic. So use the number 0762602815 to send your updates. We'll start in Mufftown. That's where traffic has been reported if you're coming from the Unit 15 side, specifically on Dr. Albert Lithuli. This is starting from the intersection with Bray Road. There is a heavy traffic that's been reported on that side of town. Otherwise, in the CBD, there's traffic on Carrington Street towards the 1st Avenue, as well as on Nelson Mandela Drive. There's bumper-to-bumper traffic towards Carney Street, as well as Fisser. Then we move towards Klerksdorp. That's where if you're driving on Central Avenue towards Joe Slovo, at that intersection, there's heavy traffic that's been reported. Krasani Road from Buffles Dwurin has a little bit of traffic towards Ian Street. So just exercise caution if you are driving there. And we move towards Porch. There's heavy delays in Porch, specifically on River Street towards Nelson Mandela, as well as at the intersection with Dr. James Morocca. In Rustenburg, heavy traffic in the CBD, specifically starting from Barrack Street on Nelson Mandela towards President Thabo Mbeki Way. If you're heading towards the east of Rustenburg, there's also some slight delays if you are heading towards the railway. If you are passing the taxi rank towards Witikong Meriting, there's some slight delays, but there's more traffic towards the Rustenburg Golf Course, as well as the Rustenburg Mall. If you are using Bethlehem as well as Swartregens Road, you will be delayed a bit. Then there's traffic as you enter Tlhabane, specifically on Monareng Street. I'll leave it in Johannesburg, where roadways are affecting traffic on the N3 southbound. This is after the Buccleuch interchange, as well as a stationary vehicle on the N1 southbound at the Rigel Drive. The shoulder lane is closed there. The number again is 0762602815. Keep your eyes on the road, ears on UFM.
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0: All right, we're taking your voice note, 0762602815. All right, we're taking them on that WhatsApp number again. That's the first one.
3: Oi, oi. Hola. I'm back. My Jimbos. Hey, Fida. My Jimbos, bo. Oh, lady, I'm not going to marry you, man. My girl, lady, on a very kiba. I will tell you, Chomita, or now when I get one, y'all. Yeah, oh, lady, I'm not going to marry you. Mama, thing, I'm not going to man. That's my wife, Anne Mopele. That's my chwaga, that's my muncho, Anne Mopele. I got to sit there. Yeah, in Sevela Bealo. The Bible, who finds a wife, finds a good thing. Yeah. So, Nabo, get pepper, right? Fida Magenta, what does it go? Thank you, thank you.
4: Breadwinner, we see Kita Gore, Nagozeta, maybe Tali Filiniana.
0: Oh, yeah?
4: Yeah, breadwinner, why it's so I can bear Lady Gopil. Nagay Gopil, Arabe, Bull Lady Gopil, Nagatin Pepper, by the way. Or bear Lady Gopil, or Lady will never forsake you, or Lady will always have your back. And I'm a side of Kondo Jigel.
0: Maybe that's why I'm spiced, because I'm like, if we're married, Okrali, Lady Breadwinner ring, or the Okwadi Homo, or Bulela Gamsadi Wadi Homo. If you guys are married, then I agree with you, Brad Jones, to say perhaps the preference should go to the wife. But if you're not married, then it should be that thing of respect to say, you know, you guys are getting into the car, your girl already knows that she already occupies the first seat every day and any time. So perhaps now she could be like, Ma, alinyako na kopi. And then Mar, no, when I got Husia making Nokumra,
5: okay, girlfriend,
0: or Ola Oring Lira Selasa, yeah, Africans, yeah,
5: Fat and
0: Blue. Why, Taloha? Maybe it's, that's the case.

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2: What?
0: No ways, Jones.
2: You understand the stuff that you have to face through.
0: Oh yeah, na ke matla ke mang matla ka lo re
1: ke matla ka lo go le thabong gore te yes.
0: I on sali location abra Jones wena wa lo go. Listen, 1534, maybe you see it differently. Maybe you just agree to say, listen, just give the preference to the mom. Or your girlfriend has to be the one. Maybe you're the lady and your man doesn't drive. And every time you guys have to go, it's a struggle. Do you let your man drive? Because, hey, mama's a little, can't do I, mokonyana sa reilina.
1: Hey, baba tsamanga di basket le ba kwatile topic ya ba you three.

0: albums, beautiful music that's coming from them. This one is called Loto. Beautiful music that reminds me of a video I saw just the other day. Theo Josinque, you know how, Brother Jones, you stop by the garage and you are going on a long road trip, right?
1: Yeah.
0: And then Lopela Bina, so these ladies were singing the song Yamafikizo Londi Hamba Nawe.
1: Yeah.
0: And then Theo just appeared from nowhere, started dancing with them. That is such a beautiful moment, man. Can you imagine the person? 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

0: And then out of nowhere, and then abatana le joina fela lentse mo. That be a moment you capture the moment ka di phone tsa lona. 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Pas le yona le pelwe ntle ne sham. Ai ke na lo ipotsa re Brenda nga ba se yona tla tsa yalo.
1: Brenda mang?
0: Mafasi.
1: Na ile ra bya?
0: Na tlo tsena are. No, señor.
1: Ai ranga bona nna ke ke le go molo.
0: Yeah.
1: Listen, we still are taking your comments. We're trying to find out from you on this travel month as you travel. If you decide to go on a long trip with your family, including your mom and your partner, who gets the preference in the front seat? I was saying culturally, you know, it should be something that you leave to the mom choosing to do it or not. Or I'll actually take up the seat.
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0: Music from Karen Wheeler. 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
2: Think of the women in your life, the ones who raised you, who love you, who build a future with you. 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As men of South Africa, we have failed to protect the very people who hold our families together. It stops with you. It stops with how you handle your anger, how you treat your partner, and how you teach your sons to respect women. Violence is not strength, it is cowardice. If you lay your hands on a woman, don't call me brother.
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0: What a banger. It's 15:55. Bappy, bappy, bappy. Music from Uncle Waffles, as well as Uncle MC. Cowboy is there. Mark Koza, as well as Royal Music. Quickly, just wrapping up your comments. Earlier on, we were just wrapping up the struggle, Jorge. Who takes the front seat between you and between your mother as well as your partner? And yeah, man, it's a hot debate. Some are saying moms. Honali team bumma, banaba bumma. And honali team... My baby, my love, my princess, my passenger, my shongonons, my sponchunono. What's the other word? Nonos.
1: My nonos, my baby, sugar baby. Love.
0: Oh. Nagiri baby, baby.
1: Oh, motuaka.
0: Love of my life.
1: Yona.
0: Yeah, baby, baby.
1: Kwenye be fedile rebitwa fela ya lokal.
2: Guys, this thing is simple, innit?
1: Yeah.
2: Simple, simple, simple. O lady... ko kolonya monna gagwe o rula kopile mo kolonya ka msadwa ka o rula kopile ha si disrespect or anything ke the way linka teng ke mo happy ntonyane mo track stop
1: mo happy. Thank you so much but you made it go letlera
0: so ba re monye le monye motho wa gae
1: pila.
0: If you know your person, so what happens when bathong mamzo wa batho salenta de mona male na ala etse khale ya
1: no no I utlwa le maro go back seat. That is why ke re a buisane le the younger mamona mo tla nna nteng gore ngwana ke wa bona. 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
0: Yes, Nabra Jones, that's exactly where I've been with this discussion. So you were representing the salt people.
1: Yeah.
0: Go itswala wena ba hao ba fa advice or ba ire byang ba ba leng gore ba tla ba kgetha gore bana metse you know their partners in the front seat.
1: Your partner is your priority. That's number one. And your partner shouldn't feel like a third wheel in this relationship or that car it's amang ka yona. Number two, motho wa mme le ene wa tlhaloganya ke motho motona. 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
1: Thank you Jomo. 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
3: Hello, this is from Tsahang. 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
0: Thank you so much, man. 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
2: 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South Africa na trainer da.
1: O bua nete, a le rona the UFM boys are ka ira team fa. I there re ka kora 9 goals. 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
0: Re ka ba bethe. 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
0: ene le thabo le tla le selo so assembly re sa celebrate too much as a country. Anyway, thank you so much for being a part of that salt or pepper. We go into the second hour of the show. It's a Thursday, Dumel.
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4: The temperature ga jana Rustenburg 20, Mahikeng 19, Johannesburg 17 degrees. 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
5: Siko notes that the incident has traumatized the family and community just as the learner's classmates are preparing for their final assessment.
6: MEC Danji has directed social workers to continue providing psychosocial support in the form of trauma counseling to the bereaved family. She has further called for counseling and support to be extended to the classmates of the deceased learner. The MEC has also called on the community to continue to support government in its endeavor to fight gender-based violence in the province.
5: The MEC has urged the community members to support the government in the fight against GBVF. Koketso Dikobe, News Note, Rustenburg.
4: Re salefo lefapha le gateletse botlhokwa jwa tlhokomelo ya bagodi se se tla jaaka letshwaya International Older Persons Day ka maitlhomo a go buisanela dikgwetlho tsa bagodi le tshireletsego ya ditshwanelo tsa bone tshegofatso le tsie wa bega.
5: MEC Susanna Dungy outlines the department's mandate to protect the rights of senior citizens.
7: Chapter 3 of the Older Persons Act 13 of 2006, as amended, advocates for the rights of older persons to receive community-based care and support services. And in terms of us as a province, as a department responsible in terms of our mandate, we are making sure that our community-based care and support service programs.
5: She adds that various programs aimed at enhancing the well-being of older persons are being rolled out across the province. News Note, Rustenburg.
4: Puso ya Northwest e dirile maikano a go duela dikoloto tse di saletseng kwa morago tsa batlamedi ba ditirelo ba dipalangwa tsa barutwana. Kgaogelo magolego o buisane le mokhuduthamagatso Tsotlhapi fa go ne go thankgololwa Transport Month kwa Midrand.
8: A recent departmental hotline instructed officials to fix the province scholar transport and the MEC sites payment of operators as being amongst the priorities.
9: And then from our side, we are going to make sure, I know there's a complaint, some of them since 2024, they have not been paid. And we have taken a decision that weekly officials are going to give me the reports as to how are they dealing with the issue of the payments of this scholar transport.
8: The provincial government also intends using Transport Month to set the tone for ruthless enforcement of road safety rules. Hawelo Magolego, News Note, Midrand.
4: Tlhapi o tlhagisitse matshwenyego ka seemo se se sa siamelang tsela sa dipalangwa tse dingwe tse di rwalang barutwana.
9: You know that in our province there are so many buses that are unroadworthy. and the Lekgotla has decided that we are going to make sure we are going to have a monitoring tool so that we can able to monitor those buses that are, especially in the rural areas, because most of the challenges that we are having is in

0: rural areas. So we have agreed that we are going to work hand in hand with the scholar transport, but they must also make sure that their buses are roadworthy and they are able to ferry our children.
1: Tla jaanong re dikono setse ka ntlhakgolo. Lefapha la tlhabololo loago mo North West le kgala go bolawa ga mosetsana wa grade 12 kwa Luka. Dikalo tsa ura eno re tsa tsedimo mo ureng e latelang.
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3: And with your sports headlines, the Mamelodi Sundowns have an injury headache ahead of the MTN 8 final, and Cristiano Ronaldo's Portugal future is suddenly in doubt. 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
4: Afternoon, let's quickly take another look at your latest traffic update. Remember, you can contribute towards all the traffic we give you here because you might be stuck in that specific traffic. We'll start in Mufftown, where traffic is actually picking up on the Nelson Mandela towards First Avenue. There's also some slight delays that have been reported, specifically on Androm Crescent towards the Nelson Mandela. That's where you will see some delays on that side of town. So please just exercise caution if you are driving on that side. Then we move towards Klerksdorp. That's where you will be queuing a bit as the afternoon traffic increases. This is specifically on Liam Hayes. In fact, Liam Hayes, where it meets Chris Hani Road. That's where you will see a little bit of traffic keeping you there for about 2 minutes. Then we move towards Potch. That's where traffic has been reported, specifically if you are around the Mooi River Mall towards James Moroka. Otherwise, it's free to move on all sides of Potch. In Rustenburg, you will be queuing for about 3 minutes. This is towards the Waterfall Mall on the R24 South, past the Selly Park Primary School. So just exercise caution if you are moving in that side of town as well. Traffic lights aren't working if you are approaching Oxford as well as Swartregens Road. Just be careful if you are driving towards the Rustenburg Mall there. In the CBD, there's heavy traffic on Nelson Mandela at Beursnodier towards President Thabo Mbeki. That whole area around the taxi rink, there's heavy traffic, especially around the Magistrate Court. Beursnodier also heavily backed up until Von Vale. Please let us know again, 076-260-2815.
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0: Listen, it's 1610. You know, we must open a school of new name pronunciation. The names we used to say in 1997 and the names we are saying in 2026.
2: It's not the same.
0: We are speaking about an artist, Morena. Nah, he's saying Team Adeep. I'm like, yes, Team AD.
3: Team AD.
0: Come on, bro.
3: Team Adeep.
0: Ah, but I get Team Adeep.
3: Team Adeep. No,
2: it's Team Adeep.
0: Yeah, Oscar Mbio.
3: Wawona. Oscar Mbio. It's Oscar Mbio.
2: Oscar Mbio.
0: So listen, guys, you know, half of my life, I live it online, love online from time to time. I came across this very interesting, you know, young video that I just saw myself in so much.
4: Do you
0: not,
4: remember when
0: not
4: you,
0: specifically the story, because Galizli that it's a story said the Rotmanas will hey, bro, Jonesy,
3: yeah, I go to a story, get like,
0: all right, okay.
4: You were a kid and you'd hear your parents talking about really bad parents, like, oh my gosh, Amy Stevens' mom was drunk dropping her off at school the other day, and you're like, whoa, how does that happen? And then you become a parent, you're like, oh, I know how that happens. I've definitely been there.
3: Yeah.
4: Stop drinking at 3, wake up at 7 for drop-off, get in the car, you're like, whoa.
5: I was the kid.
4: Who wants to take an Uber today, huh?
0: So it happens a lot to us, guys, where now when you are 27 to 30 maybe and you have your own kid, and or maybe you just have your, you know, siblings and you're a guardian from time to time, you get to see yourself a lot in your parents.
5: Yeah.
0: Maybe that day when you guys are growing up would be the parent that goes around ati mama bona kamukire kama bona ati mama bona. Now you're the one that's going around tonsur ne man kanti eh remo mulibona kama
6: timan tv ya thodiya.
5: Yeah.
0: So you definitely, you know, can relate to this. What's the one thing that you never thought you would do because you saw your parent do, but now when you've become your parent, you've become when in his, you know, in his prime, when he used to, you know, speak to all your siblings back in the days. What's the one thing?
3: Yeah.
0: Or
3: not give us a young Wabereka must be a miracle, Papa Verga, you are famous. So, what do you mean now, Nachelet?
0: It's on my little PR. Famous Wapi, Agachin.
3: I'm gonna Kakina Chelet. Eh, Papa Marla Hola Muscadin. Yeah, either way, yeah, that's that. But anyway, no, can I let Chelet ever hold? Kakina Chelet. Yeah, those type of things. I do Tahore, and I kill us and I go mining. Fella gets an oko mining, Guatabereka 4 years or 3 years after 3 years. I go mining, and a kilo by like it's a 1 to 3. Jiggy Jiggy, only 18 years ago mining.
0: Listen, you've literally become your parent. That's a question we're asking you. Morena, is there anything that you see in yourself, you know?
5: There's a lot.
0: That your dad used to do, or maybe your mom. There's habits that you've taken from them. And you saw what reason, like, oh, I don't want to become like my parent,
5: yeah,
0: because of this one thing that they did.
5: One day I got so pissed at my parents. Kiba kwatetsi bantibetsi kumolong.
0: Yo.
5: Yeah, bantibetsi kumolong shem. Kiba kwatetsi.
0: So they forgot you at the mall, my boy.
5: Yeah, muna. Mara lena kere kene tswenya. Ki ole tambe ki tloka di handcuff.
0: Oh, yeah.
5: Now, lena kazo ole vala my little sister.
3: Adulting is adulting.

0: And what's worse, kids, we kilo a driver out, ne?
1: Yeah.
0: Onto tsamao, itle go robotong, o bo re bua le ene. She usually sits back seat. So I got ka jiga ke re ke bua le ene. A gona motho.
1: Ke gona o le bogang
0: go nna. Go le moga for man. And you know when I went back to go fetch her,
1: yeah.
0: But ana sna taba.
2: Didn't even care. Gore o motloge.
0: Didn't even realize for ke motloge.
1: You are the only one who's panicking.
0: The only one that's
1: ke bona botona go nna motlo panica vela.
2: Listen, maybe there's a phrase your mom used to use when you're growing up, but listen, hola o tlo di bone. Or tswala le batile or why gona le batho ka mo jarat. Or sometimes it's even music.
1: Yeah.
2: No. The amount of music that you would play, right?
1: Hona lengwe e le gona re kile ka ikutlwa ke bona. 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

0: It's music from the one and only Sean Kinson. I always say he was a role model for a lot of people. 2007 is when this one came out. The question we're asking you, yes, you were saying.
1: I was just going to say, don't say role model. Let's say guy. Okay, I know.
0: No, I'm not saying about his court case and everything else, but I'm saying.

0: Growing up,
1: lima olid.
0: Here's the thing, growing up, it was a good thing because it used to inspire. I mean, if you see, it's like double HP, you see a big person on TV, you get excited. Mm. You see Nkanyi, so with the thing in the hair, and you...
1: No, some of us can. You probably saw so
2: we went the four and Kanye. So that's how we mina mina name.
1: Libuji.
2: We went the four.
1: Libuji.
0: Oh, eh, we're na buji.
1: Oh, no, we're na buji. No, no,
0: we're pa buji.
2: Oh, my God.
0: Oh, we're pa.
2: Right. And we're in Warule now, who kick your role model. We're going to go to Mampuru or Ramuchana.
0: No, my no role model. Our nights are missing and give you uncool.
1: Yeah, well,
0: Bush one. Eh, we're
2: going to go to Mampuru.
0: Listen, we're still trying to find out from you. What did your parents do that you saw you'd never do? Maybe your parent had a special chair in Nebering Sanke Motswadi Omwanefela. And now you also have that one chair that is only yours. Jones are a sekasaka stools.
2: No, bye. It's going to be a lazy boy. No, I'm lazy boy. I'm not going to be a lazy boy. I'm not going to be a lazy.
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11: 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Ke gudu kubong. 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
1: All right, so let's break down this Cristiano Ronaldo and Portugal saga. Now the 41-year-old walked out of the national team after coach George Jesus. That's Jesus, isn't Jesus? Kahubela no votes for Jesus, but what Jesus fi? Heke coach.
2: Oh, coach, get Jesus.
1: Eh.
2: Oh, na kema kesekare. But the last time ne recheka, Papa Rona the goat. Onare, I'm back. Now I'm gone. But not because of Jesus. Jesus came.
1: So basically, what happened? Coach Jesus told Ronaldo that he will not start against Denmark for a second straight game, right? And now Ronaldo hinted that he could reveal the reasons behind his departure and wish Portugal and his teammates well, raising questions over whether he could retire from international football. Now, here's the thing, right? Ronaldo, you might be the GOAT, you know, Portugal's all-time leading scorer, you know, most capped player with 146 goals in 234 appearances. Mm. It's fine. But you are not bigger than the team.
2: Mm.
1: If you are mad because the coach didn't start you in two consecutive games and then now you want to leave, I'm worried about your discipline.
2: I'm worried about his integrity because he is not Portugal. That's number one. We've got another 23 players that can do the job on the field. Yes, he's a stalwart. Yes, he's a champion. Yes, he's a coach. He did all those things that you mentioned. But I think his intelligence must come to say, guys, I have a responsibility in this team to be a senior guy, to guide you. You are young guys. Let me sit back and relax. I to take a mushish. How many mushish? I'm going to take 10 minutes. I
1: won't. Zwane Zwane.
2: And it's when you go now. That was the first time we won at the 10. It's a pity pass on number 10 and number 11. But I'll position a 1 year 10 ever pass on. Really, we'll kill him. I want to pass as one. Now, also talk a Kali. We want to pass a little and say, Krotman, Krotman, Krotman, Krotman, Krotman, Krotman. I'm a passer.
0: Don't you think you guys have given him too much attention now that he knows he's one of the best? This is exactly what he's serving you guys on a dish.
1: We've given Messi too much attention, but Messi still has discipline.
0: Yes.
1: Messi is still worried about his integrity. He doesn't, you don't put him in a game, he doesn't fight. You know what I mean?

0: The only thing that you would do, yes, he's human, he's a human being. When you sub him out and he feels like he can still do more, yeah, I'll talk about 2%. Yeah, you'd see that those things are normal. But for you to walk out of camp and decide that you're going to be Munna Pule Saleng.
1: Oh, we either need one of two things. Moshate very corrente mulo.
2: Cristiano Ronaldo. Mosamelo. Mosamelo boy.
0: Mara. He did hint that he could reveal the reasons behind his departure. Uh-huh. So maybe the reasons are not about, you know, missing two games. Maybe the reasons are deep.
1: What are they for?
0: We don't know. We'll see.
1: No, but Cristiano Ronaldo got player number South Africa. Umatepe.
0: And then there's another one coming. We've got Sundowns. So by Sundowns, Tebogo Mokoena, Aubrey Modiba, and Batuzi Obas. Aldri, injured. All fitness doubts after picking up injuries while on Bafana duty. Now here's my thing. MTN 8 is coming up. We've got Orlando Pirates, we've got Sundowns. And I don't think they'll make it for the MTN 8. And I don't want to hear I don't want to hear that.
1: I think Pirates will capitalize on this one, but Sundowns has a vast scheme, a big scheme with the top of players. I think they can match the top eight final, but with Tebogo Mokoena, he's a stalwart in the middle field of Sundowns. He's one who's creating the goals, who's marshalling everything. Aubrey Modiba on his left hand side or the right hand side, producing all these crosses and stuff. I see Sundowns will be lacking one foot back when they go into the final. But I trust Cardoso, Lanza Upwege, Tlokoyana, but Pirates can capitalize on this. This is going to be a great final on MTN 8.
0: Oh yes, and since we're talking about injury, we had an injury scare just a few minutes ago. So the South African Mpop Adime picked up a knock in the first half against Algeria. Like I mentioned, they're still playing and we're down 1-0. We are within the second half and let's see how that goes. Now that's your 4:20 Sports. Morana Matsena Kiabatena on your UFM Sports.
3: Thank you so much, ladies and gentlemen. That's Morana Matsena giving us the sports at 16:26. The certain things that our parents used to do drive us really crazy. And we promised ourselves or never get Swana Lemutswadiaka. But you find yourself doing this lately, Waomaya, Barno, Mutswadi, you are now. Or you're the one that actually says, Nkisetse Remoto in Tselemo Kaufilwen. 0762602815, let's hear from you.

0: brand new day, we're asking you simply, what are you seeing of you that is similar to your parent? What are you becoming your parent with that you saw you'd never do?
1: Hey, my chance.
2: Hey, how's it? How's it?
1: So, yeah, we were having Sunday lunch with my parents. Wow. Ah, man. And something tells me that, ex, you have nieces and nephews. Oh, my lord, man.
2: Yeah.
1: Literally, I was close to the kitchen. I turned back to sit down to call Ntwana. Ntwana Zwagala. I realized, no. These short errands,
0: I'm not going to be able to do this.
3: Mo khotse dilatela mogaetso solofela go utlwa fa puso e ka ya fa santse tle go bitsa dipakitse dingwe go paka kgatlhanong le Shadrack Sibiya le sasa e ganetsa dipego tsa gore e emisa madi a dikotlo go latela go seka seka ba amogedi ba one tseletse dingwe mo ureng e latelang.
0: UFM traffic. Afternoon, let's take a look at your latest traffic update. We move towards Mufftown. Traffic has increased on Freiburg Road towards Station Road. That traffic also becomes moderate when it gets to Main Street. Becomes heavy on Nelson Mandela. There's also heavy traffic throughout Nelson Mandela towards the First Avenue. There's about 4 minutes of delays. In Klerksdorp, you will be queuing specifically if you're leaving the Matlosana Mall from the Matlosana Garden side. Not sure what's happening there exactly, but on Joe Slover Road towards Platan Avenue at Central Avenue, there are heavy delays. Perhaps traffic lights aren't working, but you can just confirm that for us. If you're heading also towards the Alabama side on Joe Slover Road, just after Liam Hayes, there's moderate traffic that's been reported there. In Botch, there's nothing really that's been reported, just that you will be queuing around the Mooi River Mall. This is traffic coming from the N12 towards the intersection with Parais Avenue at the garage there. More traffic on James Moroka. This is towards River Street as well as Walter Sisulu Lane. Otherwise, in Rustenburg, traffic has also increased, specifically in the CBD. Fatima Bayard, heavy traffic towards the R104. If you're heading towards Kroondal, passing Waterfall East, that side, you will see some delays that you will experience. Haystack, heavy traffic towards JST. And then Kamotoropong Ahotsamayeghe, specifically on Nelson Mandela Drive, the R104. This is towards President Thabo Mbeki Way. At the Yaro Nahab as well, there's heavy traffic towards the east of Rustenburg. Traffic also starting from the Magistrate Court on Nelson Mandela and Klopper, right towards the Rustenburg Mall. Heavy traffic as well if you're leaving towards Bitikong Meriting. This is on the R510. And we'll have traffic in Brits. That's where you will see on the R511, there's traffic towards the N4, also towards the Harties area. That's where you will be queuing for about 4 minutes. In Pretoria, there's traffic towards the north if you are traveling there in the Vonderboom area, specifically through Steve Biko Road. Traffic going over to Lombard Street. Mansfield Avenue also heavily backed up as you move towards the north of Pretoria. I'll leave it in Johannesburg with a stationary vehicle on the R21 South before the Nigel Drive. 0762602815. That's where you can let us know if any traffic congestions happen. Keep your eyes on the road, ears on UFM.

0: music from Frigid Amadillo, South Africa's SA music group. Beautiful music also that's featuring Sanel Musician. It's taking us to the time 16:37. It's Sunshine Ilangalame, that's the name of this one. We're talking about some of the things that we saw we'd never do, but we actually do now. Our parents actually used to, you know, excel at. I know someone that turned out just like their parent, you know. There's a, it's fine if she knows. There's a family friend of ours. She used to make sure that if she's gone, she's going to send food home. Like that, she's going to make sure that she takes a lot of food. Body chicken, body nyenye. Le bageta chicken no ka itsuriti e fitlilwe. She probably knows exactly where e fitlilwe ko teng. And now the daughter, or ke tla re ke, yeah, it's the daughter or the granddaughter, does exactly the same thing now. Like you know, she's now taking over responsibility ya meol. He rile pati ke na tsang dinama itsetsang go jara teng ke na fitlang body go ka re dinama di fitlulweng eng anything else maxing yana tsamaisana le dijo. You know that that girl we tsela from me, the great grandma or whoever it was,
1: but she's never rota kwa mag
0: maru sa ibulela be out.
1: No, yeah, maru.
0: Let's take this
2: for the mage.
3: Yo, now my grandmother used to send us outside. They go home at 6. 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I'm staying alone. Yes, I've got kids. Then banda le mama wanyo ko. So I used to wake up early in the morning. Hagelo one jo kolomaka wa chalukani. So now, when my kids buy it during holidays, is that thing is in me. Go feel like it's really a pagela, but now I'm not that extremely good. But I'm not good.
1: Oh,
3: about how many years ago you did you get it?
1: No, I'm not going to go.
0: Now you're going to make sure the first thing you do is go outside. I think, you know, one thing I'm going to do, not personally, is that how no one out to after at least 8 or let's see how that's on over. Tell a look, I'm going to that one is going to be very, very. No,

0: We've gotten so used to power cuts, dry taps and potholes. Our basic services just too much to ask for. That's why in this election, I'm voting for the Democratic Alliance to get our town working for all.
1: This political advertisement is paid for by the political party concerned. 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

0: 1998 is when this one came out. What a defining time in music. Former iconic member of Mashamplani. His name is Mduma Silela. And this one is called Siya Jola, Oksalayo Siya Jola, 1645. Bra Jones quickly hego la tlela yona kana kwe wa pering. 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
1: Ke bethile di Callisto se mfana ka di 4x4 ke je let's change ama color buru kuomba u change di color. 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
0: Listen, man, what a time in music and what a time, right? Yes, I know you also remember that time. Someone else who was there, Jones, is there where you met my Grootman here?
1: No. Before that, okay. I met Mr. Dema Kota in the comedy scene. I have invited him for the Platinum Comedy Show. We have mahika in comedy.
0: Yeah.
1: Me and him since he's Simon Lali today. We worked alongside the late Voyoji, in Mafikeng. So he's Mafikeng born. He's a jazz musician.
0: Yeah.
1: Very funny guy. Very funny man.
0: Dema Kota, he's also known as Madez. The comedian who is one of South Africa and Mahikeng's greatest when it comes to jazz music as well as comedy. Bra Jones ya shu ukopan le notla kole Madeza, the comedian. How are you doing, Grootman Lak?
2: I'm doing well. I'm super happy to be in one of the greatest a radio station.
0: Listen, ke le na ba leng gore le original starters ba mabana. 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
2: Yes, ke rona ba ntlha go tsena go mabana ba ne ke ithutile music go ke simolola ka guitar before ke migratela to saxophone, and then later ke tsene mo comedy later very late in my life. Ke tsenwa ke ene yaka re Jones se a etsa go bua gore of the late Voyoji ya ba re tlogela. So ke tsene le gore man e ne le kgone go na le comedy ko Phamsi. And then Bogotino Bao Batanghuira 5 minutes, they are welcome. So Yaluna, my wife unali demo, and then she said, "Oh, you're fine, why else I go? Because one or no gonna opportunity or get charme. Total kitchenika chamo hi nigga mutwa. And then can now go backstage, kid make it grab where can I do 5 minutes. And then I get an go backstage ki tower and all crowd on one night to grab a touch deep and busy and about prepare. Hey, I don't get soon like what I got to hell. I don't get numbers can say to Ruaho comedy serious.
0: Yeah.
2: I did my five minutes, and then Kandi, which is very sad. I wanted to comedian to into more Northwest.
0: Yes.
2: So after that 5 minutes, I wanted something. How? Phone nello, happy to partel.
0: Yeah.
2: If I can write a 15 minutes, which is killer, killer, which is not killer. So yeah, that's how I started, and then. I'm a jazz tutor. I give the music to my bana, saxophones, and then most of the time, comedy in Nahoriki, your hobby.
0: Yeah.
2: And then why don't you mix them and find a way to mix comedy and jazz? Because So I have a show coming, and then kali 23 October mumahike moko mabana ke leka ke bitsa comedy meets jazz.
0: Yeah.
2: So

0: ke batla go bona gore can I present can I mix them it's a risk agitori to work but mari ere black jesus kaukene in le boyojuya asimula answer the comedy mo maikeng and then black jesus asimula atlamo
1: ya ba yena tsena.
0: Yeah, I can know, one day, can know the confidence. See, we can sharp sharp. You're a one man show. Can we give you invite?
1: Ndatemateza, can you go botsa yona potso eo? Re tlo bua mo yona just after.
2: There's only one place you can get short ribs, boss, chuck, brisket, and chicken all in one box. 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
3: Mnandi Braai, tastes so much more.
4: 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Let's not tear it down with silence. Don't call me brother if you ignore the cries of our mothers, sisters, and daughters.
5: Don't call me brother. It's a UFM initiative against GBV and child abuse.
1: Of course, we still are doing our purple laughter. And in the corner today, we have one of Jones's very good friend who is a master entrepreneur, a jazz musician, as well as a stand-up comedian, being one of the first people to, the first students of the iconic Mabana Art Centers that are still a part of, the province. We're getting to the big question. Before it's a little more comedy meets jazz, ntato rona leng yena ka mo studiong ka mo every Thursday o re fa pleasure ya gore re checke ka mo founung re bone ba bang ba leng gore ba berekile le yena mo mengwage e tlhang ko morago. So nna potso e ke nyako e botsang mo go wena is le kopane yang wena le Jones Black a ntsa le montsi yana le kopane yang, and how did the chemistry between you guys build as much as it has?
0: Yes. Then the late Boyo, Boyo Gia, may his soul rest in peace. Then I like to show more my game.
1: Yeah.
0: So, and then Boyo was based in Pretoria for some time. So, and I give a talk about the comedians. So, man, he brought some comedians, there were some comedy go El Nino. Club in I can't go with my club.
6: Ah, no, it's up. Yeah.
0: I teach but I think now how to talk to my Zanga. Wari El Nino Ila. Wari El Nino Ila. So, okay, sharp. He was very, then one thing about Black was very positive. We never see Mulla and then they see very, that much. He was good. He was already good animal comedy.
1: Yeah.
0: Mari, he was always positive. My days are we gonna make this thing, man. Let's keep pushing. When I energy positive, he like a musu gamma. Positive. So can we seem like you connect the lane because we will make this thing. And look on, Black Jesus Sultari analyzed the hunger to succeed. That's why in Lalwala Mula wana rena gasiagasta maya na hana I turn like a mabot Brayaka.
1: Then
0: one day we get this kinigal confidence in Yana Q, but from Dana or Gana Gaira one man comedy. So you see, I don't know what you in the radio. Yeah, you know, you invite a Black at Lago Pamsi, Rira show. Hey, Moeka Nakatrak, where you know, I was the main act.
1: Yeah,
0: and then Black Jesus said, I don't know what happened now. He's tall, dark, and handsome, you know what I'm saying? And then the following day, we had breakfast together for Pamsi, and then started talking about the future of comedy. So, and then from there, we're now on the line.
1: All right, most certainly. If you just join us, we still are speaking to Madeza, the comedian, and the Den Makota. Yes.
6: Deza, welcome. Thank you so much for that. It's an honor for you to be on the UFM. This is the Purple Laughter. I want us to tell us what makes you to think that because you are one of the best jazz players,

0: And the pioneers in Northwest in South Africa. Ken se si rileng go bontsha gore comedy meets jazz e tla berekega and then kha re tswa lo robele gore go tlileng ka yona dining and o yetsagala leng.
1: Yes, so ke ene ka sumula ke nna le this thing ya gore I'm becoming good at both. And now ha ke kopana le batho we are link event. Ke nna go di story ba re efe. Hey, you were great last time. Ke ipotsa gore ba bua ka eng, ba bua ka comedy or ba bua ka. So, ebe ke sengwe ke bona gore ebe seasonele came mo Mafikeng a tlo hira show. And then ke mmulela, I opened up for him. And then I told him I'm a musician and I'm a comedian. And he said, you know what? Maybe God gave us this day to meet. Because why don't you mix them? Why don't you mix them? Because you have this talent, and why do you separate them? Mix them and find a way. And then I tried to explain to him, hey, when I'm in jazz, I feel like this. Jazz is spiritual, it's music. And then comedy is fun, it's joke. So my mood, I don't know how. And then he said, you need to work on it. You need to work on it.
0: Oh, right.
1: And then, yes, so there it is. It's happening on the 23rd of October.
0: Okay.
1: Ko Mabana, this October. And then, kitabona gore kita irayang, a kitamu invite, bless Jesus.
0: Letabu, Oscar Wara, there's why it's can rock out anytime. Get like a marimba waka, get like a diga harepa in it, Samuka King Solomon. Thank you so much, Deza. Habahobato Hobana Bahokramoka, thank you. And well, what Mahika Remete, Mahika Mahikan comedy, Remete Yaro, Nayo, Nareta.
1: And a Johnny Reahi, I see Arona Reahi.
0: Thank you.
1: That Lakayone. In the spirit of your Gia.
0: Thank you so much, Deza.
1: Yes, Dema Khotla at Facebook. My phone number is going to be the demo.
2: Thank you so much. That is Ntate Dan Makota, who is also Madeza, the comedian. 1657, make sure that you go out to the Mabana Center. 23rd October is when they're doing it. Also introducing the kids as well, right?
0: Yeah, no, of
2: the
0: course.
2: The young ones that are coming, yeah, the comedian, it's
0: yes.
2: All right, we're getting into that last hour of the show. Remember, we also are doing What's for Dinner later on. If you want to be a part of Finish the Lyrics, please also send us your 0762602815.

0: one. That's why they pinned up this one on a remix. It's Tracy Magical, Calvin Momo, as well as the musical chef Tato Hati, Dala Tukzin. Let's find out how your world has changed in the latest news.
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2: The temperature ga jana Rustenburg le Mahikeng 19, Pretoria 18 degrees. 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
3: Under questioning by the defense, Sergeant Ndlovu told the court that fear may have prevented the witness from coming forward earlier.
4: Manner in which he could enforce himself that this trafficking took place. Did I understand you correct?
5: No, I didn't say that.
6: That was never evidence before this court that it was because of his position. But evidence was placed before court to say that the witness, particularly the victim, was afraid to open a case at the time due to the position that the accused held in the SAPS.
3: The bail application has been rolled over to tomorrow for continuation. Silva Sibiya, News Note, Randburg Magistrate Court.
2: Lefapha la tlhabololo lwa go mo Northwest le gateletse botlhokwa jwa tlhokomelo ya bagodi. 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Tshegofatso le tsie go abega.
7: MEC Susanna Dungy outlines the department's mandate to protect the rights of senior citizens.
8: Chapter 3 of the Older Persons Act 13 of 2006, as amended, advocates for the rights of older persons to receive community-based care and support services. And in terms of us as a province, as a department responsible in terms of our mandate, we are making sure that our community-based care and support service programs.
7: She adds that various programs aimed at enhancing the well-being of older persons are being rolled out across the province. Tshegofatso Letsie. News Note, Rustenburg.
2: Setheo se se thusang baagi ka madi a dikotlo SASSA sa re ga se nnete gore thebolo ya madi ano go baamogedi ya emisiwa fa se sekaseka baamogedi ba madi ao. 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
9: For grants subject to a means test, the assessment considers whether the applicant or beneficiary meets the qualifying threshold and other requirements for that grant type. A social grant review, on the other hand, is a process undertaken after a grant has already been approved. Its purpose is to determine whether the beneficiary continues to meet the qualifying requirements and whether there have been changes in the circumstances on which the grant was originally approved.
2: Baagi kwa dikarolong dingwe tsa Mahikeng, dikgwebo le mafelo a mabapi ba itemogela kgoreletsego ya tlamelo ya motlakase ka ntlha ya bothata jwa megala ya motlakase. 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
10: Eskom is aware of an unplanned power outage affecting customers in Mahikeng and surrounding areas due to multiple cable faults and vandalism. Eskom technicians are currently on site attending to the fault, and at this stage, there is no estimated restoration time, but it will be made available during the course of the day. The following areas are affected by such outage.

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1: Tla jana ngore di konosetse ka ntla kgolo. 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
3: Afternoon, let's quickly take a brief look at your latest traffic update. In Mufftown, traffic has died down on Freiburg Road, but it has increased as you get into the CBD, specifically on Nelson Mandela towards the First Avenue. Then around Mega City, specifically on Sekame Road, there seems to be a crash that's been reported there. So it will affect your travel time around the Mega City. In fact, on Dr. Albert Lithuli, traffic has already started building up. Please just send a voice note if you are preview of details there so people can avoid that specific area. Traffic has increased also in Klerksdorp on Chris Hani Road at the intersection with E. Heavy delays have been reported there. Then throughout Buffelsdoorn, this is towards, I think it is towards Platan Avenue. That's where you will see more delays that have been reported if you're out in Klerksdorp. In Potch, traffic is reported around the Mooi River Mall, specifically on James Moroka Avenue past the River Street, as well as on Retief. Governor Mbeki also backed up until Nelson Mandela. We move towards Rustenburg. That's where the bulk of the traffic has been reported. You will be queuing for about 4 minutes if you are using the N4. This is towards the Marikana Toll Plaza. Delays there. This is due to some lane closures that are happening there. Also more delays on the R104 if you're heading towards the Moinoi area. Traffic at Rex Road as well as at Dani Estate Road. That's where you will be queuing for a few minutes. If you're heading towards the Ikemeleng side, not sure why this is the case, but you will be queuing throughout that area for about 11 minutes. There's heavy delays as you get into Ikemeleng. I'll leave it on the N4 where traffic is picking up, specifically if you're coming from the Waterfall Mall on the R24 South past the Sailey Park Primary School. There's heavy delays as you drive towards that area. 076-260-2815. That's where you can be able to let us know of any traffic updates. Keep your eyes on the road. 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
4: And then with your sports headlines, the Proteas have wrapped up their ODI series against Australia with a 2-1 series victory. Later on, at 20 past 5, we'll be talking to Wakamoso. She was at Sandvest Park for the series finale, and she joins us now to reflect on what was entertaining with the series. These and more at 20 past 5.
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6: 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Jomo, Jones and Morana Matsena driving you home. It's you and the boy.

0: Kabisa, Rivaye. Jomo, Jones and Morena Matsena driving you home. It's You and the Boys, Monday to Friday, 3 to 6 p.m. UFM, in tune with you.
1: Of course, Bare Sige City, Shui, that's music, Otlango Ena, Young Stana, Tamali Big Zulu, Irisa Kwa Awaranya 1712. Well, it's a Thursday, Gatienu, and Waizu Kure Reaja. What's for dinner? And then, by the way, I can't make another chubby sexy ninja on the show. Mara, this thing is not for me. It's for Morena.
2: Yeah, no, this show is for Morena. The chef had it and I've got a paper when I went. I got me, though. So it's not for you. Mami, welcome to the show. Renale Osposhi here today. What's for dinner? Yeah. The main reason here, Renale Morena, was post presented at Mona Kyolon Zengagwa. The first guy ever Osposhi here to Tala Wena. Kimona and Tamole Fati, Wahuapa, Mukuru. Fry. So really, no. Yeah, no, we're talking about how we're producing it. That's where it is. We're not going to make it.
1: Is from Yogi Food Park. Hello, Koro Umutwa Rustenburg. You might know of this place, which is right here in Rustenburg. Auspushia Rao Mohela Moshon, Kiposhia Wakamang, Okate introducer to Batu Bauquelizzi.
3: Dumelang, Kiposhia from Yogi's Food Park, Poshia from Tabani. 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
0: All right, so go entrancing o tlo e bona ka se.
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2: Nozipho ke ene a fisang dijo jome ke itumelela fela gore this meal wa today o kare o re tswalela heritage ka ona.
0: Yes, of course, last week we couldn't do it but this is how we wrap it up. You get to see all of this on the social media platforms. Shipina ya o theosa dijo tsena. What's for dinner?

0: Pushy Talks. Beautiful music from Speaky Beaky Speaky Wiggy. It's Money Talks, taking us to the time 17:22. It's music leading us right into your latest sports update. Morena Matena, stand by for the last sports update.
1: UFM Sports. Just like I mentioned, we're going to be wrapping up the ODI series against the Proteas against Australia with a 2-1 series victory, despite losing the rain-affected final match in Potchefstroom. I've got Bokamoso Motibedi on the line. She was at St. Vest Park for the series finale, and she joins us now to reflect on what was an interesting and entertaining series between two strong sides. Bokamoso, welcome to UFM.
2: Hi, Morena. How are you? Hey, you and the boys.
1: Hello, everybody. Listen, we good. Now, South Africa won the series 2-1, right? What were your biggest takeaways from watching the series and the final match last night, the Instant Vest?
2: Listen, I don't know if I'd be pushing it if I said Australian Proteas is the equivalent of the All Blacks and the Springboks. Mm-hmm. But watching how the series went, and obviously the series going in our favor with the 2-1 win, I think I can say we have a very strong ODI team.
1: Yeah.
2: And that's my biggest takeaway. That we and Haraba Sheba, Australia, Harasaba Tab, you know,
1: yeah.
2: We can face them head on and bring it. I mean, obviously, they are a strong team. We can't take them lightly, even if we can win a million times against them. But just being able to have a confident team face them and be victorious, I think for me, just says a lot about our guys.
1: Yeah, and now we came into that match, yesterday's match, already sealing the series, you know. So did you get the feeling that maybe the Proteas were using that match to test some of the other players, you know, trying new things, maybe?
2: Yes. With that, I mean, we could see that, well, rather maybe from the outside, one would assume that it's either they're trying to rest or they're trying new things. But our captain, Babuma, also mentioned that really they wanted to rest some of the players because of the test series that is coming up against Australia. So, and obviously with the World Cup coming up next year, a lot of players are raising up their hands, and they also deserve to be given game time to, you know, show us what they have to offer.

0: and for the technical team to also decide who they're going to have on their team for the World Cup and not. So this gives the other guys, you know, an opportunity to get to go on the field and show what they have to offer.
1: Oh, and
0: so I think, mm-hmm.
1: Yeah, you were saying no, you can carry on.
0: No, I think more than it being trying new things, I think it's a bit of the rest for the other guys and platform for the rest.
1: Yeah, and you mentioned the test series that's starting mm-hmm. next week. How are you expecting, you know, that battle? I mean, we played with Australia within the ODI, but this is going to be a longer format. So in that, mm-hmm. what are you expecting?
0: I think it's not going to be an easy one, right? Considering, I mean, it's going to be a test and the Proteas are the defending champions, right, firstly. And Australia is the team that we faced in the final of the World Test Championships. So I think they may want to prove a point. But I do know that it's going to be an interesting series. And all the best to our guys. I just really hope that we remind them why we have the maize.
1: Yeah, thank you very much. That was Bokamoso Motibedi, our cricket analyst. Yeah, we're going to be talking to her more often as we get to be within the test series that will be starting next week. Thank you very much.
0: Thank you.
1: Awesome. Now that's your 420 Sports. I'm Morena Matena Kiaba Tena on your UFM Sports.
2: All right. Thank you so much, Morena, for that. We get into that last hour of the show. We want you to come and sing with us. If why you to run a voice. There's a gentleman called Kevin. He's been at that realm, you know, for a long time. Now let me for my 3-4 weeks, you know. I'm looking for a lady that wants to challenge Kevin. If you know your music, send us your 0762602815. DJ Zintle.

start out in Klerksdorp. That's where traffic has been reported. Buffalo's Doorn, starting from Platan Avenue throughout towards the Doran Crane side. There is a heavy traffic that's been reported. Krisani Road, where it meets Ian Street, there's heavy traffic that's been reported. If you're driving on Joe Slover Road towards Alabama, there's heavy traffic towards the R503. So just exercise caution if you are driving on that side of town. In Botch, you'll be queuing a bit on Walter Sisulu Lane. This is traffic coming from the Chief Albert Luthuli side towards Dr. James Moroka Avenue. There's also traffic throughout, specifically Pietamokaba. This is traffic that ends at Nelson Mandela. So just exercise caution if you're driving there. Then there's traffic coming also from the N12 towards Ikageng Road. Delays throughout there towards Ross as well. In Rustenburg, there's heavy traffic towards the Waterfall Mall. This is on the R24 South. This is past the Sally Park Primary School Robot. Traffic lights also aren't working at the Greystone Mall crossing. So that's creating traffic throughout until the Civic Center. Then if you are driving towards the CBD on Nelson Mandela, starting from Beas Nodier, there's heavy traffic that is bumper-to-bumper traffic until Beas Nodier, until Barrack Street. President Thabo Mbeki Way, Leon and Ali traffic entry towards Zindeleng as well as Morland Street. As you jump the railway, there's heavy traffic also that's been reported on that side. Most people trying to go towards the east, avoiding the R510. This is past the taxi rank. Swartregans Road also heavily backed up towards Dr. Moroka Drive. I leave it in Johannesburg. Road works on the N3 southbound after the Buklu interchange have closed the shoulder lane there as well. But just quickly, I almost forgot this one. There's an incident that happened. This is around the megacity in Mufftown. There's heavy traffic around Mufftown there on Sekame Road, specifically because of an accident that just happened. Give us details on 076-260-2815. Get the full traffic update tomorrow morning with Orariseng Mafora. Keep your eyes on the road. 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

0: music from Shasha. A lady from Mutare, which is a city out in Zimbabwe. It's 17:36. Guys, here's the thing. You know that moment that happened on radio when they were saying, how kage? Sometimes people get confused. So you guys really want to hear this voice note before I get into what we have to talk about.
1: Yeah, no, just play it. We're going to play UFM.
0: Oh, and then producer, na next thing.
2: Extension 11. I just want to welcome myself back. It's been, too long since Kenya Malit.
3: Yeah.
2: I'm glad that I'm back.
3: We're happy you're back.
2: Silent listener for the past 3 months. I'm back.
3: Welcome back.
1: Mama Shanduke.
0: We didn't have it.
1: Oh, God.
0: I mean, we didn't have shots, so we might as well have shots because he's here. Okay, guys, I wanted to quickly run through this. I'm invited to a braai on Saturday. This is after the show, obviously. Now, there's a rule I remembered. A friend of mine says that there's a rule. Whenever you're invited to play kelong kore, I will not control your auto jana gumang. You must eat something small. But guys,
3: Twarisa.
0: Because Twarisa. Kiloja.
3: Twarisa. Jomo, sometimes I'll show. When I'll feature braai,
0: so, but also, here's my thing. Hegilo jagokora. So, it means that when I get there, I probably will not going to eat because I already ate before I get to
3: Twarisa,
0: the
3: Twarisa, harare ja Twarisa.
1: Nekiru anda la inele foko la morena. Twarisa. Baru haure labu labu. What labs.
3: Jomo, kiska oja pie o Twarisa on your way to a restaurant. Because how it are they going to take long with your food or not?
0: Can I stop you on that?
3: Especially month end.
0: Can I stop you on that?
3: Okay.
0: Morena pie before restauranta. What are you saying to me now? Like, you're gonna eat before you're gonna go and buy other food that they're gonna serve you, that you're gonna pay for and eat.
3: Jones, go.
0: So kurulina bila bila malala na magana. Afita pie limilu ah ema pay ito.
3: Arifeta pie.
1: Jomo kai se pie ke kontungo kana ro one slice ralo na kailo ro nolo one or one slice yana war bottle
3: or apple.
1: 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Jona
3: taste.
1: Mo ene ke taste. 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
0: So maybe you can also just let us know, guys. Is it a rule for OJ Pele before you go somewhere you're invited? Or do you trust the host and eat hofita ote? But here's the thing, they always say, come famished. Ita otu regetala. We're not like walo jile paya hao. Ay, guys.
1: Ah, ndi la telemo plastic. Nguta nwe ako kole ngu ikarabisa phone. Onora labu. Labu.
3: Yeah.
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Thái Lan, Thái Lan.

0: Tato Hatsi, man, her vocals just really soothe the voice, soothe the heart, right? And soul sometimes. Tukutela is also on this one. Nginkonzele, it's 17:43. Music that's taking us towards the last hour of the show. It's that time right now. We're going to be getting into a battle. We're coming into a battle. Yeah, we're doing it. And you know what? We have our two contestants. We're doing Finish the Lyrics. We have five songs that you need to finish the lyrics of, right?
1: Yes, we play your five songs each and every. When I was a girl, when I was a girl, when I was a girl, when I was a girl, when I was a girl, when I was a girl, the right lyrics. The right lyrics of the song on point, then it's a point for you. Ladies and gentlemen, but gentlemen, are you ready? Welcome.
2: Yes, sir.
0: All right, Mohapi, we're not ready.
1: Mohapi, guys.
2: All
0: right, let me introduce the winner of last week, Mr. himself. Wow, you don't need an introduction. You can just hear the
1: Mohapi,
0: introduction.
1: Mohapi, you are talking about
0: nothing like that. Nothing like that at all, guys. Let me tell you one thing. This gentleman has to be introduced. There's no other way. Heaven.
1: Kevin, let's talk over him.
0: This guy, guys. This song must play proper. Morena can't do all this. This guy, like we had a whole moment of a song.
3: Can say team as a jump.
0: Coming in the right corner with winning almost four times this month. His name is Kevin. Let's all give it up for Kevin. Okay, we're not jealous.
1: That's more happy. Oh, and now, okay. From the corner, Klerksdorp, the city, 8 million, Gadi Tambay, Lady Tripoli, please.

0: Mr. Mohapi ha tshoa ha take a sale ha ona ntho e tshabang undertaker in a taker out taker under we are taker re ba tsia Mr. Mohapi. Gents, are you ready?
1: Yes, sir.
0: Thanks for stand up. We're going to play you the first song, guys. Only 5 songs. So, how to stop a pina? Le ferele taka the right lyrics. We are more happy. Arutwele, well, like, care the first song. Let's go.
1: Kevin,
2: Mohapi.
3: Yes, Kevin.
0: Yeah, Kevin.
1: And you.

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0: Wa re khantsa ne o khimile voice o ka re motho a tere brain to it ona moene. Thank you so much Kevin. Thank you. Let's go to the second song. Mo happy a go thanya tracks up stand up Jobetina. 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
2: Ke tsohile.
0: Tso a hlengwa na mme. Second song ke o.
3: Winners are always winners.
4: Kevin, mo happy.
0: Oh. Kevin.
3: Akenya go bolela silo because ba tore nna e wa to
0: a tsone. 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Kevin o change voice from Rebecca Malope to Lucky Dube back to Senyaka au blind the black. Ndate mo happy hle wa rabela go morago. Please pay attention, we're playing the third song. Let's go. O ska mamela hle mona u bue.
4: Okay.
3: No, sorry for that one. Let me give you another one.
0: Yeah, Robert of Kevin era bon. This is the fifth girl, gents. Let's go. Never meant to make your daughter
3: cry. I apologize. Mohabi.
4: Mohabi. I'm sorry, Ms. Jackson. Ooh, I am for real.
0: Yes.
4: Yeah.
0: Thank you, Mohabi. Thank you. Never made you think you don't cry. I apologize a million times.
3: All right,
0: thank you, Mohapi. Thank you. Utanse ngwana mme gotlile ke utlo palame tambai. Are for song number 4, gents.
4: Kevin.
3: Yes, Kevin.
0: Alright, we've left with one last song, Mr. Mohapi. We turned the decider in you. Moyo na yo okawina kolobe fresh abuti kopa utwele. The last song.
3: The last song, it's a party one.
4: Mohapi. Anisa koni no kufunda mna.

0: papi. Yeah, and how we doing a slow motion?
1: Alright, we'll find out who won
2: very quickly.
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0: All right, we're back finding out who is our champion for the day.
4: Champion for the day. We've got two for Kevin and two for Mohapi. It's a tie. We're going to play one last song. Jensi, please, are you still on the line? Kevin, Mohapi?
5: I'm here.
4: Thank you, Jens. There's two for Kevin, two for Mr. Mohapi. Mr. Mohapi, thank you so much. Just like a comeback, Opadile Cristiano Ronaldo. So please, we're going to play another song. Yes, I'm going to decide. Jens, pay attention. Here's the song.
0: All right. I'm trying to figure out which one we're going to give them now. But something really nice. I don't know, man. All right, let's do this one. I think Simna.
4: Here we go, Jens.
5: Kevin.
6: I'm in the rain, I'm falling, yeah. And when I make it rain, I feel the falling, yeah. Kind of like,
4: Mr. Mohapi, I go to wena for.
5: You can hear the angels calling us. Like a cup.
4: Yes.
5: Like a cup.
7: Like a cup.
4: Ladies and gentlemen, we've got a winner, Mr. Kevin. Again, one. Mr. Mohapi, that was beautiful. That was very close, Mr. Mohapi, from Klingsdorp. Is there any ways you want to say Rotswa Leka winner, Mr. Mohapi? Thank you, my brother. We are just like a winner. O karo favor Kaizer Chiefs. Ke nnete.
5: Ke apere skipa.
4: Ke hutwa fela gore lose we twice. Thank you so much, Kevin.
0: All right. Yana. I mean, Yana. No, witness don't really speak a lot, right?
3: Congratulations. You have now joined a long list of winners on UFM.
0: That was a nice run, my brother. How you feel? How you feel? How does it feel to always be a winner, my brother?
5: I feel good, man. I loved it today, Kim. I'm more happy people watch him.
0: Oh, yeah.
5: My wife is going to cruise.
4: How can you let we love a fellow, Kevin?
7: Like a cow.
4: Thank you so much.
0: That's how we wrap it up with Finish the Lyrics. Join us again next week.
8: 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Let's go home.
3: Chaisa, Rivaye. Jomo, Jones, and Morana Matsena driving you home. 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
0: All right, this is exactly where we're going to be wrapping it up. Remember, there's a special edition of Kumi Hamese that's coming up between the hours of 6 and 7. Very special. Make sure that you tune in for that. Gents, we are wrapping it up. Thank you so much for being great sports, Kachenu, holding it down as always. It's a first day. It's a what? It's a first day.
7: Gents, mawane rene bua ka all this alcohol, whatnot, but not.
4: Don't come clean here.
7: Today.
4: No, when I'm today.
0: Boing. Let me wrap up your comments, guys. Morena likes to burst bubbles, guys.
4: Matalare, ket matalare, skatalelutwa.

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1: Are kwa leng mafethu. Thank you so much Mr. Matsena.
4: You know the voice, know the vibes. Uncle Renzo with the big baddie bands over the Don Renzo and Fisa Jingi Pele Pele. Thank you very much.
1: Oh yeah, oh yeah.
2: All right, for the birthdays, I've got a few here. If we go Kukula, one of the celebrities, Yoson Ndou, he's a 67 years Senegal singer, if we are meeting.
1: Oh, yeah.
2: Thank you so much. And then today, Renale Romelote, Kagiso Jr. Mudua, Newira, 13 years today. Kagiso Jr. Mudua, 13 years. Mama Kuru Lumelote Mulas. Happy birthday, boy. Happy birthday. And then again, Kukula, Abimudise. Abimudise is my brother, Kim Pinchagalen, wa Kukula today. Other one, Kukula, Calvin Tumisangwe, Kwamukwase. Calvin Tumisangwe, Mekal, Kichomiagawanetu. Happy birthday, Calvin Tumisangwe. My best day, Matt. Happy birthday. Thank you. Bye.
1: All right, yes, that's how we wrap it up. Kumi Hamese coming up in just a bit, holding it down. Listen, for it's a brand new month. Repeat after me. October is my month of winning. October is my month of winning. October is my month of winning. Four times is always a charm. Happy new month. But this was up.
2: October is my month of winning and double winning all the day.

0: di temperature khajana Rustenburg le Mahikeng 18, Pretoria 15 degrees. 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Pego ka Silva Sibiya.
1: Under questioning by the defense, Sergeant Ndlovu told the court that fear may have prevented the witness from coming forward earlier.
2: Manner in which he could enforce himself that this trafficking took place. Did I understand you correct?
3: No, I didn't say that.
4: That was never evidence before this court that it was because of his position. But evidence was placed before court to say that the witness, particularly the victim, was afraid to open a case at the time due to the position that the accused held in the SAPS.
1: The bail application has been rolled over to tomorrow for continuation. Silva Sibiya, News Note, Randburg Magistrate Court.
0: Lephata la ditekisi le tlile go ungwelwa lekgetho la ntlha go tswa mo matloleng a beetsweng go thusa lephata la dipalangwa tsa botlhe. 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Pego ka kgaogelo magolego.
5: Subsidization of the taxi industry has been on the table for years, and Greasy believes it will happen this time around.
6: The department continues to cooperate with the taxi industry to reform and formalize the sector by repurposing the taxi recapitalization grant and de-risking the industry so that operators can buy cheaper vehicles with lower repayments, and formalizing and right-sizing the industry through pilot transport operating companies.
5: Statistics show taxis are spurring the bulk of the country's workforce and are the only large-scale transport mode not subsidized. Khawelo Magolego, News Note, Midrand.
0: Tona ya lefapha o neelane gape ka tshedimosetso e ka ga maiteko a go tokafatsa PRASA.
6: A PRASA passenger pays between 12 and 15 rand for a return trip at peak hour, depending on the distance travelled. That's less than the price of a loaf of bread. We will continue to refurbish track, signalling and stations to ensure we deliver more frequent and punctual services and with higher, much higher passenger volumes. On the 15th of October, we invite you all to experience the signalling rehabilitation on the Mabapani line. That is where I'm told our esteemed president was once stuck for 4 hours.
0: Baagi kwa dikarolong dingwe tsa Mahikeng, dikgwebo le mafelo a mabapi ba itemogela kgoreletsego ya tlamelo ya motlakase ka ntlha ya bothata jwa megala ya motlakase. 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
7: Eskom is aware of an unplanned power outage affecting customers in Mahikeng and surrounding areas due to multiple cable faults and vandalism. Eskom technicians are currently on site attending to the fault, and at this stage, there is no estimated restoration time, but it will be made available during the course of the day. The following areas are affected by such outage: Mahikeng CBD, Golf View, Riviera Park, Imperial Reserve, as well

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0: Or, you know, probably maybe even some people don't want to repeat them on the radio, the stories that they've been through with their mother-in-laws. But tonight I'm hoping that we're going to be exploring a completely different story, right? Hope writes about her relationship with her mother-in-law. You know, the two women who love the same man, right? He is this wonderful man that she's met, and she's so in love with him, and she wants to build a future with him. And, you know, there's his mother, and then there's her on the other side, and navigating the two, right? Becoming the other woman in the mother's life. And that's exactly what she speaks about, kind of seamlessly bringing those two relationships together. That's what we're going to be exploring this evening, talking to everybody. From her friends, from people that have read the book, to people that work closely to her. I think we want to understand the logistics of it, right? How do you go about getting the money once you write a book? I think everybody wants to understand that. Being an author is one thing, but how do you make money from it? Those are all the things that we're going to be talking about, because that's what we talk about on Life and Money. 076-260-2815 is our WhatsApp line. Catch us on social media at UFM898. Ask all the questions you want to know to an author. If you are an aspiring author, tonight is a night for you to ask all the questions that you need to ask. Again, we're broadcasting live from Exclusive Books in Mall of Africa. Stay tuned to Life and Money as I go and I talk to Anne. And Anne is going to be telling us a little bit more about the book. Anne is not only someone that knows Mehope, right? It's also someone that understands the conversation of the book in its entirety. Anne is a chef, and Anne is someone that is a researcher of the African heritage and culture. So I want to welcome Anne to Life and Money. Good evening, Anne. Welcome to Life and Money.
1: Hello, hello.
0: And I want us to start with you describing, you know, a book that is so small, but it's packed with

0: so much wisdom. You know, what is the bigger conversation that we're sitting around this very personal story that every woman that gets married goes through?
1: Can I, you're right. It is. It's a little book. You can put it in a handbag. Mm-hmm. But it's absolutely packed full of wisdom and insight and humor and charm. That you're right, that it is a universal story that women all over the world go through. But it's unique in that I don't think we've seen the South African version of that story in a book. You know, we've seen American relationships with mother-in-laws and daughter-in-laws, or the English version of that story. And what Hope has produced is something that is very universal, but that is also profoundly local. And I think that that's a significant gap in the market. And, you know, given that it's full of wisdom, is very helpful.
0: I think so too. I think it's because this is a story that people may be scared to talk about. I think it's a touchy subject, if I may say, though it comes with its joys, though it can come with its moments, but it's touchy because people are scared to offend the wrong people by telling their story, right? So, you know, when you think about it, you know, the deals with the relationship between a makoti and a mother-in-law, I think that's so complicated within a African family context, where marriage, I think, often then means you join one person with this entire other family. But the book, it kind of looks into your African customs, right, where it is changing gender roles, you're respecting your elders, your extended family, you know, the evolving of the role of the makoti. What do you think Hope kind of captures about that tension between the traditional understanding of marriage and relationships and the realities of a modern day marriage and family?
1: I think that we've all got

So I think it's quite hard to answer that question because the book in a way is about being respectful of each other's roles. Mm. And the older woman in this story is at least as respectful as the younger woman, you know, that they're just knowing that they don't need to

0: interfere in each other's business lives, yes. Because they are part of a unit, and it's like pieces in a jigsaw puzzle. You need all the pieces.
1: I think that people never think about it like that, right? That I'm not stepping on your toes. I am not coming in to replace you, but this is what my role is. So maybe finally, what's that one conversation that you hope that people in the room that we are in today, and just in general, that people that are listening to us will have after tonight's launch is over?
0: Look, I think what's lovely about the book is that it's not judgmental, that this is the story of a good relationship that people worked hard at, but that worked well. But it doesn't leave you feeling inadequate if that is not your story. I think that you could gain insight even if you had a terrible relationship with your mother-in-law, but that it kind of would steer you towards certainly a more peaceful relationship and, if you're lucky, a really good one.
1: Oh, and thank you so much. I could go on and speak to you, but I actually need to speak to the lady of the hour.
0: Exactly.
1: Find out about being an author. What does it take? Because I'm sure there's an aspiring author out there listening, and maybe they're thinking, "Kinyoko kwala buka," but akitsuri kireng. Up next, I'm going to have the lady of the moment, and she's going to tell us all about how her experience has been writing this book and how maybe she can inspire you to do the same. Stay tuned to Life and Money tonight, coming live from Exclusive Books at Mall of Africa in Johannesburg.
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1: How do you take something as simple as a pair of sunglasses and turn it into a recognizable South African brand? My next hustler is going to tell us exactly that. Xolani is behind the brand Zaza Eyewear. How important has having the clear South African identity been from separating Zaza to other eyewear brands?
4: 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The inspiration, yeah.
3: From your pocket to your purpose. 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
1: Still at Mall of Africa, and we're talking all things becoming an author, writing a book, and we are at Exclusive Books, and the book is called, and I never thought in my life I'd see a Makoti that dedicates a book to her mother-in-law, because we don't know those stories. So I have the woman of the hour, and I needed to kind of break it down for me, you know, what happened for her to get to this point. But I wanted to introduce herself. She is gorgeous. She has an energy about her. So the book is a reflection of the gorgeous woman that is sitting next to me. Good evening, Meb. How are you doing?
5: You're so kind.

0: You are so kind. Thank you very much.
1: Introduce yourself. I'm sure you're not a stranger to our listeners, but they need to remember who you are.
0: Hope Bowie. Mabatupore. Yes.
1: I want you to tell me, a lot of people don't expect that Emma Koti would write a book at mother-in-law. How did this come about for you?
0: For me, you know, I wrote the book at the lowest point of life, when my mother-in-law was really ill. And, you know, realizing that we're going to lose her. Eesh. And, you know, it was like, oh, you know, I can write a book about this, you know, and really share my experience about the amazing mother-in-law she was to me, you know, and for a change to give a different spin to how mother-in-laws are seen. Mm-hmm. You know, for a change, let me talk about the positives, you know, and encourage other people to realize that, you know, marriage can be beautiful and you can have a good relationship with your mother-in-law. So that's why I wrote it, and I hope that people will learn from my experience.
1: I want to ask you, though, what is the business behind being an author? Because I think a lot of people want to write books, but maybe they're scared about how exactly the money part of it looks. How does that work?
0: It's crazy, because I wrote the book first,
1: uh-huh,
0: and then found a publisher.
1: Oh.
0: So when you have to find a publisher, and then the publisher reads the book, mm-hmm, and then they say, okay, maybe it will sell. And then they appoint an editor for you.
1: Okay.
0: So for me, the book was to be released on the anniversary of my mother-in-law's passing, specifically on unveiling of her tombstone. It was going to be on the 27th of September, and I needed the book on the 26th. Mm. So you literally have to work with your editor, and it's not free. You have to pay your publisher to appoint the editor for you, and the editor sets timelines for you. So I already knew what timelines I wanted.
1: Mm.
0: So there's money that goes into it.
1: Oh, my goodness.
0: And from your editor, it goes to your distributor.
1: Mm-hmm.
0: And there's money involved in it still.
1: Oh.
0: So your distributor also appoints a buyer.
1: Mm-hmm.
0: Somebody who would recommend the book to Exclusive Books, because I literally just wanted to be into Exclusive Books.
1: Oh, I see.
0: So the buyer also has to read the book. The distributor has to read the book and say, does it work? Will it be okay for the public?
1: Okay.
0: There's money involved in that.
1: Mm.
0: Then you still have to do the printing.
1: Mm.
0: So you have to find a printing company. There's money involved in it.
1: Oh.
0: So when you want a hard copy, you have to have some money.
1: Okay.
0: You know, I know a lot of people want to self-publish and then they just have an ebook. That's easier.
1: Okay.
0: But this is the hardest route. And lo and behold, I only found out I only get paid twice a year for royalties.
1: Oh, my gosh.
0: But you know what makes me happy?
1: These are the things people need to know.
0: Yes, but what makes me happy, I love, you know, I'm a big support of young people, because somebody took a chance on me when I was young, when I went into radio. Somebody took a chance on me.
1: Mm-hmm.
0: So it gave me comfort knowing that the editor, the publisher, the distributor, ultimately Exclusive Books. You know, you see Exclusive Books hires young people.
1: Yes.
0: And the young people inside Exclusive Books are probably studying and all of that.
1: Mm-hmm.
0: So the share of just one book, one copy is like 330 rand. So the money goes to the editor, who probably hires a young person. The printers hire a young person. My distributor, my marketing team, and ultimately the shop and the young people here. So that's what gives me comfort, knowing that at least a sale of one book really makes a difference. It keeps somebody employed. The value chain, all of the value chain works out perfectly.
1: And
0: so that's what I love.
1: Those are the things we need to understand.
0: Yeah.
1: Also the distribution of it all, like how the value chain works.
0: Yeah.
1: So I think, you know, one of the things about being a creative is that you only think about that. You know, you are in the creative space. This is what you do. This is what you love to do. But what goes on behind it? But tell me, for you, if you had to choose, would you still choose this?
0: I'm doing it again.
1: Would you do it again?
0: I'm doing it again.
1: Oh, my goodness.
0: I mean, this is my first book.

0: Look, and there'll be more. Okay. I mean, I know a lot of people, I mean, want to have the, you know, to write a book someday.
1: Yes.
0: You know, it's in their bucket list. But hey, this is my reality. I'm here. I did it, guys.
1: Would you say I must look for funding before I publish a book?
0: Like,
1: how should I go about it?
0: Not necessarily. It's not really a lot of money. I don't want to, it's a few thousand rands.
1: Okay.
0: Like,
1: okay.
0: Not a lot of money.
1: Okay.
0: Like, but, you know, you're like, I mean, you can edit it yourself, but I prefer that you have like an editing company. I use boutique books for editing. You know, I made a mistake. I should have just used Porcupine Distributors because they also would have edited the book and found the printers for me, did all of those things. But I was doing everything myself.
1: Okay.
0: You know, I learned the hard way, but there's an easier way of doing it. But it takes a lot for a book to actually get to be at a bookshop.
1: Okay, I know I have to let you go because you need to be on stage soon.
0: Yes.
1: So last one, what mistakes did you learn along the way and what beautiful things do you think you learned about yourself while going on this journey? Not only just writing it, but after it's published and you're holding it in your hand and it's your mother-in-law's, you know, passing and everything is coming about. What did you learn about yourself through this journey?
0: Yes, I learned a lot about myself. I mean, I really didn't know that I can actually pull it off. And writing a book is really not easy. I mean, you think like, oh, no, I'll just score. Oh, you don't know how many edits you have to do. Like, you read the book, reread it, take it back to the editor. They take it back to you. They don't understand what you're trying to say. Take it back to you. But it teaches you patience. You know, and the love for the craft. You know, I wanted to go into print journalism, but I ended up in radio. But I guess I got what I wanted in a way. So this has been a beautiful journey, and I would recommend anybody, whether you're young, you're older, you can do this. Anybody can do this. It's possible.
1: I need to let you go. I'm going to get in a lot of trouble.
0: I know.
1: May hope. Thank you so much for joining us this evening and for a beautiful tribute to your mother-in-law, but also a guidebook for women that haven't gotten married before, for women that are married, on how we can better handle ourselves in this situation.
0: Yes.
1: Thank you so much.
0: Thank you for having me.
1: This is Life and Money. If you want to hear more from Meppo, she's still here, by the way. It's just that I have to let her go. But she's going to be on stage. We are starting at 6:30. So come down to Exclusive Books in Mall of Africa. Come and ask all the questions that you want to ask. We are going to be giving away books. So if you're around the area, come through so that we can give you a book. And you can also get that guide, Manbo Makoti. And maybe also you're an aspiring author. You want to learn the business behind selling a book. Come through, you're more than welcome. This is Life and Money. My name is Kumi Hamisa. 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
2: 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The views expressed on this feature do not represent that of UFM. While the information and views presented in this feature may be intriguing, please note that any interactions or engagements with the featured individuals outside of our stations are not under our control or supervision. UFM will not be held liable for any consequences that may arise from engaging with these individuals in any capacity. It's a U flashback.
4: Are you a fan of the lightning? 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
4: Otabang, what are you looking for, Lion?
5: 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Narudi light sleeper. So haru bamaru retro hatlar.
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1: We're still coming to you live from Exclusive Books in Mall of Africa, and we're talking all things A Tribute to My Mother-in-Law, a book written to aspiring Makotis and all the like. So tonight, I'm joined by Renae, and Ena, she has read the book, right? And I wanted to tap into some of the things that she learned or got out of the book, because we all get different things from it, right? Depending on what you're looking to get from it. So I'm going to ask her to introduce herself. And then I also want her then to tell me, like, what is one of the things that stayed with her while reading the book? And even maybe after you got to, you know, towards the end there, what is it that stayed with you? And was there a particular lesson or a story or a moment where you thought, this is something that, you know, has touched my life and has made a difference for me?
2: Good evening. I hope you're well. My name is Renae, and I am very happy to be here. For A Tribute to My Mother-in-Law by Hope Boy.
1: And I think, you know, one of the most beautiful things about reading a book is what you take away from it, what you get from it. So I want you to tell me what it is that you got from reading the book.
2: Okay, before I start, I would just like to express my gratitude to Hope Boy. It is such, at a time of social media and AI, it's, we had lost storytelling, and it's such a privilege to be in an age where somebody can get to share such a story, so exceptional, and we get to to be part of their lives. So I want to share my gratitude and thank you for trusting with us with the story. What I got from the book was that oftentimes, particularly for me, or us youngsters that haven't been wedded yet, we are often told that in-laws is something that we need to be afraid of, or it is something that is negative. However, when I read the book, I was so touched that not everybody's experience is that way, especially if certain dynamics or boundaries are set in the beginning, and you get to build relationships and you can get to grow the relationship in a positive manner, then coming into the relationship when you already have expectations, or you're already told that this is going to be a terrible experience, they won't like you and all of that. So what I got from the book is that sometimes you come in with a certain expectation, it doesn't turn out that way. But however, you need to be also very calm, and you need to read and know who you're dealing with, because they're also not, you know, they're also losing somebody from their side.
1: And when you look back at the book, you know, what is the most memorable thing for you?
2: The most memorable was knowing Kuku. I think I've never met her, but reading the book, I got to meet her from her perspective. How loving, how neat, and how she expressed her love through food and family. That was one of the key points that I got to learn and love about the book.
1: I think that, unfortunately, I've run out of time with you. It's such a jam-packed day, and I really want to catch up with you to with you a little bit later. We do want to give away a couple of books, so maybe if you can help us with that, right?
2: Yeah,
1: we're
2: definitely
1: going to be asking people questions, and you're going to be
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3: If cash flow is inconsistent, then the business is fragile. 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And that is, if you want your business to work, focus on the cash flow.
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1: Like, what exactly is a green economy? 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
4: Welcome back to Life and Money, coming to you live from Exclusive Books, where we are at the launch of Hope Owe's book, right? It's called A Tribute to My Mother-in-Law. And right now, I have Lerato with me. And Lerato is someone that actually is married, right? And I want to talk to Lerato about what this book means to her and what she got out of it as a married woman. Because like I said, this is like a guide for unmarried women and married women alike. So Lerato, good evening. Welcome to Life and Money.
5: Thank you.
4: Lerato, I just want to find out from you, what lesson from the book has kind of stayed with you the most? Like, why did you resonate with this book so much?
5: So, I just recently got married, and I'm still I'm a baby in this marriage, and I'm still navigating the new family, how to... Thank you. So I'm still navigating the new family. Mm-hmm. I'm still trying to gel into this new dynamic.
4: Okay.
5: And allowing my mother-in-law as well to have her own boundaries and understanding that she's a woman who's given birth to her son.
4: Uh-huh.
5: And then now this son of hers has come in and brought a complete stranger into her home and into her family. And now we need to make space and provision for this individual, mm-hmm. and which is me. So it's one of the things that resonated with me is that I'm not the first to go through something like this,
4: mm-hmm.
5: that I am a stranger, but I should not forget to lose my identity as well. I should maintain my identity in this family, but I also should learn how to adapt to the new traditions and customs.
4: And what conversations have been encouraged and sparked within your marriage from reading this book?
5: Sure. So, I read the book after we got married.
4: Yeah.
5: And it also reminded me, the conversation that we've had a lot is about, career and when do we have kids, mm-hmm. what happens when the kids come around, how our dynamics between both families is going to work out, between the two grandparents. So those are the things that we

0: had conversation about before the marriage, but also afterwards now, after reading the book as well. It's something that we have actually had to touch base on again, just to get a clear a roadmap around the two families coming together.
1: And I do remember in the early stages of the book, Mepa always speaks about that, you know, about how they had to navigate, like when the kids came and then they go and visit their grandparents, those types of things. I think maybe those are conversations we don't actually think are necessary in marriage. But I like that you're saying after you read the book, those are things that also sparked, you know, an increase in such conversations, which I love. And I think just in closing, because I'm running out of time, I wanted to find out if, you know, you had to give advice to someone that isn't yet married, you know, how you read the book after marriage, but you got those nuggets, you know, what is the one conversation that you think couples need to have, you know, about their own families before they get married, you know, some of the boundaries, expectations, traditions, maybe even issues like money and the role of parents?
0: Sure. One thing I would say is that you need to remember that you and your husband don't come from the same background. So that's something you need to consider as well. And when you get into a marriage, you need to understand that you're not only getting into a marriage because you guys love each other, but you're getting into a marriage to bring families together, to build a future together. And this future involves parents. And that's one thing Oshopu highlights in the book, that it's the traditions in African culture. She highlights African traditions so much that we need to remember that from our backgrounds, we bring those people with us as well. We don't leave them behind. And it's something that we as young people, I think we kind of deviating away from that, it's our life and we building this life together. But that's not the case.
1: Oh, Lerato, thank you so much for your beautiful nuggets of wisdom. I hope that your marriage, along with your manual that you already have, will really flourish and grow. To you and your husband, to a happy marriage and a happy life.
0: Thank you very much.
1: This is Life and Money, right? We're talking about a tribute to my mother-in-law. And I think I love the fact that we also touched on the business of writing a book. A lot of you may be sitting at home, maybe you want to be an author, especially those of you self-publishing, and then there's editing, and then there's those are the things we need to talk about. 0762602815. We're still talking to more and more people, but if you are around Midrand, Johannesburg, if you are around Mall of Africa, please do come through. We have just started. We will still be here. You will get to meet Mepaoe and maybe have a sign a book of yours. You never know, but come through and join us. This is Life and Money. Stay tuned to UFM.
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1: 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Sign a code of conduct that is enforced by the Broadcasting Complaints Commission of South Africa. Under the code, we are committed to broadcasting news that is accurate, comment that is fair, and programming that is not harmful to children, does not amount to hate speech, and contains no gratuitous violence or explicit sex. 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
2: Made her curious enough, man, to come down to Mall of Africa to Exclusive Books and hang out with us tonight. Good evening, Dewo. Welcome to Life and Money.
3: Thank you so much.
2: I should say
3: Yes, please.
2: Yes,
3: love it.
2: I want us to talk about tonight, right? So you've obviously been hearing about the book.
3: Of course.
2: And you haven't gotten the time to finish it. You haven't gotten time to go through it.
3: Yes.
2: So was there something about the title or the subject itself that made you think, okay, I want to know what is going on. I want to understand what the story is.
3: Absolutely. The subject is the thing that touched me. And I'm here because of it, because it's not every day where you see somebody writing a book, especially a tribute to their mother-in-law. We hardly see that, right? In most cases, you find, oh my God, my mother-in-law hates me. Mm-hmm. Or, oh my God, we have, my daughter-in-law is troublesome. Mm-hmm. And to be here, I feel very special, and I feel also so honored to be here. And I just really can't wait to see how the evening will, you know, close up and everything else, because it's so beautiful.
2: And, you know, we're sitting here and we're listening to Mehope, right? And some of the conversations, I think you said it so beautifully, to say we hardly ever hear good stories when it comes to, you know, mother-in-law. I think I remember when I was reading the book and she's talking about how her mother-in-law, Namita Shoti, and, you know, looking at her husband, Chairman, you know, I'd also call her Shoti.
3: Yeah.
2: But, you know, those are the sweet moments that we get to now share with her when it comes to her mother-in-law. So what made you feel like, okay, this is a book that I feel would make a difference in my life? And if you are going to compare some of the things that you've heard people say about it, what's that one thing that you'd say, you know, stood out for you?
3: The dynamics between the relationship that she has with her mother-in-law, firstly. Let's look into how modern we are right now, right? Mm-hmm. I'm a young woman, right? That hopes to be married, of course, one day, right? So this book then dives into, of course, the African traditions, you know, the old things, the expectations that African tradition has of women. And of course, look at home, you know, Hope. She's so modern, you know, and how she was able to adjust that, because at the end of the day, both African traditions and us being modern, they can coexist for as long as there's communication and respect. You know, everything else could just work hand in hand. And for example, I just honestly believe that, you know, I'm a woman of faith, right? So I will, of course, dive into the Word of God, right? Yeah. Scripture says that he who finds a wife finds a good thing and obtains favor from the Lord, correct? Now, that favor comes in now when Hope says, you know what? I am not just an extra in this family. I am part of them, right? And I feel like we don't even think about that. In most cases, women say, ah, I'm just married. It's me and my husband. No, it's not you and your husband. It's you, your husband, his family, and your family as well. Yeah. You need to adopt one another, right? In my family, my mother's side, there is a lot more of women than men. Mm-hmm. So whenever my aunts or my sisters get married, we adopt those men. They become our brothers, they become our fathers, they become our uncles. I'll quickly make an example with, I got involved in a car accident a few months ago, and my uncle-in-law was there with me.

0: up and down, going to the police station, right?
1: Wow,
0: and this
1: beautiful.
0: Lovely police woman says, oh, is she your daughter? And he says, no, she's my everything, you know. I'm her uncle, I'm her father, I'm her brother. So that's the importance about marriage. And that is also highlighted in the book. So there was no way I was going to miss this. There was no way I was going to miss not coming here. Mm-hmm. Tribute to my mother-in-law. Hopefully one day I can also write that.
1: Uh-huh, exactly. And Deborah, I feel like we've spoken a lot about mother-in-laws and makotis. But do you think that this is a book and a conversation that men also need to be engaging in? And I think I'm tapping on to what you said ultimately about your uncle and how your uncle-in-law is saying you are his everything, a daughter, a this or that.
0: Yeah.
1: Do you also think that men maybe need to read this? Because I think husbands and sons often maybe find themselves at the intersection of these relationships. Would you want a man to, you know, maybe engage in conversations like this and take away something from it?
0: Absolutely. Marriage is work, not only on the woman's side, but as well as on the men's side as well, right? So she took the work, she did the work, and so should men do as well. It's not just, you know, no, women do everything. No, men also should. So definitely they should take the book, they should read the book, right? For example, I'm in a relationship. I'm here, he's also here. He needs to buy this book. I'll buy it myself, but he needs to buy it himself. Yes.
1: I love it. And also, you're an author yourself, right? And what have you taken very personally when it comes to writing and the process of writing? And I think then you can maybe take us through some of the challenges that you writers face, you know, distribution, the things of that nature, the business side of writing a book.
0: It is so hectic. I am currently on a writer's block. I last wrote, I believe, maybe in 2020. So it's quite hectic. Writing is easy. You can write the book and everything else, but the process of it, the challenges when it comes to even publishing it, it's so hectic. You really need support. And I believe that Hope had the village that was, you know, supporting her. And that's why we are here today. But it's not easy. But for as long as you do have the village and you know what you're doing and you are confident in what you're doing, have faith and you should be okay.
1: Ndibo, we're running out of time, but I want you to close it off. Tell me if you would to speak.
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0: Be afraid to show us what you can do.
1: And if you had to tell

0: for tomorrow. Start today.
1: Ndibo, thank you so much for joining us this evening.
0: Thank you for having me.
1: Not only did Ndibo take away from the book, she told her boyfriend, "Huru wafitla lwena, you're going to be here."
0: As he should.
1: So those are the things that we talk about when we talk about this book. And I'm hoping, Ndibo, that maybe we could, you know, also come into play looking at the fact that you're in logistics. Mm. How do you think a person then brings their book, for example, to Exclusive Books, Yamo Mall of Africa, and then Waisha Ko Durban, and then it's in Thabane Mall?
0: Yeah.
1: How do the logistics of all of that work to get your book out there and get it sold?
0: Marketing. You know, start on TikTok. Social media will get you so far. Just start with the marketing and you will be okay.
1: Ndibo, thank you so much.
0: You're welcome.
1: Ndolebuwa.
0: Ndolebuwa.
1: Yes, thank you so much. This is Life and Money, and we are still talking all things tribute to my mother-in-law. Like I said, I'm out in Mall of Africa, and I'm in the store right now. So if you want to meet the team, if you want to come down, if you want to buy a book, which is the most important thing, guys, let's about now. I'm all about supporting one another. And let us meet, let us mingle. We'll have a great time. You also get to meet the most beautiful author of this amazing book, this tribute to her mother-in-law. Stay tuned to Life and Money.
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2: In South Africa, since COVID-19, most businesses couldn't bounce back, especially the small to medium enterprises, rising input costs. 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
3: Good evening. Ah, Batumba Mudimo, have you ever been in a room full of inspiration, full of great energy, full of people that are just having a great time? That's what's happening right here at Exclusive Books and Mall of Africa. We're having an amazing time, but I think ke nako ya gore ke fane ka dibuka, man, because nka se nne mo ka se fe batho ba ka ba ko gae ba ke ba ratang bukanyana tse 5-nyana, you know about. And e basic, I know that you know that I always remind you to download your UConnect app. Now, I want to see who listens when I speak. Not only do you use our WhatsApp line 0762602815, not only do you follow us on social media at UFM898, I then always ask you to download that UConnect app, whether you go on your Apple or your Google Play Store, but you need that app, right? So that you can listen to me. You can listen to Life and Money. So I want to make sure that if you reach out to me on that UConnect app, then kito kufa ingi buka. Now, not only am I going to give you a book, but I'm going to give you a book that is signed by the author. So my question to you tonight is very simple. Ke mang author ya buka? Who is the author of Tribute to My Mother-in-Law? That's what you need to tell me this evening. Because if you can tell me that, then that is exactly what I'm going to do. Na, ke tlo fa wena buka. And I have 5 to give away. So make sure that you download that UConnect app. Make sure that you answer me. Who is the author of the book? And I think that I've given it away, man, so many times this evening. So you know exactly who she is. So download that UConnect app and let me know who that woman is. And as soon enough, I'm going to get on out of here, right? And leave you to Mhlapeng Modise, who's going to be holding it down on News Hour. And, you know, today has been an amazing one, broadcasting live from Exclusive Books in Mall of Africa. I think it's been a day of family. It's been a day of relationships. It's also been a day where we talk about good things. I think that we all know that it's always a complaint when it comes to mother-in-law. But tonight, we're reading a book that is inspirational that comes to marriage. It talks about a great relationship between a mother and her daughter. It talks about not crossing the boundaries. It talks about understanding one another, but most importantly, they both took the time to learn one another, so much so that even when her mother-in-law passed away, she was happy. And those are the things that we were talking about. So thank you so much for joining me this evening. I think I am going to inspire you to talk about your expectations when it comes to marriage, the traditions and the boundaries. Up until next week, Monday, I am getting on out of here. It is good night from me and the Life and Money team. Come down to Mall of Africa and join us. We're still here. Good night.
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4: The temperature ga jana Rustenburg le Mahikeng 8

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1: Subsidization of the taxi industry has been on the table for years, and Greasy believes it will happen this time around.
2: The department continues to cooperate with the taxi industry to reform and formalize the sector by repurposing the taxi recapitalization grant and de-risking the industry so that operators can buy cheaper vehicles with lower repayments, and formalizing and right-sizing the industry through pilot transport operating companies.
1: Statistics show taxis are ferrying the bulk of the country's workforce and are the only large-scale transport mode not subsidized. Khawelo Magolego, Newsnote, Midrand.
0: Tona o neelane gape ka tshedimosetso e ka ga maiteko a go tokafatsa PRASA.
2: A PRASA passenger pays between 12 and 15 rand for a return trip at peak hour, depending on the distance travelled. That's less than the price of a loaf of bread. We will continue to refurbish track, signalling and stations to ensure we deliver more frequent and punctual services and with higher, much higher passenger volumes. On the 15th of October, we invite you all to experience the signalling rehabilitation on the Mabopane line. That is where I'm told our esteemed president was once stuck for 4 hours.
0: Baagi kwa dikarolong dingwe tsa Mahikeng le mafelo a mabapi ba itemogela kgoreletsego ya tlamelo ya motlakase ka ntlha ya bothata jwa megala ya motlakase. 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Se boeledisa Eskom mo Northwest Ezekiel Baruti.
3: Eskom is aware of an unplanned power outage affecting customers in Mahikeng and surrounding areas due to multiple cable faults and vandalism. Eskom technicians are currently on site attending to the fault, and at this stage there is no estimated restoration time, but it will be made available during the course of the day. The following areas are affected by such outage: Mahikeng CBD, Golf View, Riviera Park, Imperial Reserve, as well as Aslagte.
0: Kwa bokhutlong moatlhodi mogolo wa maloba Chief Justice Raymond Zondo o nyaditse mokgwa o maphata puso a batlisisang dikgetsi tsa bonwenwe ka gona. 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Zondo o dirile ditlhagiso kwa South African Association of Public Administration and Management kwa Durban.
4: Some of them have been business people. If somebody stole in their company, they would not wait for the police to finish their investigation before they have a disciplinary hearing, suspend that person, have a hearing, and if that person found guilty, get rid of it. Why should it be different in government? So it's an unacceptable excuse. And they know that the police, the law enforcement agencies, will take years to complete whatever investigation. But they pretend that we don't know the distinction between criminal conduct and misconduct, malfeasance or unethical conduct.
0: Lephata la ditekisi le tlile go ngwela go tswa mo matloleng a beetsweng go thusa lephata la dipalangwa tsa botlhe. 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

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Good evening and welcome to the Thursday edition of UFM News Hour. Re mo metsotsong e le robedi eno re ya ko ureng ya bo robedi mogo mo maitsiboeng ano me gareng ga tse dingwe mo thulaganyong eno re ya go buisana jalo le Letlhogonolo Maimane, Letlhogonolo is a legal practitioner, a director of Maimane Attorneys, and also a member and spokesperson of Madibeng Attorneys Association. This after they managed to get the Minister of Justice and Constitutional Development to change her decision following the instruction or the removal of Madibeng district from Madibeng, or rather from the High Court in Pretoria to Mabato in the province. So as the Madibeng Attorneys Association, they challenged the move, and they successfully challenged the move rather, and managed to get the minister to change her decision on removing the Madibeng Association from the High Court in Pretoria to Mahikeng. So we'll speak to Letlhogonolo regarding that decision. We'll also be speaking to the president of SALGA, South African Local Government Association, Ntate Beki Stofile. This after SALGA welcomed the cabinet's decision to approve the reviewed white paper on local government and its significance in the upcoming cohort of local government councillors. Stay tuned for that discussion. And a shop owner in Mahikeng is in custody following the discovery of public school learner stationery that was intended for various grades that was found to be sold at this particular shop owner's establishment in Unit 9 in Mahikeng yesterday. So we'll speak to the Director of Communications at the Department of Education in the Northwest, Elias Malindi, on that incident. And we'll also be speaking to Advocate Katu Magadani. This after Road Accident Fund. He's the Road Accident Fund Manager for Campaign Management. They've released a statement warning the claimants against some of the people who are using, you know, irregular means of applying for the assistance from the Road Accident Fund. Janong ba leka go lemosa jalo ma Afrika Borwa gore go ditsela tse di farologaneng tse di siameng tse ka tsone ba ka dirang dikopo tse di farologaneng tsa matlole jalo.

0: mo ntleng eno ya dikotsi tsa tsela kgotsa go the road accident fund. So advocate Katu Magadani will be speaking to us on this program, and once again thanks for joining us. We are on 89.8 to 103.9 on DSTV channel 842 and streaming on ufm.co.za. me re simolla fa jaaka ke go kaetse tona ya tlhabololo ya bosiamisi le tlhabololo ya molaotheo Mamoloko Kubai o fetotse le go 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And this was an out-of-court settlement between the minister and the Madibeng Attorneys Association. As I said earlier, Letlhogonolo Maimane is a legal practitioner, a director of Maimane Attorneys, and a member and spokesperson of Madibeng Attorneys Association. He's joining us on the line. Tata Maimane, good evening to you. Welcome to UFM.
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0: Your association successfully forced a major ministerial U-turn. What was the immediate reaction among legal practitioners and the community of Madibeng when the settlement was finalized?
1: First and foremost, I would like to register our appreciation of Minister Kubai's willingness to settle this matter. And we appreciate that she did not want this matter to go on a lengthy litigation, which would have resulted in unnecessary expenses. But from the larger community of Madibeng, which is the most important stakeholder in this conversation, the community of Madibeng is very jubilant. Ba itumetse ka tota kankholo e le gore ba itumela this victory, because of it is a registration of victory for them as a community of people, and also it is a confirmation of their right of access to justice. But in terms of the legal practitioners and the legal profession within the Madibeng jurisdiction, a lot of the practitioners, they are very happy, because this means that their clients are not going to have to bear the cost of travel costs, which they would have to pay to the legal practitioners.
0: Yeah.
1: It would mean that if they were supposed to pay the practitioner 50 rand, now the cost would go lesser than that to 10 rand or 5 rand, because of the distance, if you were to calculate in terms of traveling, it would be there's a big difference between Mafikeng and Pretoria.
0: Yes. And in your initial state response, Dr. Maimane, you appreciated the minister's willingness to engage on this matter. But your association argued that the initial decision lacked meaningful public consultation. Why do you think the department bypassed local stakeholders, yourselves and the community at large? And what does this say about how judicial boundaries are drawn in the country?
1: No, look, first and foremost, I cannot answer for the minister and the department as to what was the rationale of them taking a decision about people without including those people. They can answer for themselves, but from where we are seated, and that was our stance from the very beginning, that the decision to include Madibeng in the Northwest Division and take it from the Gauteng Division lacked all forms of rationality. And I think the settlement itself shows and proves our point. But beyond that, what this also shows is that there is a bit of a disconnection between the executive of the Republic and the constituencies that they seek to serve and lead. Because of it, it was also something that boggled our mind, that how is it possible that the minister would take a decision about people but not talk to them? It really frustrated us. But we said that the court of law is the only competent forum which can answer and resolve our disputes.
0: And the minister chose to settle out of court, as I said in my intro there, rather than defending the gazetted decision. At what point during your legal

0: challenge, did you sense that the Department of Justice realized its position was maybe untenable?
1: Look, without getting into the legal semantics of legal procedure, to simplify also for the public, the crux of it happened when the minister had to deliver the answering affidavit. And I think upon the good counsel of the minister's legal team and the state attorney, which we must applaud them for their sterling work and their advisory to the minister, that they reached out to us and said to us and said that they are intending to settle the matter without going further to court. Because initially they had opposed the matter and they had indicated their intention to fully fight the matter in court. But I think the benefit of insight got to the legal representatives, and now they approached us with a settlement, which we appreciate and has been able to put some sort of an end to this issue. But I must reiterate that our position was that the minister as well did not take into cognizance two fundamental issues. One is the historical issues, which would be as a consequence of the pre-1994 dispensation. But the second issue becomes that there was indeed some sort of engagement in 2017 where the very same association which I'm a member of engaged with the then Minister of Justice. And the conclusion of that engagement was that when the minister is to come and cause some sort of change to Madibeng, there must be another consultation. But that did not happen. So that's why we were surprised. He said, but when ministers take over, do they actually get some sort of handover and briefing to say these are the outstanding issues? Which in this regard shows that there was a disconnect between the predecessor and the current incumbent of the Minister of Justice.
0: Yeah, so this court jurisdiction isn't just about lawyers or lawyers' problem. It directly affects, as you said, the community. This through the maintenance courts, the labor disputes, and criminal justice for regular citizens. Am I right?
1: That is 100% correct. This actually, we are just messengers of the court. We are officers of the court. But at the heart of it, the court is the public. You know, without the public, there's no court. So at the heart of it is the public and the people who are truly, truly disadvantaged by such decisions, are truly the public.
0: Yeah. So the settlement also states that Pretoria retains jurisdiction until a local seat for the Northwest Division is established in Rustenburg. Is Rustenburg a genuinely viable and accessible alternative for Madibeng residents, or will it also present similar logistical hurdles?
1: Look, the issue of Rustenburg being a jurisdiction has been a debate which has happened since time immemorial. In particular, it goes along the lines of relocating the capital city to Rustenburg, which I think at this point becomes merely fallacious for us. But what I think the Gazette intends to do, it's mainly to look at the practicality. In fact, our challenge looks at the practicality of access to justice. So whether or not Rustenburg is to be considered, that must be done within proper confinements of consultation, engagement with stakeholders. I mean, even the taxi associations were not consulted. Even, you know, people who are truly affected by this were not consulted. So when that process comes, I think the minister, if she will be the minister at that time, would have to consider those stakeholders and make sure that even if we're to be taken to Rustenburg, that decision must be debated and engaged with the public.
0: Thank you so much. We appreciate your time. Good evening to you. Letlhogo Noloma Imane is the spokesperson and a member of Madibeng Attorneys Association. 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
3: South Africa, be sharp. Not for persons under the age of 18. 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
2: Re tswela pele mo metseng le some ya mabedi le bongwe fela. It's 21 minutes after 7 o'clock. Thank you for staying with us. You are still listening to UFM News Hour. The South African Local Government Association, SALGA, has formally welcomed Cabinet's approval of the reviewed white paper on local government, hailed as a landmark milestone. This approval shifts the focus from a nearly three-decade-long policy blueprint toward deep structural and governance reforms across South Africa's 257 municipalities. We have a pleasure of speaking to the president of SALGA, Becky Stofile. Tade Stofile, good evening. Welcome to UFM.
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2: Thank you so much for your time. So SALGA has lauded the approval of the reviewed white paper as a landmark milestone and noted that a 90-day transition plan has been initiated. So what concrete changes or foundation laying will happen within these first 90 days? And how will SALGA maybe measure the success?
3: Thank you very much, and thank you for having us once again. We are saying it's a program in which SALGA has started from time immemorial, and we wish to congratulate leaders that came before me and the entire collective, the likes of Masondo, Manyoni, Parks, Thembi, Gadimeng, that today are ministers on the other side, and which we have started the debate about looking into the white paper of 1998, which the white paper of 1998 treated municipal systems as one system, in which that system, anything that they believe at the time, it can be plugged to any municipality irrespective of the type and the size of the municipality. Mm. And we have been arguing for a very long time. If you can look back, I'm talking about the history of SALGA, yeah, leadership and various ministers that were in that position. That is the 1998 white paper. It was good because it talks about developmental local government system, yet it doesn't look into elements of how to they make an impact in the municipality by differentiating the municipality. And therefore, we are saying at long last, the government of the day have then listened to that, which it was a call that was made by SALGA. And they have listened to that, and they have then gone through to a process under various ministers. Now is concluded by Minister Slabisa, and that we then agreed that there is a fundamental need of infusing differentiated approach with regard to the local government, because they are not the same as such. And of course, we are saying as much that is an issue, but what is the biggest issue that is not resolved in the white paper as it was presented is the funding model. That is, the funding model was construed to be that the households will be able to carry the local government burden and services. And it has shown us over the last couple of years that the current funding model in the local government is not fit for the purpose of local government, and it had to be reviewed. But in the literature, as it has been developed, we agree on that, and we are saying it is important that a fiscal outlook it there to be looked into local government.
2: Yeah, and speaking about the 1998 paper and how good it was, that is Stofile, many critics argue that South Africa does not necessarily have a policy problem, but an implementation problem. So what mechanisms are embedded in this new paper, white paper, that will guarantee it doesn't suffer the same fate as previous local government turnaround strategies?
3: There are a few issues. One of the issues, the policy always, it will be good. If that policy, it has a better instrument to implement it and a better recognition

0: vision of what might be the weaknesses of such policy. In this 2026 white paper on local government, is built on a number of key factors. One of the important factors is the differentiating approach.
1: Mm.
0: The second one is the professionalization and capitalization of municipal systems. Let us remember, as we talk about the 1998 white paper and the transitional period,
1: yeah.
0: It was the government policy to take or introduce tenderization processes in the municipal system and hollowing out the capacity. And that is why most of the municipalities generally in the country since the last 32 years, they've been struggling because your engineering capability, it has been hollowed out. And it your town planning, it has been hollowed out. Now, looking into the white paper, we are then saying it is important that to reinvest on the capacity and professionalize local government so that professionals that have been given that professional capability are able to implement the policies at the local government space.
1: Sure. And the current reviewed framework places a heavy emphasis on professionalizing local leadership, including pushing for higher standards such as tertiary education components. With the local government elections coming up on the 4th of November, how is SALGA working with political parties going to ensure their candidate list actually reflects these stricter competencies, Dr. Stofile?
0: We have been engaging, you'll remember, it is not SALGA that it appoint or elect councillors.
1: Yeah.
0: It's political parties.
1: Yeah.
0: Now, political parties have a major contribution to the failure or success of a municipality. Because at the time when a political party A takes a particular decision, if that decision is only about self-serving interest, that municipality won't meet its objective. Now, over a period of time, we have been engaging various political parties that we said to the political parties, if you want to dream about changing in local government, the change won't come through dreams. You need then to be effective, to be very much hands-on in deciding who is a councillor. Because the councillor, remember my leader, I'm coming from a theory that says, person that is a councillor, it must be a proper leader that understands the challenges that are faced by a particular community in the community in which the individual is a leader of.
1: Yeah.
0: But have an ability and a skill to interpret the voluminous documents that a person receives. Interpret the financial allocation that has been allocated and understand the key elements of playing oversight, because that is the role of a councillor, playing oversight over what we have approved to be a strategic intent in terms of the ITP and financial allocation that we have allocated. You need then to have ability to interpret and read the documents that have been brought to you.
1: Yeah, okay. Yeah.
0: And to me, I'm seeing different political parties. They are beginning to shift towards that. Probably they have listened to us, or they haven't listened to us. We don't know. The time will tell after these elections.
1: Yeah.
0: What we are seeing is that at least there is some conversation. And I don't want to vulgarize the conversation as it takes place generally in the public. The reality of the matter is that it is a choice of a political party to identify a person to be a particular position in a council. The biggest weakness that we have been doing as citizens and media people generally, we are unable to locate when this municipality is weak or is not performing. What political party's role in the improving of that municipality?
1: Yeah,
0: that is the issue,
1: exactly.
0: That generally we as citizens, yeah, we must go beyond it, besides criticizing a councillor. But that councillor is there. It didn't roll over like a pumpkin. He has been sent there by a political party. What instrument do we then develop to hold the political party accountable, yeah, of a councillor that you have sent?
1: Exactly, exactly. Because your response correctly preempted my follow-up question on this, particularly.

0: refuse their standards within the framework of law, which is what is the weakness generally over a period of time.
1: Mm.
0: That's one part. Mm-hmm. But the second part is that when the political parties have fielded a councillor into council, in council there is something called a caucus of a political party. Where a political party has a majority, it takes a decision, which they call it, it's correct to have a collective stupidity in taking a particular decision, even if that decision is incorrect,
1: yeah.
0: is outside of the law. Now, what you will then see, you won't see the mistake and the problem and the influence of a political party. That is why in one of my interviews that I conducted over the last 2 years, is that if South Africa wants local government to change, we must take the elephant and chase the elephant out of the room. Because the elephant is political parties playing politics about the lives of individual citizens that are expecting a service from a council that has been appointed to lead.
1: So it is important
0: that they need to take a responsibility.
1: Yeah, but I'm not sure if South Africans will ever be able to chase that elephant out of the room, because another elephant we have is this one of coalition or coalition governance. And we've seen how severely it disrupted service delivery and brought immense instability to major metros and local councils alike. How does the reviewed white paper legally address or regulate coalitions, Tatestofile, to ensure that political bargaining doesn't paralyze municipal administrations?
0: I think your question should be, how did you arrive to this point? How did we arrive to the point where we are? We have criminalized the politics and governance. And that, it takes, of course, we have created opportunities by laws that we have made. Like, for instance, the laws that speak about how do then tenderize the...
1: That is Tofile. Okay, we seem to have lost Becky Stofile, the president of South African Local Government Association, SALGA. Santse re buisana le bone moraga gore ba amogele tshwetso e tserweng ke kabinete go sa legale mo bekeng eno ya go atlenegisa to approve the reviewed white paper on local government. Mme ba dumela gore se se tlile go ba thusa thata kgotsa ke kgatelopele e itumedisang thata go lephata la dipuso selegae mo nageng eno. So we have lost him. I understand we have him back on the line. At the Stofile, we've lost you there and we almost out of time for our discussion. So please make up your point so that we can move to the last question. Hello, at the Stofile? Okay.
0: Hello?
1: Yes. So I was saying we've lost you there. Sorry about that. We don't know what happened. But please wrap up your point so that we can go to the last point. We almost out of time.
0: The coalition government, it was anticipated by drafters of the Constitution and the Municipal Structures Act, which is the Founding Act.
1: Mm.
0: If you go to the Founding Act of local government, which is Municipal Structures Act, you find Section 12 and Section 16 not... Provincial Executive Council, it has an authority and responsibility after demarcation board, you have set demarcation of a municipality to declare the type and the size of that municipality. And there is three municipal system in the Republic, is executive, collective, executive, and plenary. Now, coalition is located in the plenary, in the collective executive.
1: Yeah.
0: Because in the collective executive, that's where parties that have done votes, they have a right and responsibility and a seat in the executive council, in the collective executive council. But what we have done, which we are not using that instrument, we decided to take a long instrument called amendment, like calling a coalition bill.
1: Okay.
0: And as long as we are unable to use the instruments that are available, the reality of the matter will face difficulties. The reality, coalition are not the problem, is the management of how do we constitute council. That is the problem.
1: Thank you so much. Let's appreciate your time this evening, Dr. Stofile, for speaking to us, and have a lovely evening. Becky Stofile is the president of South African Local Government Association. Leka o tla re inela mabogometsing le ga le ka mogala o

0: 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Malindi is joining us on the line following the department's expressing concern after the discovery of learner stationery intended for various grades being sold at shops in Unit 9 in Mahikeng. This was yesterday. The discovery was made by the members of the Community Police Forum, CPF, who were monitoring the area, and they discovered the stationery displayed on shelves and being offered for sale to members of the public. Dr. Malindi, good evening to you. Thanks for joining us on UFM.
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0: Thanks once again for your patience. So we applaud Ndata Malindi, members of the Community Police Forum, for discovering this learner stationery at a local shop in Mahikeng. But I guess the question remains, how exactly did this government-procured stationery end up on commercial shop shelves?
1: Indeed, really, as a department, we are very much proud by the action of the policing forum, community forum, by alerting the department and the South African police. So this matter, indeed, we are still looking at it because you would know that as a department, whenever we procure the LTSM or the stationery and textbooks, we outsource a company who are the publishers who will then manufacture and produce the textbooks and the stationery. And then after that, there will be a supplier who is going to deliver these books to the different schools.
0: Yeah.
1: Then those books will be received by the schools in their respective areas. So as a department, we really think that maybe the gap happened when the supplier was delivering these books to the schools. So
0: yeah,
1: that could be where this thing happened, because we have looked at all our schools.
0: Mm-hmm.
1: We haven't found exactly what has happened, and this is a matter that is still under our internal investigation.
0: So you're still investigating. Please hold the line, Dr. Malindi. I have to take this break, and then we'll continue with you just after this.
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0: Re tswela pele le Dr. Elias Malindi, the Director of Communications at the Department of Education, morago ba sna go fitlhela jalo dibuka kgotsa the learner stationery se neng se ka bo se rometse go bana ba dikolo se rekisiwa mo go engwe ya mabenkele kwa Mahikeng mo provinceng eno ya Northwest. Re sentse re le ka go tlhaloganya gore go diragetseng foo. Jaanong, Ndata Malindi, you said your investigation are still ongoing into determining how maybe this stationery could have been diverted to this particular shop in Unit 9 in Mahikeng. But is there evidence or suspicion that this is part of a larger syndicated network operating across other units in Mahikeng or the broader province?
1: Yes, we believe that there could be a syndicate, because this is not the first incident to happen. Some few years also, a stationery was discovered in some shops in a different area. And we really attended to that.

0: letter, and then the suspects were also arrested. So we could see that it is resurfacing again. And then we are definitely going to ensure that we nip this on the bud, because we know that it disadvantages our children in our different areas in the province, because once this stationery is displayed in their shelves, already the department has paid for that stationery. So that means it is almost going to be paid twice by the scrupulous people who have done this awful action.
1: So kudos again, Dr. Malindi, to the CPF in Mahikeng during their routine monitoring in the area. Had it not been for this routine checkup of the CPF, you wouldn't have known about the stationery missing or not making it to its intended recipients. What internal tracking systems failed to flag this diversion?
0: I would say, indeed, our unit of the one that is dealing with LTSM is currently looking back on exactly how did this stationery get into these shops. So we are hoping that very soon we will have a clear understanding of how it has happened. If it has happened maybe from the school or from the supplier, those suppliers must be held accountable for leaking such valuable books to the stores, because already they have been paid.
1: Sure.
0: So that means they might have again charged for the same product that the department has already paid.
1: Paid for, yeah. But the shop owner was arrested on the spot. Are you pursuing any possible collusion between him and other government departments or departments, officials and or teachers?
0: Indeed, it shows probably that maybe it is something which is bigger than what we have expected, because we met with the shop owner who explained that he bought it from his friend. The friend is the one who sold this stationery. So now we are hoping that through the assistance of the police, our South African police, they will get into the bottom of this matter so that he can be able to identify the source who gave him these books. And that source will be able to indicate exactly where did they get these books. So those investigations will be taking place concurrently with our internal investigation as a department.
1: Sure.
0: While the South African Police Services will be investigating from their level, we'll also be doing our own part internally.
1: And moving forward, how will the department reform its procurement and distribution supply chain to ensure that stationery is securely delivered directly to the hands of learners?
0: In fact, this, as we conduct our investigations, we are going to be guided by our findings, because as we procure the stationery, we follow the PFMA, which prescribes on the processes that should be followed whenever you procure services. So we are going to ensure that these investigations that we are conducting, they are going to indicate on what is it that needs to be improved in the channel of procuring the stationery and the textbooks.
1: So what's the latest update from the police regarding the court appearance or charges faced by the arrested shop owner?
0: We are still to get, we are hoping that tomorrow we'll be appearing in court, and then we will be also in court to get whatever outcomes of the court, if maybe the suspect gets bail or not, we will be determined by the outcome of the court. But okay, we are going to ensure that we monitor each and every step of this case until the end, because it is important to ensure that learners get what belongs to them. Our government has ensured that learners get free education and free stationery. So we must ensure that learners get their basic right. It is their right. So if this is happening, so it means that that right is being violated.
1: Raleboga, Dr. Malindi, for speaking to us. Good evening to you. Dr. Elias Malindi is the Director for Communications at the Department of Education, Mono Northwest. 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dirwa semolao. And he's joining us on the line. Advocate Magadani, good evening to you. Thanks for your patience. Welcome to UFM.
2: Good evening to you and good evening to your listeners at home.
1: Thank you for making time to chat to us. So let's start here. Yes. The Road Accident Fund recently issued stark warnings about attorneys using minor upfront incentives like buying groceries and paying transport money to trap desperate claimants into signing unlawful contingency agreements. How widespread is this practice, Advocate, and what immediate red flags should our listener maybe look out for when a lawyer approaches them?
2: Yeah, let me put it this way. I'm happy you asked that question, because that is a very pertinent question which has been troubling us for some time now. The attorney signs a contract between himself and the claimant. And then it's either the attorney signs what we call a contingency fee. And through the contingency fee, they say, should I win, I can only deduct my money after I've won the case, after I've assisted you to win the case.
1: Yeah.
2: Then it means before then, the attorney won't be needing any money from the claimant. You see, and they won't be paying any money from the claimant whatsoever. So, and then the second one is when the attorney says, okay, if I am to assist you, and then because this process may be costly, and then you may need to pay me up front so that I be able to assist you. There is nowhere in any agreement whatsoever that says, because the person is indigent, who's a claimant, therefore assist him by paying him money that he's going to get. Because remember, before now and settlement, RAF hasn't made any disclosure as to how much are they going to pay. So what kind of money, what will the attorney be paying money to the claimant for if RAF hasn't even settled that claim? So it is illegal in terms of law. It is illegal in its, it's also unethical in its most form.
1: Sure.
2: So we
1: understand there's an act or the Contingency Fees Act that caps legal fees at 25%. We'll speak about that just after this. Please hold the line for a few seconds. We're taking an ad break.
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1: 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The Department of Transport is verifying TRN certificates issued to natural persons between 1 January 2000 and the 30th of June 2023 to clear dormant records from the NATIS system. 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
1: Re santse re tswela pele mme mo mogaleng re buisana le Advocate Khatuma Gadani go tswa go ba Road Accident Fund ba le mositse ma Afrika Borwa go ka dingwe tsa dintlha tse ba tshwanetseng go diela 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Advocate Magadani, before the break we are talking about the Contingency Fees Act. So you're saying it's illegal for the legal practitioners to require upfront payment?
2: No, all I'm saying is that it is illegal for the practitioners to give claimants money with the aim of deducting it from the settlement, the RAF settlement, on a later stage. Which settlement, we haven't reached the settlement yet. So I am saying it is difficult to preempt that RAF will pay so much.
1: Yeah.
2: Because what happens when an attorney gives out a certain amount of money, and then RAF settles maybe lower than what the person has already loaned out to the claimant. So it means the claimant will forever be indebted to the attorney. That's what I'm saying.
1: Yeah.
2: So it is illegal. You cannot preempt that RAF is going to settle, and then when it settles, then I'll deduct my money out of the settlement. That is the rationale of what I'm saying.
1: And why is it important for the public to understand these fees? Because as I'm seated here, I'm not a legal practitioner. I wouldn't know if this is legal or illegal.
2: Yeah, we need to understand, my brother, that this is very, very important. It is very important that people should be taught exactly how it applies. So people should know what is important to them, particularly when it comes to costs, how our costs are awarded or how our costs are merited. So the cost for the whole transaction then can be meted out in two forms.
1: Mm-hmm.
2: Then we've got the cost which can be meted out through the contingency fee and then a court, and then there's also costs which the attorney can deduct or can get from the claimant even before settlement is had. Mm-hmm. So because maybe Khatu will say, okay, I'm a person of this particular means, I'm able to afford. Why would I have to wait for the 25% to be deducted at the end of the trial or at the end of my claim? So let me just pay you up front. As and when you work on my claim, then I pay you. Then I pay for consultation fees, which may include maybe the photocopies, the calls that the person makes throughout, you see. So when the final, when the matter is concluded at the later stage, then you don't have to pay the through the contingency fee, because you would have paid for everything,
1: sure,
2: even before the matter is concluded. And then that in itself, my brother, it can save claimants a lot of money.
1: And are legal costs hidden charges?
2: Yeah, remember, the legal costs are different. Legal costs are the costs which are awarded by the courts. Normally, when you contest a claim in the court, then the court will say, RAF, for instance, you have lost or you have won your matter. Therefore, the other party need to pay you for the cost of your attorney, the cost of your counsel, the cost of doing everything. Then those costs will normally be awarded by the court at the end of a trial. It could be against the plaintiff or against the defendant.
1: Yeah. But how can a claimant then protect themselves when signing agreements?
2: That is why at RAF we are on the

0: campaign to educate claimants. We tell them, we educate them every day, now and again, that before you even acquire the services of an attorney, you need to agree up front. How are you going to settle the issue of costs, particularly when it comes to the fees, the attorney's fees? That is why, if you heard me earlier on, I was advising that it is always better that if you are a person of better means, so settle your claim up front. Just pay the attorney as and when the attorney executes a certain function. Because remember, the 25% is a lot of money.
1: Yeah.
0: So if we talk of 25% of a million, we're talking of 250,000. Then sometimes it may not even get to 250,000 if it is paid up front and if there is settlement. Because it means the attorney will only deduct maybe, for instance, if there are medical costs which were incurred during the process of assessing your claim, then such medical costs, of course, he will be obliged as a claimant to pay them to the attorney.
1: But if aggrieved, where can a claimant report either corruption or dissatisfaction with the legal practitioner was assisting him or her?
0: Yeah, I must also state that we are very fortunate at RAF to have our forensic investigation unit. Our forensic investigation unit has, from 2023 to 2025, unearthed worth more than 5 million malfeasance from attorneys. And then we were able to advise claimants to report such to the police. That is number one. And number two, they can also report such kind of malfeasance at the LPC, Legal Practitioners Council, which is responsible for overseeing attorney's practice. So, in other words, two instances may arise. It's either the claimant find out themselves that they've been robbed, and then we'll advise them to go to the police station. Or we find out upon the investigation, when we are consulted by the claimant, that the attorney may be siphoned money which are not supposed to be, and then we will assist the claimant to report that. Because remember, we do have the proclamation that we signed with the president, which has to deal or withstand corruption or fraud in its primary form.
1: Thank you so much. Advocate Katu Magadani, we appreciate your time on UFM. Good evening to you. This Katu Magadani, the RAF manager for campaign management. Khosi Tsimega, o siama kereng khonne re molaboneng o re tswalang beke ka ona na lo wena re simola beke e ntshwa simmuso mo bekeng etlang itumela thulaganyo ya gago a kere ya maitsiboano.
2: Ya no, Mr. Brice tla tsama sentle ke ya bofelo ya beke.
1: Ke ya bofelo ya beke.
2: Yeah.
1: Re lebogile go menagana go se tshimega up next with Purple Hearts. 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

And this is something that you need to prove to someone. Ke bua jalo ka lerato gore I will prove it to you. Ke bo khoki go ratang ka teng. This one coming from Gregory about this evening. Mo re simolang teng this evening letsatsi la re demo go di maga rona letsatsi leo la labone Thursday edition of Purple Hearts. Me re simoletse tshulaganyo ka tsedingwe tsa dipina tse dintle ya Rodney Mansfield ya Hold On. Good evening, welcome to the show. The name of this beautiful show, it is called Purple Hearts. My name is Jose the Music Maestro. 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It's 842 and the Uconnect app. Thank you so much to Matlapi Modise. It was between the hour 7 and 8. He will definitely be back on your radio this coming Monday. Make sure for Hore on Twitter. Le mo di tula kanyo nti di wansa station eseno. Ratuala pele 076-260-2815. That's the number that you can use. Hubuele Khosi.

0: ke yona e le tse dingwe tse di tshwanang le bo Dance with My Father, dipina tsa bona yolo tsa fanro se e le goreng di utlwagala sentle mo bathong ba e le goreng ke itse gore ba rata mmino wa gagwe. 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Louis Fadoros ke kgolagano ya gagwe le Mariah Carey, and we played Sipoka Sika Amaqala. 19 minutes just after 8. This is the first hour of the show. Ke gona re sebolelang, please ne ke kopa go itse gore how was your day, and mo go rona, you know, this is the end of the week. Ke bisa jalo gore weekend se se fitlhile. We had a great show from Monday up until today, Thursday, and today it is the first of a new month. Yeah, ke ne ke go botsa kgatele ke gore bravini o isimolotse. So it's a new month, happy October. Ke tsa gore itlo gore tlela ka tsedintle tsedipila re ka faratla.
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6: Gentlemen, what is something society might call a woman's job and you find yourself being brilliant at it?
7: I reckon I'd do a great job at raising the kids.
8: How
6: is the communication in the man? I'm in the process.
9: I'm in the process. I'm in the process. I'm in the process.
6: No, yeah.
7: Hi, Malik.

0: It's so hard to say goodbye. Ke tlhomo tlhipina tsa slapa so sa boys to men. But it's so hard to say goodbye to yesterday. 27 minutes fella before the hour 9, you are listening to one of the best when it comes to music. Ke le beletse gape le the hour 1 le gore tshamekile pineo ya after 7. Baby se jalo ba ke ready or not, we played another one coming from Brian Temba. Baby se jalo ba ke Dominoes. So if you've just arrived, it's gore but it's gonna be a great one. You know why? It is Thursday, and when it's Thursday, we all know gore fellow, it's our Friday. Ke na loena go fitlhela ko go Bravini Vincent Maseko mo nako e sa fediseng pelo tla ba goroga re gore go utlwa gore dintse di tsamayang tsa letsatsi leo la kamoso. Can you give us your voice notes? I can even see some of the messages from Facebook page UFM898, and if you don't have the UConnect app, it's a hore ke na go isha bo ya hore o ka simola yalo wa the UConnect app. You can even download the app, listen to us live. Let me quickly go and look at the voice notes coming through. The messages. The first of the month of October. It's a new month.
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0: Hi.
1: Mnete o monate o reditse. 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
0: Yes.
1: Ke kopa mo nakong e tlang o ntshamekele pina ya ga Dusty Rivers, My Mother Was an Angel. Ke dina mojanaga mo Wolmaransstad.
0: Thank you so much, Daina Majanaga. 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When Oko Kai Tato.
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3: 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Thank you so much for playing that song. I'm just marking the registers always as the one and only Mrs. UFM, Tyra Sugar.
0: Thank you so much, Tyra. It's Thursday, by the way. Mikel ba ketse ba botle ba ntse ba goroga mo tlhologanyeng eno ya letsatsi leo la labone. 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
1: Thank you so much, Mr. Jan Monaisa. Listen all the way from Potchefstroom. I guess we're going to get into the coho. Dumela gape.
3: Madume, Mr. Kose.
1: Yes, Mr. Mpale. 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
1: Yes, man.
3: Begile big. 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
3: A musico lele godimo. 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Thank you.
1: Thank you so much, Mr. Thabompale ka mo extension 13. 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
4: Ee, go se tsimega ke nna ke make registera ka tsatsi la ntlhantlha la October. Ke re ke tse show e
1: yes.
4: Ke dedicate le all the listeners sa USM. 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Thank you FM, thank you Khosi.
1: Thank you so much Smakaling. 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

0: It's only 10 minutes before the hour 9. We are going to the second hour of the show. Sam Salter, there you are. Ahead of that, Robert Solomon, Kispineo, Yaru Boys, maybe it's a job. Are you lonely for me? My name is Jose the Music Maestro. You are listening to UFM in tune with you. The name of the show is called Purple Hearts. It's all about you.
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2: Every single day in South Africa, a woman's life is cut short. 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Our country is supposed to be a safe home for all of us, yet our women are living in a state of fear. And the hard truth is, it's all being done by men. It starts with the jokes in the corridors, our failure to call each other out for sexism. We cannot claim to love our women while staying silent when other men are destroying them. Real strength isn't about power or control over someone else. It's about calling out your inner circle before a joke turns into violence. If you choose silence when women are being disrespected, violated, or killed, don't pretend we are on the same side. Don't call me your brother, because I'm not your brother.
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0: Se le nna ke nna ke registara mo letsatsing la gompieno la tshimologo ya kgwedi ya October e leng kgwedi ya ka matsalo kgosi. 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

0: It's 8 minutes fela fa morago ra borobedi berita bade ke Lena Lapineo re ntse re go sebakela tsona tseo ka bontle ba tsona monate wa tsona bosigo ba letsatsi le we played Save the Best for Last. This one coming from Vanessa Williams this evening. Re tswaletse pele. This is the second hour of the show that you and I call. It's all about you. Mo e le gore tle be re simolola yanong re ile go sebeka 5 songs back to back. It's Thursday evening. Mo re tlogelang teng re tlogelela Bravini Vincent Maseko will definitely be with you between midnight mosongwa letsatsi leo la labotlhano. 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Thank you so much to Auskoni Constance. Are good evening to you, my brother. Lena ke na lwena khosi tsimega. Thank you so much ke ka mo jobetina mama Bridget le patience le Palesa Paidi. Re mo khosi listening all the way from Potchefstroom. Freddy Batista, Pebble House, good evening to you. King Lena ke na lwena ke le ka mo Mahikeng kwa Sweden 91.8. And Kenzo Kenny Modise, music maestro Pebble House. I don't know how to say that, but it's like 93.5 FM. Listening from Moipan this evening, hashtag Pebble Hearts. Lorato Motuari, Ramaho Kosi, Nakoritikirka Moitsu Sing, Busuhobo, Mr. Eric Orbesuahom, Nare, Marbehosimha Mahiking, Ko Moncho Sing, next to Unit 13, Kimorin Kebe, Lezebe, Keletink, already Subsuval Sicile, Lavakitata Livingstone, Akala, Ohorhile, Nakarab. 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Lena ke nore ena ke gore editse mo tsatsile gompieno romela ga go 0762602815. 10 minutes after 9, you're welcome to the show.
1: I've been looking for somebody. Somebody.

Don't say goodnight, it's time for love, Mika Paris. Hasana kwa go rokare good night mona go nyeno because of this time it's not only nakweo ya gore o ka feletse gore bala mona go nyeo. So this time it's time for love. Good evening, welcome to the show. 20 minutes just after 9, you are listening to one of the best. You are listening to UFM Intro with you. My name is Khosi Tsimega, responsible radio ko ringe Brobedi and bona mo re setse re le gone. And we played also another song coming from Brownstone. Yeah, you give good love. And please don't go anyway because there's still more and more music coming your way. Yeah, no, gena kwile gore na lo ena re simolari lo go lebella what you and I call It's All About You. So It's All About You, it's 5 songs that I'm gonna play for our listeners. Ke dipina tse le go di kopile mo re setsing la maabane, yaanong re ile go di tshameka tonight. And remember, tonight it's Thursday, go raya gore the other request ke tse e le gore ke ba re di tshameka mo re setsing la Monday. For us, beke re tlabe re fetsa mo ureng ya 12, go raya gore re boe gape re kopane jalo mo the Purple Soul Train, re boe mo Purple Hearts mo re setsing la Monday. So if you want me to play a song for you, it's very simple. You just send a voice note to 076-260-2815. Which song do you want me to play for you? And the reason why you want me to play this song for you, it's so important. 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
3: Good evening, Khosi. 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

0: a re bona gore dipula di kana dilo tse dintsi di ka diragala, but nothing is gonna change my love for you. 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This is UFM in tune with you, five songs back to back, it's all about you. 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It's one of the songs coming from Kamama of Town, Kamama Hiki and Hosha Lomaho Angela, Ariel Jala no Hosi, Nakarata Felhorogan Samekela Pineo, Samaritan Hosamekela, Tamia Castile, Kids on Jalomoho, Gloria Hanalitsang. Thank you so much, Gloria. I know it's a mile, it's all about you here this evening, yeah, Thursday. So it's 14 minutes before 10. We are going to the third hour of the show and we'll still continue enjoying the music. So Monday, if you want me to play a song for you this coming Monday, it's very simple. You just send a voice note to Moho 076-260-2815. Please, romela nako e santse ne le teng before 10. Ka gore ka ura bole sobe tlebe ke di tswalla di requested. So there is that one song that you love so much. First, mpotse gore kwena mang okoka. And the reason why do you want me to play this song for you? Hore mpine e go tsa e go dira eng tota e pine go tla gore ke go samekele yona mo lesetsi leo la Monday. My name is Jose the Music Maestro, re a go ring ya bo lesome le bobedi.
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0: Hey, Jose, thank you for that voicemail number, man. It's memories, eh? Memories. Hello to everyone, Purple Nation. Itzara, Gaune, Tau.
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0: o Bashaya Bonke, South African music. 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Okay na wami you. Okay na wami. It brings us to 7 minutes after 10. You are welcome to the third hour of the show. The name of the show is Purple Hearts. You are listening to UFM. In tune with you, Khosi Tsibe on your radio this evening, Thursday edition of Purple Hearts, the very first day of the month of October. Bona. Kenako. Kintsi ke lebeletse your messages. Ke a bona gore yo. 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
1: Good evening to you, Khosi, the music maestro.
0: Good
1: music
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1: 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Thank you so much. 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
0: Thank you so much, man. 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Yeah. 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Solorio Skundida Purple Hearts, evening to you, King. Kila Roena 89.8, listening from Tlhabane West this evening. Thank you so much, my brother. Ke lebogile thata le Karabo Smart Key. I'm in tune with you, Khosi. Thank you so much, Karabo. 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And the other message, this one is coming from Simon Ramasodi, Purple Hearts, Maribe Khosi Mehar Moho, Jaka Khale. Ke gore ditse

0: reka kwa mothutlhong 103.9 megahertz ra leboga le mogomotsi Michael Tokiyane morebego semega ke karolo ya thulaganyo ya gago ya letsatsi le. I'm listening from Springbok Ban T Junction, Miss B Lungile. 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Vincent Botsabakelo, Purple Hearts, evening to you, King. I'm also in tune with you all the way from Kamakoster. I'm listening with the U Connect app. Thank you so much, my brother. A very good choice.
1: Hi, Jose. 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
0: You to get ke mo Gansfan ne mothusi ntimole are no horna lo ena go simora re. So la pele gore tsa bona the listening all the way from a Kamo Bloemhof bo itumelong ra le bogatsala. 10 minutes fela la fa pele ga hore yo ya bo le some re chamanate ri ketitle. 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
3: From Northwest to Gauteng, wherever you're hiding, Nandi Bra is growing and coming near you. Now serving flavor at President Boulevard in Rustenburg, in Gauteng, Westgate Mall, Newtown Junction, and next, Rondebult Mall and Neratong Mall, both opening soon.

Re simolotse ka pina ya Silk ba e bitsa jalo ba re ke Freak Me, this one coming from Mariah Carey. Never too far. 18 minutes just after the hour 10. It is the third hour of the show. Thank you, Korea. We will be speaking to Mr. Vincent Maseko mona kunye sa fetse mpelo. 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Hello gore you are invited for your wedding. 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I'm listening from Pretoria this evening. 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

0: tsene from ka mo Potchefstroom radio la monate le Thabiso M wa Banake re king of the airways go sibaga le na ke na loena UFM in tune with you 23 minutes re ntse re tsama jalo mo pele ga ura ya bo le some o re station sa setona sa radio
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3: 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I do the whole shebang. 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
2: Karga mora. 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
1: Fun will be had in the afternoon with Kia, Michelle and you.

It is called Power, the song coming from Amanda Black this evening. You are having a wonderful time. Hojiwa monate nate nate moradio on this evening. Kakosama kelepine ya Eric Bennett. The name of the song is called Ki Goji. Tota ke Goji Poki, ke Goji Poki, ke Lina Lapineo, il horeng ke ntse ke go tsamekela yona. 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

0: ikitsameka ka beke go tsamekela jalo pineo ya Robert Swant ya I need an angel. Do you need an angel, Luena? Bonane, we love you so much and we'll definitely make sure gore ha re tswafa Luena o monate o shapo happy dilo tsa go tsohle di tsamaya sentle. Your messages.
1: Good evening, Kosti Mayor. Good evening, the music maestro. On Monday, on Tamekele, Pina, we are family. And then, ke dedicated to my friend, Ernest Dingvan Mokopodi Ko Luka. Kaleboha, Kosti Mayor. Keep on playing the good music.
0: Thank you so much. Timen.
2: Majumeja, Christian Busa. Happy new month of October. So, my mother would give you great. Jerigamaja registered. Jerigamajerico. Timena would. Genaloin.
0: Thank you so much, Timen. Rebecca Tata, Kamoja Line, Kamojerico, Renzer Samafela Jalo, making sure you are happy this evening. It's only 20 minutes before the hour 11. 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

0: Whatever you need, coming from Michael Speaks. More Sikhumana Sasila Computer, 14 minutes before 11. It is the third hour of the show. Rari Baganya Sohtan Marhatala Pafelo La Chulaganya, Pepple Hatsala Sasila Labone. 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That will be between midnight, Lura Yabo, Yabagayo Kosi, Yaboraro, Mr. Philip Kalehi between 3 and 6. So Horo Sasila Kakola Kamasola Labararo. 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
1: aubashayabonke stando same aubashayabonke ai ebile a gona competition ya hai she's my queen my number one Innocentia you know I love you baby ai no one can share you, my love.
0: Yeah.
1: I from Randfontein.
0: Thank you so much.
1: I stand awesome, my love, my chocolate, my njunju, my everything.
0: Yeah. No, you guys, thank you so much for being part of the show. Are obashaya bonge. When I ring, what are you saying about your partner?
2: Good evening, Khosi. 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The only time you tell me that you love me. 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Na rata thata pina yo.
0: Yeah.
2: Na rata too much. Thata fela. So every time I ki utlwa fela ke a siama.
0: Pelo ya
2: lokolong.
0: Thank you. 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Evening to you, King. How are you? Petunia ka Masoshanguve, Soothing Sounds that you're playing. R.O. Power by Amanda Black. It's actually very close to my heart. Thank you so much for playing the nice music. Le tshwaganyo ya gago tle Khosi. Are tsa maya monate. Nice show. Thank you so much, Petunia.
3: Hi, Khosi.
0: Evening,
3: this is Gilbert Neo. Yes, Khosi, will you please just play me a song of the Temptations, Soul to Soul? I dedicate this song to my wife, Betty Neo. Just to say I love her too much.
0: Okay.
3: Thank you, Khosi.
0: Thank you. Thank you so much. Ke lebogile thata. 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But there's a background ka mo voice note.

0: Yeah, Jose. 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
1: 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Ke itse thata. 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Ke beke swaba. 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
0: Thank you so much Kenzo. Ke lebogile thata. Lebeletla gore re ke metse ka nna le some. Re lebele gore nya ba le some le bongwe. 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

Don't Say No, Just Say Yes, coming from a band. Ke ke go tsebeka le jalo pina ile ya Life's Lesson, yeah, ya ga Kikal Anderson. We played Rain on Me from Tamia, Pity Austin, ra go tsebeka le pina ya ga go ya Through the Test of Time. 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You are listening to UFM In Tune With You, go se tsima ga mo radio ya ga go bona it's on fela jalo sentle ya letsatsi le. 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

0: liraya hamba 19 minutes fela fa morago re ya bo le somele bongwe. You are listening to UFM. This is the last hour of the show, and the name of the show is called Purple Hearts. Ke mo ile goreng re fetsa teng mo khantileng.
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0: Simphiwe Dana, you can even hear the instruments that are playing Tsehoreyo. 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
2: Ai dumela kgosi.
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1: Yeah.
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1: Thank you. 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
3: Hi, Khosi.
1: Hi.
3: This is Gilbert Neo.
1: Yes, man.
3: Yes, Khosi, will you please just play me a song of the Temptations, Song to Song. I dedicate this song to my wife, Betty Neo. Just say I love her too much. Thank you, Khosi.
1: Thank you. 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We play the voice note, we play your music. 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

0: Chaka Khan, wa itse go na le pining we ke ratang ya Chaka Khan ya telephone. 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Good evening Bravini.
1: Good evening, Jose. How are you?
0: Oh, Grande Bravini.
1: I'm all right. How's it?
0: Ke Grande. 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Khale ke sa YouTube pina eo.
1: Yeah, it's a lovely song.
0: Yeah, it's a great
1: lovely
0: one.
1: Lovely song.
0: Ke go putse.
1: Yeah, she's a great lady of song. I hope one day she gives us something new. Because she's still around, so one can only hope that maybe one of these days we'll tarifa something new. I love Chaka Khan.
0: Yeah, le go etela mona ka nya Africa borwa ka gore we can see a lot of artists tsa go ntle kwa ba retela matsatsia.
1: Yes.
0: Yeah.
1: Yeah, something to look forward to on the show tomorrow morning. Erisimulang in 11 minutes time. Sean Diddy Combs is in the news. I was talking about the fact that the date has been changed of his release, 21st January now, not June 2028. Now there's something other than that that is quite interesting from his representatives. Between 1 and 2, a man arrested over something quite bizarre and funny. One of those strange stories.

0: and in the last hour, we talk about what's coming up in the country, what happened in the past, and also birthday dedications. All these midnight till 3.
1: Thank you. Kelopkhaletata Vincent Maseko will be with you between midnight and 3 to 6. Mr. Ofile Khalegi, go gore sentse tla ga gola ka masolo la botlhano. Gare yo ka moso, Sydney Signature ya o tlabalefa, the party starter tlabalefa. Don't miss the show. So if you are traveling home, ka mosone, bon, it's very easy, download the Uconnect app gore o ske bo a fitiwa ke thulaganyo ya Sydney Signature. 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
2: 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In silence, abuse thrives. In action, it ends. Banna, if you see violence, say something. If you hear cries, respond. Our silence protects the abuser. Don't call me brother if your silence is louder than his scream.
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It's Jeffrey Osborne. And this is how we start the day. Start Friday. And it happens to be the second day in October, 2026. That's my way of saying you are welcome to it. A big, hearty, warm welcome to the show. The show that ensures that your day starts beautifully. Today is no exception. We are about to do that. Make sure that it starts the way it's supposed to. I'm Vincent Maseko. Lionel Richie was here. The only one. That's my way of saying you are in for a treat as I gave you a taste of things to come with those two great tunes.

plenty more on the way, all the way till 3. 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Mokgaetso, tsatsi la ho le simola gone fa ke re. Mmino montsi o monate. Get to find out, talking about music, what you know about the musician we're talking about in our music quiz coming up in a few minutes' time. And of course, we've got this hour of some of the latest, checking out the who's who in showbiz. What are they getting up to lately? All those details coming up between 1 and 2, because it's Friday. We take a look at some of the strange and somewhat wacky stories from around the world. Now, there's one about a man who was arrested for doing something. It has to do with AI also. Something funny and wacky. Details coming up on that in the last hour. Between 2 and 3, that is, we take a look at events that made headlines on this day in years gone by. What's coming up in South Africa today? Birthday dedications. WhatsApp, ibong 076-260-2815. And we get to also to talk about what the day has been declared as, or what the day is supposed to be observed as, this 2nd of October, the Day of Non-Violence. Hey, yeah, that's what the day is about, International Day of Non-Violence. And of course, we get to also to look at events that made headlines in music, who did what in the world of music. And of course, I also get to hear from you, letting us know where you are, what you are doing this morning. 076-260-2815 on WhatsApp. Kenny Latimo now. Oh.

Oh, it's been months and months and months. Long time no see, long time no speak kind of thing. Absence makes the heart grow fonder, so they say, eh? She's missing him. Inyanga, CC. And just before that, starting off that double dose without side effects. Two great tunes back to back with For You by Kenny Latimore. This brings the time to 18 after midnight. 18 minutes into Friday. Labo Chano. Ke Friday mo ga itsatsi la bobedi mo kgweding ya October. Re simola tsatsi mmogo a kere jaaka gale. Lena ke Vincent Maseko. Now talk about the names. Our music quiz is on this morning. The name of this female singer, R&B singer from America, is what I'm looking for. She is from a music family. She had a collaboration with Luther Vandross on a song from a 1992 film called More Money. She has a song that has the same title as a Faith Evans song, a one-word title in that song. Also has a song that has the same title as a Kenny Latimore song that has the word for, F-O-R, in the title. Who am I talking about here? What's her name? I've just played a song by Kenny Latimore with the word for in the title, F-O-R.

0: R. And now I want to know, who am I talking about here? This lady has a song that has the same title as a Kenny Latimore song that has the word fall in the title. She has a song that has the same title as a Faith Evans song, a one-word title in that song. She's a US R&B singer from a music family who collaborated with Luther Vandross on a 1992 song from a film called More Money. 076-260-2815 on WhatsApp.
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Chasing a Rainbow. It's music there by Press on UFM. In tune with you on a Friday morning. This is how we kickstart your Friday, the 2nd October 2026. All the hits and so much more. So, hey, you couldn't have been at a better place. Baby's Born, said James Ingram. And that was just before that, D'Angelo. With How Does It Feel? And starting off that four in a row with Slick Angel. Imbombela, 18 to 1 it is. Good morning. You've just joined us. Wabukhaetsu mogaetsu. Re dumela thetso ya gago e mo tsatsing la Friday la botlhano. Jim Carrey, one of my favorite funny men from Hollywood, has married his partner Maine R 7 months after they made their public debut as a couple at the Caesars Awards in France. Apparently they've been together for 4 years, and because they were seen at a comedy event in Los Angeles in February 2022. And well, he's the man who gave us Liar Liar in 1997. I still love that comedy film. Dumb and Dumber, among others. It's his third trip down the aisle, marrying for the third time. And well, a representative for the Hollywood funny man, Jim Carrey, confirmed the couple has tied the knot 7 months after they made their public debut together at Caesars Awards in France. Sean Diddy Combs is in the news also. I was talking about him yesterday, the fact that he was supposed to be out of prison in June 2028. Now it's going to be January 2028. He is serving time, a 50-month sentence, after being convicted of 2 counts of transportation to engage in prostitution. And he's being held at a low-security correctional facility in New Jersey. Now, his representative has shrugged off claims that the rapper, Sean Diddy Combs, is living a life of luxury behind bars, after a new report suggested that he's paying other inmates to cook and clean for him. Also saying that he's got a tablet where he watches movies on, as well as a cell phone, and has a secret stash of premium booze. Yeah, premium alcohol. Well, they say it's not true. A spokesperson says the continued scrutiny of every mundane detail of Sean Combs' life in prison has reached the point where the media characterizes ordinary prison life as news. The only real news is that Sean Combs continues to serve his sentence within the rules, and he patiently awaits the court's decision on his appeal. Yeah, one of those stories from the world of entertainment. U.S. R&B singer we are talking about this morning is from a music family. She had a collaboration with Luther Vandross on a song from 1992, a film called More Money. She has a song that has a title, the same title as a Faith Evans song, a one-word title in that song. It also has a song that has the same title as a Kenny Latimore song that has the word "for" in the title. Who am I talking about here? I'd like to know. You can let us know if you do know by simply texting 076-260-2815.

It's called Many Faces. A main guitar by Mr. Jonathan Butler. And just before that, a couple of songs that included one by Press Chasing a Rainbow, a song that was enjoyed by Rosemary. Nkutswe in Soshanguve. Thanks a lot there, Rosemary. Thanks for being with us this morning as we start this Friday together. Poshia Moloto in Mahigeng is also with us this morning. We appreciate. Let's see now who got the right answer to my question. Before we do, though, I see Bono from U2 says Ed Sheeran wanted to avoid politics during their collaboration. He has revealed that Ed Sheeran told him he didn't want to make political statements while working together on Yours Eternally. Says the the U2 frontman, who addressed the wider fallout from Macklemore's remove. Macklemore, the rapper, was on Ed Sheeran's tour concerts, and he was removed because he had spoken about freeing the Palestinians and stuff like that. So he says, "Now I know Ed Sheeran is not into politics. In fact, he tries the best he can to avoid politics, which is what he did during our collaboration." Says Bono's U2. U2's Bono. US R&B singer, who's from a music family, is in our music quiz this morning. I cannot believe it was quite a difficult one. One person got it right. Jerome in Klerksdorp got it right. Quite a tough indeed. She's from a music family. Had a collaboration with Luther Vandross in 1992 on a film called More Money. Has a song that has the same title as a Faith Evans song, a one-word title. Also has a song that has the same title as a Kenny Latimore song that has the word for, F-O-R, in the title. Well, it's Janet Jackson. Jerome, thank you, Jerome. Cracking it this morning. A toughie indeed. I thought it was going to be easy. Luther Vandross and Janet Jackson collaborated in 1992 on a song called The Best Things in Life Are Free from More Money. Best Things in Life Are Free, a collaboration there, and she has a song that has the same title as a Faith Evans song. That song has a one-word title. It's Again.

again. There you go. Faith Evans' song. I thought I should get you listen to this as well. That's again by Faith Evans there, and has a song that is the same title as a song by Kenny Lantimo. I thought that was gonna be a dead giveaway because I played that song earlier on and mentioned that Kenny Lantimo, For You, and Janet Jackson has a song called That For You. All right, now you know. A music quiz coming up on Sunday on Purple Hearts, just after 10 p.m. We'll have another of those music quizzes on the show. Still on the way, taking a look at how it's going to be weather-wise. And, of course, in the next hour, some of those strange and somewhat wacky stories. There's one about a man who was arrested for something quite interesting, to say the least. Details coming up. And of course, a whole lot more between now and 3. You can get in touch. I see a couple of people have done that already. You too can do the same. Use that text line, WhatsApp line it is, 076-260-2815.

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covered in recent times by Jagged Edge. That's the original right there. A Supply, All Out of Love. 12 after 1. Getting ourselves into the second hour of the show in the most spectacular way with the likes of Tony Braxton, Unbreak My Heart, One More Try by George Michael, and also An Ideal World brought to us by Brenda Russell. Plenty more still coming up as we start this day together. And say good morning to a couple of good friends who are checking us out this morning. Saying good morning to Tyra Sugar Epalanga. I'm in tune with you, Mrs. U FM. Thanks a lot there, Tyra Sugar. Itumeleng Mutobi, Rusfarakali Kubula, 93.5, Hotswa Budibe Village. Thanks a lot there, Itumeleng. Bonolo More is here this morning. Time for some great radio-friendly music that I grew up listening to. She says, Ukoma Bupan, Rusfaraka, 103.9 FM, Ralebu Habonolo. J-Lo Kosa says, Happy Friday, Rekao Fela. Thanks a million there, J-Lo Kosa. Friday the 2nd October, we'll see Rustenburg starting at 10 degrees, going up to 21 weather-wise. 10 to 22 in Mahigeng, Klerksdorp 9 to 22 degrees. 8 to 22 in Potchefstroom, 5 to 23 in Bretz. Lichtenburg starting at 5, going up to 24 degrees. 10 to 24 in Daung, the same for Freiburg. Schwarzrenneke, a low of 9, a high of 23 degrees. And Zeros, 7 to 22, 8 to 23 in Volmaranstadt. 10 to 22 degrees in Ventersdorp. Pitori, Pretoria, 10 to 23 degrees. 9 to 21 in Joburg. A low of 10, a high of 22 in Vereeniging. That's how it's going to be. Otherwise, today.

This is how your Friday starts. Langa Mavuso, one of the finest we have currently in South Africa. Langa Mavuso, Dreamy. And just before that, Rock Me All Night Long. Still love that song, man. A song by Jared Levert. Lovely stuff. Stuff that we start the day with. Stuff that ensures that your day starts with the right footing. We've got plenty of that all the way till 3 o'clock. A man has been charged in Singapore after an AI-generated crocodile image triggered a search operation and the suspension of water activities at a reservoir. Hey, yeah, things that people do. Yeah, AI will get people into trouble. I tell you, that will definitely happen. And it has begun to happen already. In Singapore, a man is charged after an AI-generated crocodile, or at least picture of a crocodile, sent Singapore authorities scrambling for the crocodile that did not exist. Yan Lin, a 30-year-old national of Singapore, allegedly created the fake image and sent it to a colleague sometime last month, showing what appeared to be a crocodile lurking at Pandan Reservoir, a popular spot for water activities. Now, the report was taken seriously with National Water Agency and the National Parks Board deploying resources to search for the supposed crocodile. And water activities at the reservoir were also suspended. You can imagine, while members of the public were warned to exercise caution. The hunt came to an abrupt end when authorities established that the picture was fake, and the water agency filed a police report. Now, police alleged that this man, this 30-year-old man, subsequently deleted the AI-generated images and the history from the Gemini AI application on his phone in an attempt to conceal what he had done. He's been charged with communicating a false message and also obstructing the course of justice. He told a court that he intended to plead guilty and would not engage a lawyer. He's due back in court in November. Yeah, AI is going to get people into trouble, I say again. Now, this has happened in Singapore. He's going to be in court sometime next month, appear in court, charged with that, obstruction.

0: of justice, the cause of justice, communicating a false message of because of that AI generated crocodile that he posted. 25 minutes after one, it is
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More Than You on You FM, In Tune With You. It's Monewa. Just before that, Janet Jackson, whom we featured in a music quiz in the first hour. One she calls Go Deep. And there's also Ringo Madlingos with Giacodola. 22 before 2. Saying good morning to Tseho Fatso Kurunyane, who's checking us out this morning. Thanks a lot there, Tseho Fatso. Thanks for joining us once again this Friday morning. I'm in tune with you as always. Gerard Levert, rock you all night long. He obviously loved this song. May his soul rest in peace. In eternal peace, says Malava, the intellectual from Texas or South Africa. May God bless. Thanks a lot there, Malava, the Texas of South Africa. Is it Freiburg or Freiburg, as you would say? Okay. Thanks a lot there, man. Much appreciated. Sizakele Bam is in Mahikeng. Also checking us out this second day of October. Now, talk about this day. It happens to be International Day of Nonviolence. That's what the day has been declared as by the United Nations General Assembly. It was in 2007. When this was declared, it honors the birthday of Mahatma Gandhi, a leader who used peaceful resistance to help India gain independence. Well, the day is to reject physical force and solve conflicts through dialogue and education. So it's quite a significant day, obviously. We cannot doubt that. It's all about that, disseminating the message of nonviolence through public awareness and education, securing a culture of peace, tolerance, and understanding as well. And, well, like I said, it honors the life and philosophy of Mahatma Gandhi. Now, how is it observed? International organizations, community groups, and educational institutions host seminars.

us on a day like this. They host workshops and peace campaigns. The day also emphasizing resolving political, social, and personal conflicts through peaceful dialogue, negotiation, and non-cooperation rather than physical force. So, yeah, that's what the day is all about. The day of no violence, International Day of No Violence.

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For better or for worse, I'll be there for you. For richer or for poorer, in sickness and in health, till death do us part.

0: So in love with you, Universal Nubian Voices, better known as UNV. Great tune that, eh? What's Life, Irish boy band, who did cover versions. They have an album, 100% cover versions. So the likes of songs by Joshua Groban, songs like... which other song? Billy Joel's song, Uptown Girl. And this time around, covering a song by Barry Manilow. One called Mandy. 11 before 2 it is. It's you, FM, in tune with you. You've just joined us. Good morning. It's Friday. And your Friday starts right here as we start the day together. Doing this all the way till 3.
1: My name is Nelson Kesa, and I'm a human rights defender. Let your work reflect a world where dignity, safety, and respect are non-negotiable. The future is listening. Young boys are watching. Young girls are hoping. Use your light to show what true manhood looks like, not in domination, but in accountability and compassion. Don't call me brother if you are only present for the applause, but absent when it matters the most.
2: Don't call me brother. It's a UFM initiative against GBV and child abuse.